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In terms of the code, we are committed to broadcasting news that is accurate, comment that is fair, and programming that is not harmful to children, does not amount to hate speech, and contains no gratuitous violence or explicit sex. 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
1: 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Good morning, gorgeous. It's Tuesday, the 26th of May. It's Reasons Yippee-ki-yay to get us started right before that. Travis Scott and Antidote. Welcome to the best way to get your morning started. 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
1: And just like that, we're into the swing of a brand new week. I'm Zippy Moji, and this is 5 early mornings between now and 6 a.m. It's my job to make sure you're up, you're awake, and ready for a brand new day. And I will do that with the help of the best playlist to wake up to. On the way, something in from Olivia Rodrigo and Alt J and Amy Jones in the next 15 minutes. If you'll wait that much, trust me, it's worth it. Pixie Whip, as well as James Hype, and a whole bunch more where that's come from. Also, you and I need to get into Tebby's Top 3. And what with it being exam season, it's completely understandable why a lot of students are in Save the Semester mode. And it's exactly what we get into just on the other side of 4:30. In between all of that, we get to celebrate the best in African talent on Beat Before Breakfast, and of course celebrate another icon of the continent. Or while you get a brand new day started, which is why I want to know why you're up at this ungodly hour. Off to work, off to school, perhaps you're up studying at this time. I want to hear from you, 082-550-5151. And however it is that you're getting Tuesday morning going, I've got the jams for you. This is Self Esteem.

Munchausen Ely gets us going. It's called Big Man on 5 early mornings. 4:15 all across Mzansi. And I need to get you up to speed by catching you up before you get up. Big stories that you might have missed out of yesterday. And this, I think, is probably the big talking point, especially coming out of Parliament. Now, you'll remember after the Constitutional Court handed down a ruling over the Palapala saga that involved the president, and everyone thought he was going to resign, and he said, hey, listen, I'm going nowhere. What that report basically called for was for Parliament to establish an impeachment committee to have a look at the ongoings of the president, whether he's fit to hold office after all. And now we know who will form part of that committee that will investigate the president. Again, in case you missed it, this centers all around the theft of foreign currency at the president's farm, game farm, if you will. And he's mentioned that, hey, this money came from a legitimate source. I didn't feel I need to declare it. And now everyone's going, listen, we think you're a bit dodgy with that, mate. But now we're not saying that these are the people who are going to say, yep, Mr. Ramaphosa, it's time for you to go. This committee has one job, a much simpler job, and that's to gather evidence, hear submissions, interrogate what happened, and decide if there's enough evidence upon which they can say, hey, listen, we think this vote can go ahead. And there are many parties involved, the ANC, the DA, the EFF, the MK Party, IFP, the Freedom Fund Plus, Action SA, BOSA, ACDP, GOOD, PAC, UDM, Rise Mzansi, and Al Jama'a will be represented. God, that's quite a mouthful. I should have just said there'll be a lot of parties involved. This process is going to become absolutely political, factional from the jump. And already there are big names that are going to be involved. Representing the EFF, Julius Malema will be involved. The MK's parliamentary leader, John Chope, will also be in the mix. So will Musi Mamani of BOSA. And DA MP, and now recently just chosen as their chief whip advocate, Clinus Breitenbach. And these are four names that I can tell you for free will not go down without a fight. If they've got a point to prove, if they've got a hunch, they will follow it down to the wire. The question now isn't whether the president is going to survive, but rather, will this committee, this group of 31 parliamentary members, uncover enough to put down the president and send this to an impeachment vote? It's a very massive move. And between you and I, this is the time of the spotlight's going to be on Parliament. This is now more than ever where we're going to be looking at what they're doing carefully to see if they take a decision that's going to really shape one of the most consequential decisions in South Africa's post-democratic era. And gosh, every day in Mzansi just keeps proving itself to be a

0: It's music in from Griff. It's called Vertigo on 5. Right before that, played you Amy Jones and Nobody. 24 minutes after 4 o'clock. Good morning, gorgeous. It's a Tuesday. And we're going to get today started the best way I know how. I've got Teppy's top 3 lined up for you in just a second. As you get your morning hellos in on the WhatsApp line, 082-550-5151. Honestly, I was thinking about this yesterday, that it takes a very special person to be up and at 'em before 5 o'clock. And there's a very special place in my heart for the 4 a.m. crew. Which is why I get the feeling that from now on, we got to do special stuff before 5 a.m. So everyone who wakes up after then, they can have their fun. We can do all the great things together before breakfast. What's the level? But something for us 4 a.m.ers, as a bit of a reward, a gold star, if you will, for waking up at this ungodly hour. I'll get to thinking with it. I'll talk to the bosses, see what we can do. We're going to make this fun. On the way, I've got music from Olivia Rodrigo, Pixie Whip, and Alt-J. And I need to tell you about the latest stuff to grace the 5FM app, which you need to absolutely be checking out. In fact, if you haven't downloaded it, what the hell are you doing? Get locked in and download it. It's absolutely free. All the coolest stuff gets uploaded onto there, including all the information as to how you can get involved with Code Youth. We partnered up with We Think Code. Throughout the month of June, we're going to the 012, to Johannesburg and to Cape Town to get you hooked up on the coolest new technology and getting you plugged into the latest in coding education. 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

0: Wakey, wakey, Mzansi, it's a brand new day. This is how we get it started. James Hype and Shimza, it's called Don't Wake Me Up. Google right before that with Loosen Up. Also played you Pixie Whip, Hannah and Manga K's Loose Screws. 25 minutes till we get to 5 o'clock. Time for us to get into this.
1: Take his advice with a pinch of salt. Here's Tippy's top three.
0: Now this time I think you don't have to take it with a pinch of salt because this is something I've experienced. I know this very well. Trust me, I've played these games before. It's the time of the semester where you've got to lock in. You've gone all in. You've looked at your marks going into the exam. And I can imagine that if you're up at this time, there's a high chance you are trying to save it. Trying to save the semester, trying to save the marks, going, I can come out with the pass. Even if it's a 50 on the dot, I'll take it. Trust me, I've been there before. In fact, this is a game I'm well-versed in, having written many subs in my time. My most recent sub was last semester, don't play with me. And I'm not proud of it, trust me. But you know the feeling of opening up your blackboard. You've looked at Ulwazi and you've gone, oh, damn. Oh, damn, your sun learner is showing you numbers you've never seen before. Trust me, I used to open up ClickUp, which is what we use at UP, and just absolutely lose it because Blackboard usually color codes your grades. And if you see red or orange, you know you've got to engage save a semester mode. And trust me, I feel you. You're probably there. And that's why I figured, hey, I come to your rescue and give you the Big Cheese foolproof guide to saving the semester. Foolproof because it's how I got my first degree. And it's absolutely how I'm getting my second. There were times where this didn't look possible, where exclusion was a reality. And I laugh about it now because I'm out of the red zone. But now I'm being serious. How the hell are you going to get out of this rut? You're probably thinking, oh my gosh, the rentals can't know that the marks are looking this dismal. I'm trying to consult. I'm trying to put pieces together. Don't worry, sweethearts. I got you. So here's what we're going to do. I'm going to play music from Matthew Moll. And something in from Miles Smith on the WhatsApp line. If you've been in this situation before, we'll take all the advice we can get. It's all hands on deck for the students of Mzansi who are needing to save the semester. They've come to this point and they're like, oh my God, the marks are dismal. They need that exam entrance. How are they going to clutch up this late into the semester? It's possible. This is the buzzer beater, that last minute goal in a World Cup final. And how are we going to get you out of it? Don't worry. It's 4:38 right now. In the next 5 minutes, I'll introduce you to the Big Cheese foolproof guide to saving your semester. Hang tight for that.
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4: When I get tongue-tied, when I'm on the front line, when I feel lost,
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0: cold liquor store on 5. Right before that, played you Matthew Moles in my head. You're with the Big Chief Teppy Muji, and we need to get into this.
1: Take his advice with a pinch of salt. Here's Tippy's top three.
0: Trust me, this season is a wild one, not just for the unforgiving weather, but mostly for the fact that all across Mzansi, there are students who are clutching up like you have never seen before. A level of seriousness is about to go into the next couple of weeks that you only get to find. I'd like to think it's comparable to like a World Cup final. That's how tense it gets, especially because a lot of us are in save the semester mode. And as someone who has been within the throes of this multiple times and has come out unscathed, actually, no, there are a couple of modules I failed. We don't need to talk about that. My mom might be listening and she doesn't know. It gets bad is what I'm saying. And trust me, I get the feeling. I know the feeling. And you're probably trying to do everything under the sun to ensure that you pass. You'll take that 50 and you will wear it like a gold medal. Trust me, I get it. The big question is how? How the hell do you get there? I'm going to be honest. I needed to build this. It took trial and error. It took the failure of multiple modules. And at some point, a threat of exclusion from the university. But we're making it out the hood, and you're going to make it out the hood as well. The Pura Pura is waiting for you. You will graduate. How the hell do we get to that point, though? Allow me to introduce you to the Big Chief's foolproof guide to saving the semester. And we'll start off with this.
1: Number three.
0: You need to understand that you can't save everything. Here's the thing, is you're going to try and take in every single module, every single study unit, gloss over every slideshow like your life depends on it, which is good, but you need to, I struggle with this word, give me a second, compartmentalize, there we go. Think of it like triage if you're in the ER. It's like that. You need to analyze what needs the most attention in one go. Because you're juggling so many modules, you need to understandably put a lot more effort into one. You can't put a one-size-fits-all approach onto every single thing. Pick the battles you can still win. Not to say that there's some that are, you know what, throw it away, throw in the towel, it's fine, it's done. I'm just saying it's not worth negotiating a day of studying if you want to get through something that you know there's no hope in. If you can see that there's a way out with a certain module, focus on that. And if you do know that there's no hope, there are some that I fear you're going to have to throw the towel in. The goal is to win the war, not just individual battles. This also leads me to the second of this.
1: Number two.
0: I want you to understand that going through things like past papers is crucial because then you understand the line of questioning that lecturers go for. If it's worth 30% in your paper, then you give it all your gas. If you know it's only going to count 5%, mates, skip that damn module. Listen, again, take it with a pinch of salt, but this is what I've always done. If I know a certain study guy, a study unit is going to count more, that's what I put all my effort into. Again, it's all about compartmentalizing. Don't try and tell yourself that, yeah, I can get a 15, everything. No, if you know you're guaranteed an 18 in a certain section, run with it. Go for it. I think this is the hardest part. It's why I've left it for last.
1: Number one.
0: I struggle with studying, but this is always drained into my head and into my system whenever I need to get into, say, the semester mode. This is the moment where you cancel all your engagements. You turn off that phone. You use all the hacks that you find on the internet. I'm going to study until the ice melts and I've got a full glass of water. You go for that. You consult like your life depends on it. Become your lecturer's best friend. Annoy the bastard. But make sure you get through these things. Make sure you're going through past papers inside and out. But also, very key to this is get enough rest. I get that you're probably up at this time going, yeah, I'm gonna cross night if I can cram everything. No, that stuff never works. It's only going to hurt you in the long run. Building that study plan is so crucial. If it means you gotta go back to your high school footing and get a timetable, my God, please rely on that. Lock yourself into the damn library if you must. but rest if you need to. A cross night never helped anyone. And trust me, it's not going to be the thing that's going to save your life at this point. Again, this is, I think, a foolproof plan. It's helped me go from, I won't tell you how much my average was, but I saved the semester and I passed the damn module. And between you and I, this is the time of the year where you're trying all sorts of funky things. Don't try on new study modules or study tactics at this point in time. If you've tried it, you've tested it, stick with it. Go for your consults, go through those past papers, but most importantly, good luck. This is a very testing time, and it's what I'm going through as well. In fact, in a couple of hours, I've got a test that I need to sit for, so I'm going to try and apply this to myself, and I'll inform you tomorrow how the paper went. Capiche?
1: Take his advice with a pinch of salt. Here's Tippy's top three.
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3: There are big things on the show today. The things aren't just big, they're colossal.
4: They are colossal. They are the biggest and coolest things in Africa, if I can say it like that.
3: Yeah.
4: You know what I'm saying?
3: As much as we're going to be getting into really cool things, we're also going to get into like boring things like Arsenal winning.
4: Regrettably, we're going to be
3: begrudgingly.
4: Doing so. But however, we will do it because it is only fair. Where
3: yes.
4: Just 3 weeks ago, I think we spent at least 30 minutes trashing all Arsenal fans.
3: It's true. It's true.
4: But congrats if you're an Arsenal fan and you're crying right now because you're so happy.
3: Or you're swearing at us on Twitter.

Shaking in my shoes. Five early mornings on 5FM. Miles Smith and Niall Horan right before that. It's called Drive Safe. 2 minutes and then we get to 5 o'clock. I'll have music from the Chainsmokers in 5 seconds of summer to take us through to 5 o'clock. But first, I need to tell you all about the latest episode of this. Tabo Boloi is back, putting people in the hot seats, asking the questions that matter.

0: the chat you don't want to miss, because this is the person, the party that led the charge for President Ramaphosa's impeachment, which is now all the rage. We spoke about it at the beginning of the show, that the parliamentary members who are going to be on the committee to look into this have just been decided. And now more than ever, this is a conversation that's on the tip of everybody's tongues. And in this conversation, they get to chat about this. They talk about the president's decision to challenge the report. He's taking it on review. And also what role Parliament really will play in the impeachment process from someone that is well within the throes of what this process is going to be looking like. He talks about allegations that the Speaker might be protecting the president. And also, if the impeachment does go through and President Ramaphosa does leave office, who does he think would be the right person to take on the job? It's a salacious one if ever I've heard a podcast of spicy. The latest episode of Bumper Politics is now available for you to stream on 5FM's YouTube channel and on 5fm.co.za.
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2: So the quest to find the truth about Phalaphala, it's not a witch hunt. It is not to destroy the ANC. It is just a question of how do we satisfy ourselves that this person that is there having such authority over our lives, if we are having more questions than answers in terms of is he under some level of influence which may be criminal, which may be international, we need to be worried. Hence, South Africans must support the inquiry on Phalaphala to find the truth. If the truth comes out that it was a legitimate sale, we move on. But if

0: the truth comes out to say it was not a legitimate sale, we get to root out such an individual from having such authority over our life.
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0: 4 minutes after 5 o'clock, news from the Chainsmokers and 5 seconds of summer. It's called Who Do You Love? I'm Tebby Muji. This is 5 Early Mornings. Welcome to Tuesday, the 26th of May.
1: But you know, it's Tuesday. It's Tuesday, right? Yeah, it's Tuesday.
2: 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What's up? 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
0: Yes, darling. Welcome along. It's Tuesday and we're going to make sure that you get your day started off right. It's why I want to know what the hell's got you up at this time. 082-550-5151. Whether it's off to school, off to campus. Are you off to the office? You're not in the mood. You're going to see people you don't like. You're going to sit in meetings you're not in the mood for. I know. That doesn't mean you need to start the day off in a bad mood. It's why I've got the best music to wake up to. Alt J, Calvin Harris, and O-Rod in the next couple. Plus, for What's the Level, we need to look at what's going on at the American Music Awards because a bunch of our faves have picked up some major, major titles while we're celebrating. I figured we'd do that. On the other side of 5:30 is where we get into another iconic African we're celebrating lined up. And of course, the best African talents that we get to spin for you. Take center stage on Beat Before Breakfast. That's coming up in the next few. But right now, the most important thing is for you to grab your phone. 082-550-5151. How's that number not saved on your phone? Come on. Come on, dude. Jump in. Send me a text. Even better, send me a voice note. Let me know how you're getting the day started. Cup of coffee, cup of tea, packed open an energy drink, my darling. I want to hear from you. Maybe you're up early for a run. You must be God's strong soldier. What with the weather being what it is now? Nevertheless, I still want to hear from you. Again, 082-550-5151. We'll get the show started, or this hour started, with a back-to-back local. Will Lindley's lined up with Up at Night. But first, let's get into this. Jesse Clegg and Msaki. Tuesday, the 26th of May. Let's get up and get going. It's going to be a fantastic one. Good morning.

Little Dance, 5:15 on 5 early mornings. On the WhatsApp line, 082-550-5151. I ask you to do me a tiny favor, just a little one, to wake up and let me know where you're listening from and how you're getting the day started. It's a brand new day, and we need all the energy we can get. It's why I know there are cups of coffee flying out. I know that's certainly the case for Jacques in Cape Town. Good morning, brother. Ready to take on a brand new day. He says, I'm questioning whether or not I should go to the gym. You probably should. Don't question it, because the minute you start doing that, you're probably not going to go to the gym. So get out the house. Get active. Do it on my behalf, at least. I'm a lazy bum, you see.

0: the South Coast is now marked as safe. That's because she's had a cup of coffee now. You're free to talk to her this morning. She's ready for a Tuesday as well. And so is the ever so fantastic Hype Master. Morning, Dev.
1: Yo, what's up, Big G? What's up, Nation? No one has told you today. Drink a glass of water, kick some ass, and take over the world.
0: Hey, listen, none of that motivational speaker stuff. If you've got the Hype Master telling you to get up and kick ass, do listen to the Hype Master. Morning to Tanya, who says, morning, Big Chief. It's a cappuccino for me as I'm off to work. Left the house extra early so I could avoid traffic, but it's so cold. I know it's ridiculous. Waking up in the dark is just the worst thing. Do we have a choice? No. Are we going to complain through it? We're going to try to do it a bit less. But are we still going to kick ass nonetheless? Absolutely! Everyone's favorite crazy white boy is back on the WhatsApp line. Emoji number one, Carlito!
2: Good morning, T.
0: Morning.
2: Emoji. So what's got me up?
0: Yes, sir.
2: You know I'm a crazy white boy. So insomnia number one. So I've decided to monopolize on it and go fishing.
0: Ooh.
2: That's me standing above the seawater. About to go into it right now. Gotta be fun. At work, when they ask you something smelling fishy,
0: it's you. Well, hey, that's one way to get the morning started. And I hope you get a good catch. If you do, I want to see a picture on the WhatsApp line. Please and thank you, Carl. Shall we wrap up with these? Andy and PE, their cup of coffee is doing bits for her. And Lebs in Kempton Park getting the cup of tea ready for her and the boyfriend. Oh, look, this is what I want from life. Don't. None of the white picket fences, I just want a cup of coffee in bed. Lebs, you are a superstar. If he doesn't tell you he loves you, Mutohein. Leave him at your earliest convenience. You are a rock star, my dear. 18 minutes after 5 o'clock, the messages are streaming through. Morning to Anthea, who's got her coffee ready, sent through a picture, and gosh, what a mug. Morning to Kelly in Johannesburg. That fancy espresso machine is being put through its paces. And we'll wrap up with this one. Absolutely love hearing from you. Amy in Cape Town as she gets her day started. And in case you needed that extra boost, trust me, I always have the playlist to do the things for you, baby. Alt-J and Bella K on the way. First, let's do this from O-Rod. I've never-

0: wake up, and if you're listening, you've chosen the right way to do it. Olivia Rodrigo's Bad Idea, right? If you love that, there's a whole lot more that's come from. An African icon we're celebrating is on the way. We've got music in from Alt J and the number one song, well, previously at least, until it was dethroned this past weekend. That's all coming up in just a second. It's 5 early mornings. You're hanging out with the Big Chief, Tebby Muji. Hang tight.
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yesterday, but this week's choices are not going to be easy. 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On the WhatsApp line, you need to get to voting 082-550-5151. Two amazing songs. Question is, which one of them will reign supreme for you on this Tuesday morning? Between

0: It's Bella K. I love it. I love it. I love it. Five early mornings on 5FM. 27 minutes after 5 o'clock. I'm the Big Chief, Tepi Muji, and it's time for us to yet again celebrate another iconic African we're celebrating. Every single day, we've done this on 5 early mornings, plugging you or educating you really on some icons that perhaps might be well known to you, might not be known to you, giving them their flowers and getting you up to speed with why these are absolute icons that deserve to be celebrated for the work that they've carried out that's reverberated across the continent.
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0: And today I want to talk about someone who used her writing really to impact the continent. Someone who understood identity through and through. When the world tells you where you belong, where you don't belong. And for someone whose existence really had been considered illegal, she rose above it all. And it's why today we get to discuss her and we get to celebrate her. Her name is Bessie Head. She was born in South Africa during apartheid under circumstances that, like I mentioned, were illegal. She had a white mother, a black father, and because of the laws and the attitudes of that time, naturally her life would be shrouded in separation, in secrecy, and instability from the get-go. There were many questions she'd obviously grow up asking herself. Where do I belong? Who am I? And who gets to decide that? And as she got older, she would use these questions to power her through life. She'd become a teacher, but most notably, a writer. She would face hardship, lots of displacement throughout her life. There were periods of personal struggle. And in 1964, she'd leave South Africa for Botswana. And this was meant to be a temporary trip, really. But Botswana became her home. And she would find means to survive through her writing. She wrote the most incredible novels and stories that spoke about identity, community, living in exile, really the complicated reality of having to build a life when you're caught in between the worlds. And she understood this. It was absolutely human. It didn't need to be grandiose. It didn't need to be overtly deep. No, it was just human. And I think that's the power of Bessie Head's writing. Ordinary people in their own moments answering questions that really we tend to ask ourselves a lot of the times. And in turn, she would then be recognized as one of the continent's most respected literary voices. She understood something very powerful, that at its crux, belonging isn't something you get simply because of where you grow up, who your parents are. You can build belonging all on your own. In one of her most, I'd like to think, most powerful lines, she writes, "The normal human being is a complete mystery." And her writing kind of helped us dig deep into that. Not necessarily solve it. I don't think humans are that simple that we could solve our mysteries that quickly. But Bessie Head understood that and wrote about that, nuances and all, never reducing that human experience. One of my favorite quotes from her is that she mentions her writing gave her power. "I'm building a stairway to the stars. I have the authority to take the whole of mankind up there with me. That is why I write." After spending so much of her own life being told where she did and she didn't fit, Bessie Head chose curiosity. She chose humanity. And that is why she will always be an African icon well worth celebrating.
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1: Breakfast. I had all these theme songs back in the day. Have I ever played this for you guys, yeah?
2: I feel like you did, yeah.
1: The one with Short Straw and Jack Parrow and etc.
2: Yes, I think you have.
1: Did I?
2: I think so.
1: Well, clearly made an impression on Chloe if I did.
3: No, you didn't.
2: No, man, I think you did.
3: You know,
1: Tavo
3: always just, yeah. Why didn't I? Never knows what's coming or going, and oh. I would know.
2: No, I remember you
1: I mean, to be
2: this.
1: Fair, yeah.
2: What?
1: If I needed information, crucial information, about recollecting something, and I had a choice, wouldn't you also pick Chloe?
2: No, I wouldn't. I would pick me.
3: Oh.

0: The top 40 on 5. It's BTS with Swim. And they aren't stopping with their winning ways, because we're going to talk about the American Music Awards, which are taking place at the moment. And like I mentioned, loads of our faves picking up loads of awards tonight. What's the level? As you just heard, BTS with Swim, that banger, already picking up a couple of awards, including Song of the Summer, and BTS picking up Artist of the Year. In fact, now they've tied a record that was held by One Direction. Artist of the Year, most times, BTS absolutely coming for the world. And they're not the only big winners, because for New Artist of the Year, that award was given to Cat's Eye. For Breakthrough R&B Artist, the award was given to this guy, Leon Thomas, no shock there. Also up for a couple more awards, including Best R&B Album and Best R&B Song. This is an award that's going to puzzle a lot of people, beating out the likes of Tame Impala and 21 Pilots, Best Rock and Alternative Artist. Oh, Best Rock and Alternative Song album went to this guy. In a room full of people I love. Don't get me wrong, love me some Samba. You know, you don't just get to beat those guys off. There are a couple more incredible awards that we're given, and you'll get to hear music from those artists, including a throwback song that was awarded for the very first time this year.
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American Music Awards happening now. And the winners keep streaming in. Black Eyed Peas and this banger picking up the award for Best Throwback Song. And just in news of a double winner, taking home the title for Album of the Year and the Best Female in Pop. Absolutely.

And also fresh off the press, this award landing for JB himself after a pretty successful year. Speed demon, yeah. Best male and pop. Ella Langley picking up an award for country singer. That's not shocking anyone. Absolutely dominating all the global charts. I say all of this to lead up to what I think for me and for you is going to be the big one. She's picked up the first of the night. She's up for yet another award, which I'm holding thumbs she's absolutely going to take home. If there's anyone we can say has taken the South African flag and flown it to the craziest heights, it is the absolutely fantastic Tyler. Picked up her very first AMA of the night. Between you and I think there'll be a couple more landing tonight. And there are a bunch more awards that will be awarded. Stay tuned to 5FM if you want to hear where your faves ended up. But right now, we're all celebrating the fact that Tyler's picked up another one.

With good reason. AMAs are happening as we speak, and Tyler already picking up two awards there for Social Song of the Year and for Best Afrobeats Artist. Come on. This woman is made out of winning material. She just can't stop. And it's absolutely fantastic. Stay tuned to 5FM. We'll bring you all the awards as they keep dropping. Already mentioned some big winners. BTS, Cat's Eye, Justin Bieber, Sabrina Carpenter, Samba. But between you and I, none of them matter. Like this woman right here. It's absolutely fantastic. 10 minutes before, I need to get on out of here. And remember, you need to get voting on the WhatsApp line for your Beat Before Breakfast. All week long, we're celebrating the best and fine African artists. And now that we've had multiple confirmations that they probably don't get better than Tyler, should we even continue? I'm just taking the piss. You need to get your votes in on the WhatsApp line, 082-550-5151. 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

0: Absolutely love these guys. It's off of their incredible album, This Is All Yours. Left Hand Free on 5 early morning. 6 minutes till I'm out of here. Hey, we find out what your beat before breakfast is. You got your votes in and the banger has been decided. But first, it's a banging day and it's a banging Tuesday. It's only going to get better now because the breakfast team is in from the other side of 6 o'clock. Good morning, Nick Hammond.
1: And to you, sir.
0: It's a great day for South Africa already. We've just found out Tyler's picked up 2 American Music Awards.
1: That's right.
0: Which
1: that's right.
0: Is huge. Now, your job is to not top that off. But yeah, you've got to make this morning, the rest of this morning, even hotter. Can you keep up with the heat?
1: We've got a lot to celebrate today, man. You are so right. But also there's like pop and politics. We are talking, have I got news for you?
0: Oh, yes.
1: We are...

0: Calls for unity amid protests against undocumented foreign nationals and Iran's negotiators arrived in Qatar for peace talks.
1: Coming up in your sport, the Proteas women have departed for England for next month's ICC T20 World Cup, where they will play their opening match against multiple champions Australia. Plus, CAF Champions League winners Mamelodi Sundowns return to a hero's welcome at the OR Tambo International Airport just after midnight. I'll have more of those details for you at 6:30.

0: Good morning. The South African Council of Churches has urged Africans to shift their focus towards building a continent that can transform the economic realities for everyone instead of turning against each other. This call comes for unity comes amid protests against undocumented foreign nationals in South Africa. Here's the SACC General Secretary, Reverend Mzwandile Molo.
1: SADC needs to rise to the occasion and say to itself, what is its role beyond simply securing the political future of the elites in the region, but committing itself to work seriously into transforming the lives of our people so that the riches of Mozambique, the riches of Angola, the riches of Zimbabwe are all employed to lift our people from this deep dehumanizing poverty.
0: The Free State Education Department has expressed concern over the disruption to teaching and learning arising from yesterday's shutdown across the Mangaung Metro in Bloemfontein and Botshabelo. It says while it respects and recognizes the constitutional right of citizens to raise concerns and engage in lawful protests, learners in schools should remain protected spaces. Palesa Mweti reports.
2: The Provincial Education Department says learner attendance at Mangaung Township School stood at 13% with only 5,000 learners attending of 38,000 enrolled learners, while educator attendance remained relatively stable at 69% reporting for duty. Schools in town, including former Model C schools, also experienced reduced learner attendance.
0: A man has been shot dead at a restaurant at Table View in Cape Town. Here's the police's FC Van Wyk.
3: The victim was declared deceased on the scene by medical personnel. The circumstances surrounding this fatal shooting are under investigation, and the motive for this attack is yet to be determined. Anyone with information about this fatal shooting incident is kindly requested to contact the investigating officer, Detective Captain Jewett Titis, on 079-894-1257 or Crime Stop.
0: And Iran's top negotiators have arrived in the Gulf state of Qatar for further talks on the emerging peace agreement with the U.S., even as it remains unclear how much progress has been made. Kate Fisher reports.
4: President Trump saying on Monday that negotiations were proceeding nicely, but warned that fighting would resume bigger and stronger than ever before if the talks failed. Now, Iran has said a degree of understanding has been reached, but both sides signaled that a deal was not imminent. And that suggests there are still significant disagreements to overcome, like the lifting of US sanctions and, in particular, Iran's nuclear program.
0: A reminder of the top story this hour. The South African Council of Churches has urged Africans to shift their focus towards building a continent that can transform the economic realities for everyone instead of turning against each other.
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0: Let's take a look at what's happening on your roads this morning. Starting in KwaZulu-Natal, there's an accident on Chris Hani Road and Ackett Avenue. That's in Durban North. There's another accident on Dube Boulevard from Verulam to the King Shaka Airport. In Gauteng, heavy congestion on the M1 northbound from Boysens to the Crown Interchange. And in Pretoria, expect some delays if you're headed towards Pretoria Moort this time of the morning. Bremer Street is quite congested starting from the Daspoort Tunnel. A look at your weather this morning. Pretoria, Mbombela and Mahikeng, highs of 23 degrees. Johannesburg and Polokwane and Bloemfontein, 22. Kimberley, 25. Cape Town and George, 19 degrees. Gqeberha, 21. Kugompo, 24. Durban, 26. And Richards Bay and Pietermaritzburg, highs of 27. For 5 Breakfast, news, weather and traffic, I'm Thabo Baloyi.
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7: We learned yesterday, Thabo's got a code 10 license. The general distinction is people do this so they don't have to parallel park in the test and they drive trucks around.
8: I don't have to do much. 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
7: Myself and Chloe were like, well, can you parallel park? We'll do it tomorrow.
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7: Okay, you bring your car, how else do you get here? You have your car here every day. 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
9: Oh, shit, I mean, you guys laughing in code 8. You can't drive a truck. Oh, the president doing this, but you can't drive a truck.
10: Thabo can drive a truck and you can't.
9: Thank you, yes.
10: What the hell? You didn't do parallel parking. You still have to do alley ducking. Yo.
11: Toe looks so confused. Have you never heard of these?
12: Wait, what happens with alley ducking, Robo?

0: Molly, Tyler, Body Go, 5 Breakfast on 5FM. Do you ever just find like something weird is going on with your body? Like there's a part of it that pains that maybe shouldn't, or aches when you're not sure why? Like in this case specifically, I know, Tabo, you've got an answer to this for sure. You must do.
1: Well, sometimes, yes, it happens, yeah.
0: Like right now, my left hand just feels a bit tingly and numb. I don't know why.
1: Oh.
0: Trying to lift it above my head to see if the blood can flow better. I assume it's a blood flow issue.
1: Okay, let's hope so.
2: Yeah, it could be. My neck is also a little stiff this morning, but it's because I slept for an hour. So
0: last night?
2: Yeah.
0: Why?
2: I was at the airport. We were waiting for sundowns. They were supposed to arrive at 8 p.m. I am going to oust them, you know,
0: go ahead.
2: Even though they are double African champions. And so we waited from 8 p.m. and then it was then changed to 10:30. And then their ETA now with their chartered flight, because there was an initial delay in Morocco where they didn't leave on time. And so they had to refuel in Gabon. And their ETA was now 23:23. And they only touched down around 23:47-ish. And so they obviously had to go through customs and all of that. By the time they came out, I think it was about 20 past, close to 10:30. So that's midnight.
0: Good Lord.
2: And Zondo, of course, we need to have, you know, this reception and their speeches. So I think when I left the airport, it was around 1:30 to 2:00. And I still had to get home, remove makeup and all of this. And yeah, I even sent Tabo a text and I said, Tabo, please give me a call at 4 because I really think I'm going to miss the show.
0: Did you?
1: Yeah, I called her,
2: and
1: yeah.
2: He did, shame. But when he did, I was already up.
1: No, you were. Actually, she's lying.
2: Tabo, I was. I
1: cannot, but I'm never helping you again. You couldn't, yeah. You could tell she had just woken up. She goes, thank you. I'll see you.
2: Tabo, I was up. I was running around the house already.
1: No way. I cannot believe this live with
2: okay,
1: a straight face.
2: Okay, fine. You woke me up.
1: Thank
2: for
1: you.
2: For the first time in how many years?
1: Thank you. You're welcome. Wow.
0: So let's see between now and 9 if she stays awake. We've got to give her all the energy in the world. Safka, come on, man. Think of this poor woman. That's insane, dude. And very impressive. It's a good reminder. You know, Chloe's been in this industry for like 10 years plus, and she's still doing that kind of stuff. So let that be an inspiration to you. I mean that genuinely so. But damn it, she must be tired. Speaking of running around, born 1966, middle distance runner, South African, doesn't wear shoes.
2: Oh, Zola Bad.
0: Zola Bad. It's her birthday today. All right. Okay, let's do another one. How about Orlando Pirates midfielder? Also played AmaZulu, has represented South Africa. I would say best known as a midfielder in the club side of the game. Born 1989. It's a bit more niche. Where are they from? Oh, I don't actually know. But I mean, AmaZulu and Pirates. So I'm going to guess either Gauteng or Durban. But with a T, this person's name.
2: So how old would he be?
0: 1989 makes them 37.
2: Whoa, I should know.
0: It's not, you know what I mean? This isn't like, I mean, he's a great player, but he's not like one of the most well-known ones. I don't even, I'll tell you, Tam Sang.
2: No, but that's, Sangwe Ninsimbi is a defender.
0: Oh, a midfielder.
2: Tam Sang.
0: Tam Sang Sangwen.
2: Wow, no, because his nickname is Ninsimbi. Defender, I'm pretty sure.
0: I think you need to sleep.
2: Really?
0: I'm just reading off what his Wikipedia page says.
2: I know that Pirates team.
0: Yeah, you do. Yeah, no. I don't doubt that. Last played for TS Sporting. Younger brother. Oh, he's got a brother, Siyabonga Sangweni.
2: Oh, Siyabonga Sangweni is the defender. That's Unsimbi.
1: Oh, yeah. We're on the same page. She needs to sleep.
2: No. It was just a sibling thing. Okay.
0: Okay. All right. Okay. How about one of the greatest singers, rappers of all time? I hold the view that she has made one of the greatest albums that's ever been made, The Miseducation of, and then her name.
1: Oh, yeah. Lauryn Hill.
0: Yeah.
1: Notorious for being late as well. You heard that.
0: All kinds of things. Notorious for cancelling shows. I mean, very famously, she's battled with mental illness and different related problems. and has kind of consequently, yeah, there was a bunch of times she was supposed to come to South Africa and didn't. She has then subsequently come.
1: And she came on time, apparently.
0: Yes, yes, for the Delicious Festival. That is correct, yeah. Miss Lauryn Hill of the Fugees. Okay, it's also the actress that's always with Tim Burton. So much so that they got married.
1: Oh, yes, Helena Bonham Carter. They divorced now. Did you know that?
0: Yes, yes, yes, yeah.
1: Yes.
0: Oh, I love her. Isn't she great?
1: Yes, I used to look forward to what she was wearing wherever she was making an appearance.
0: Her gothic sensibilities.
1: Yeah, I loved her.
0: Yeah,
2: oh,
0: she's
2: so
0: great.
2: You like that kind of fashion sense.
0: Oh, he does.
1: No, I like the fact that she sticks out. You know what I mean? She doesn't have to do the whole, you know, diamonds and pearls and flowy gowns.
0: Tabo's a goth at heart. Aww.
1: Absolutely.
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1: Let's take a look at what's happening on your roads. Starting in Gauteng, there's heavy congestion on the M1 northbound from Booysens till the Crown Interchange. There's also a stationary vehicle on the N12 westbound before Atlas Road. The left lane is affected. In KwaZulu-Natal, there's that accident on Chris Hani Road and Ackerts Avenue. That's in Durban North. For 5 Breakfast Traffic, I'm Thabo Baloyi.
0: Your birthday also is today. One of the greatest songwriters of all time, in my opinion. I'll give you some lyrics and you tell me who this person is. Well, I've been afraid of changing because I built my life around you. But time makes you bolder, even children get older. I'm getting older too.
1: Oh, that song makes me cry. It's Stevie Nicks.
0: Yeah?
1: Oh, that song's called Landslide.
0: Yay!
1: Beautiful song.

0: Genia Timbaland, it's called Toasty. Five Breakfast on 5FM. Let's heat up together. 20 minutes after 6 o'clock in the morning. Mud it up, baby. Here we go. I got to guess the celebrity for you. And this guy really is that in the truest sense of the world. He's one of the most famous people on the planet.
1: Wow. Okay.
2: Oh, okay.
1: Living.
0: He's alive.
2: Okay.
0: I can't tell you what he does just yet. You're going to have to listen. Who is the Northern Emperor who learned to conquer by collaboration, borrowing accents like passports and turning emotional confession into stadium currency? He stood among three giants, claimed a throne by streaming numbers, and then met a smaller, sharper blade that made the crown feel suddenly heavy. That riddle is intentionally very guarded and convoluted because of the level of fame this guy has.
2: So what does he do?
0: It's so hard. I mean, if I said, it would kind of immediately rule out a bunch of other stuff, and then, you know.
1: Okay, I just sent you something.
0: Okay. Tully is wrong.
1: Okay, I don't know the guy's name, but you know.
0: Tabo is wrong. So interestingly, both Tabo and Tully have gone for the same kind of vein of individual. So Tabo said, I show speed. Tully said, Mr. Beast. This guy's not an internet personality. Different kind of fame. I can also tell you that in 2009, this person guest starred on a show during which his character got buried alive as part of a hazing ritual.
1: His character.
0: Yes.
2: Also, he's an actor.
0: I don't know. He could be mistaken for a luxury man the way he moves through genres, cities, and scenes, planting flags in sounds that were not born in his backyard.
1: Okay, I could be wrong.
0: Or a wounded R&B prince writing voice notes to every ex he ever mythologized. Tabo's come through now with Tom Cruise, also wrong.
1: Okay, hold on.
2: Yo.
0: You guys are thinking in the wrong lane and vein. Okay,
1: I just sent you something. Got two more answers, I'm sorry.
0: Okay, now the team are getting closer with Justin Timberlake and Chris Brown as guesses. We've at least entered into the correct arena, but it's not the right person. Come through. Who is my guest, the celebrity, this morning? 082-550-5151. They've become the first person ever to hold top three Billboard 200 spots is the reason we've made them the guest, the celebrity. Now, you need to tell me who they are.

0: Samba, it's called Home Wrecker. 5 Breakfast on 5FM, 25 minutes after 6 o'clock in the morning. Lock in, strap in, load in. Let's see. Who is our guest, the celebrity this morning? Tabo thinks it might be Justin Bieber.
1: Yeah, I think so.
0: You're not the only person who thinks that it might be Justin Bieber.
2: How my right answer, Hemi?
0: Well, he got the right answer, everybody.
2: Thank you.
0: Congratulations. But,
3: Morning, 5. Steve from Cape Town. I'm pretty sure I guess that the celeb is Justin Bieber, based on all those clues.
0: All right, so Tabo thinks so too.
1: Sorry for talking over you. I just got excited.
0: That's
1: I remembered
0: okay.
1: I remembered something.
0: That's
1: am I right?
0: That's okay.
4: 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I guess the celebrity is Kendrick Lamar.
0: Justin Bieber, Kendrick Lamar, all good guesses. I'm afraid they're not correct, though. Tabo, you do now have it, yes?
5: 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Carol from Cape Town. I'm thinking perhaps Drake is the guest celebrity this morning.
0: Carol is back on the money, baby.
6: Good morning, 5FM. This is Sia from Kabeh. Are we talking about an Iceman? Are we talking about Drake?
0: Yes.
6: Drake.
0: Yes, Drake.
7: 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Could our guest, the celebrity for today, be Drake?
0: You get it, Marilyn. You get it. You get it, you do.
8: Morning, 5Breakfast team. This is Niema from Joburg. For guest the celebrity, I'm thinking Drake. I'm not sure, but it could be Drake. He acted, and he's one of the most famous rappers in the world. So, yeah, it could be Drake.
0: Yes. Yes, yes, yes. And earlier this month, he turned a long-teased album drop into a three-album bonanza. You know about this, right? He released 3 EPs, Iceman, Habiti, and Maid of Honor, all at once, at the same time. And now what's happened is he's become the first artist to hold top 3 billboards in 200 spots in the Billboard Top 200.
1: Wow.
0: Ever.
1: That is insane, but also 3 albums at once? That's very gimmicky, you know?
0: Well, his whole career is gimmicky, but I mean, I think that there's a lot to be said for how him or his team or whoever it is does things. It's like the pattern that he has. Every time that he's going to release something or do something, he goes and picks a fight with somebody and then comes back all the better for it. You know, it's almost like this thing. We all think that we're one-upping this guy and backing the underdog and doing the thing that's right for artists and music, and he's smiling all the way to the bank.
1: Absolutely.
0: Over a decade now. Back in 2015, he had this big beef with Meek Mill. Meek Mill accused him of ghostwriting in his work and all of that, and then everyone's like, yo, you're gonna take him down, and you know, the real hip hop's gonna shine through. Drake literally got Grammy nominated for one of his responses, and he became this massive meme on social media, and yes, arguably insulted for it, but then released Views, one of the biggest albums of the entire decade. Then he went and chilled for a little bit, and then a couple years later had a beef with Pusha T. Same thing. Everyone's like, yo, man, this guy doesn't understand real hip-hop. He's not one of the people, whatever. He had the beef, and then he released God's Plan. Nice for what? In My Feelings. Again, some of the biggest albums and records of the last 10 years. Now again with Kendrick, right? The same story. It's like, man, you just took on the biggest lyricist in the world. The streets don't like you. You got no street cred. Whatever. Comes out with 3 albums, tops the Billboard chart in a way that it's never been done before.
1: Oh, so it's a pattern. I hadn't actually noticed that. Do you think now he's kind of sussing out the situation now in the music industry, who's his next target is?
0: Yeah, we fall for it every time. We get so mad and angry and upset and all of these things, and he gets out of it exactly what he wants.
1: And he's from Canada. He should be nice. Right? Isn't that the stereotype that people from Canada are nice?
0: He's supposed to apologize all the time.
1: Yeah.
2: Canada is so huge.
0: It's a big country, yes.
2: Yeah, where exactly?
0: You're asking where Canada is?
2: No, where is he from?
0: He's from Toronto, I think.
2: Oh, Toronto.
1: Really?
0: I think so, yeah.
1: Oh, I would have, I don't know. I thought maybe he would be like a Winnipeg guy.
0: I don't know Toronto to be true. I just think that that's where he's from. I'm relatively confident on that one.
1: Okay.
0: He's also 39 years of age.
2: Oh, he's approaching the fourth floor.
0: Yeah, boy. Born 1986, 24 October. Aubrey Drake Graham of Cash Money Records. Okay, 30 minutes after 6. That's the time. 5 Breakfast on 5FM. Stand Up and Stand By. Elizondo's got the latest in sport. We'll take a look at what's going on there. Tav Veloy with some news headlines. And then I need you to start getting in those gorgeous, having a good times of yours, please. Why are you feeling good today? You got to let me know on the WhatsApp line or anywhere that you'd like to scream it into the universe. But that's where I'll hear it.
1: In your headlines, the Patriotic Alliance and Al Jamaa have indicated that while they'll be part of the impeachment committee, they're not in favor of impeaching President Cyril Ramaphosa regarding the Palapala matter. And the South African Council of Churches has urged Africans to shift their focus towards building a continent that can transform the economic realities for everyone instead of turning against each other. I'll have the full bulletin at 7 o'clock.
9: Five Sport with Elizondo.
10: A very good morning to you. Let's start things off with cricket news. The Proteas women have departed for the UK. This was yesterday, with a lengthy period to acclimatise to conditions ahead of their opening game of the ICC Women's T20 World Cup, which will be played against multiple champions Australia in Manchester on the 13th of June. And of course, for the Proteas women coach Mandla Mashimbi, he is looking for his team to make a big statement after they finished in the finals for the past two editions. In terms of who else is in their group, which is Group 1, the Proteas women are also going to face the ODI World Cup champions India, Pakistan, Bangladesh and the Netherlands. So not an easy group, but of course the Proteas women up to the task. Let's move now to football news. Last night was quite eventful. The CAF Champions League winners Mamelodi Sundowns returned to a hero's welcome at the OR Tambo International Airport just after midnight. Thousands of Masandawana fans painted the airport yellow with deafening cheers and drumming as Captain Themba Zwane led the squad through the arrival gate. So the Kings of Africa, fresh from their 2026 win, were celebrated deep into the night by jubilant supporters. Sundowns left back Divine Lunga admits he was relieved that the penalty conceded against AS Far did not ultimately cost the Tshwane Giants.
11: My guy, I was caught off guard as a player. And then in this stage, when you play such finals, you have to switch on every time. I'll say, like, I was off guard. If, like, I did hear that ball same time, I couldn't be another story. And maybe my person was bad. And then after that penalty, like, I was like so down.
10: Meanwhile, as Bafana Bafana report to their final camp day today ahead of the 2026 FIFA World Cup, Orlando Pirates goalkeeper Sipho Chane says it's every player's dream to play in the ultimate football tournament, but he's leaving everything to the man upstairs. Speaking after winning the Betway Premiership this past weekend, Chane says that from his side, he's done all he could to put himself in a good position to be considered for selection. You will remember that Bafana coach Hugo Bruce will be announcing his final squad tomorrow in Pretoria. Let's hear from Chen.
12: It's every player's dream to represent the country at the World Cup. The most important thing is to control what I could. Is playing every day here like it's my last game for Orlando Pirates. What I could control is the amount of saves I can get, the amount of crosses I collect, the amount of communication I do with everyone around me. And that has gone well. And the rest you leave to God. The rest you really give into the Lord's hands.
10: Still with football, the European champion Spain will travel to next month's FIFA World Cup with plenty of Barcelona swagger, but no one from Real Madrid, after manager Luis de la Fuente named a 26-man squad yesterday built around 8 players from the Catalan club. It is the first time that Spain will go to a World Cup without a Real Madrid player in its squad, a striking absence for the 15-time Champions League winners as La Fuente prepares to lead one of the tournament favourites. And of course, for Spain, they arrive at next month's World Cup carrying the confidence of their European Championship win in Germany 2 years ago, but with the weight of expectation from a passionate fan base. We'll wrap things up with tennis news in terms of what's happening in the French Open. It was the former French Open winner, Stan Wawrinka, who bowed out of his 21st and final French Open with a 4-set defeat to Dutch lucky loser Jasper de Jong. The 41-year-old Swiss, who won the title in 2015, lost 6-3, 3-6, 6-3 and 6-4 in just over 3 hours under the Paris sun. But after the match, Wawrinka was honoured with a glass case containing a piece of clay court and video tributes from Roger Federer, Rafa Nadal and Novak Djokovic. For 5 Breakfast Sport, I am Olizondo.
1: A look at your weather this morning. Pretoria, Mbombela, Mahikeng, highs of 23 degrees. Johannesburg and Polokwane and Bloemfontein, 22. Kimberley, 25. Cape Town and George, 19. Gqeberha, 21. Kugompo, 24. Durban, 26. And Richards Bay and Pietermaritzburg, highs of 27 degrees. For 5 Breakfast News and Weather, I'm Thabo Baloyi.
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0: I want to find people out there who are going through droughts, and I want to hear about it.
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1: Let's take a look at what's happening on your roads. Starting in KwaZulu-Natal, there's congestion on Hans Stedman Highway northbound from the M1 approaching Wilshire Road. In Cape Town, congestion on the R300 ramp to the N1 inbound. That's the Stellenberg interchange. Expect delays. In Gauteng, there's light congestion on Bears Nodia southbound and Rand Park Ridge. That's after Jim Fisher, which itself is also quite congested. In Roodepoort, expect some delays on Hendrik Potgieter. Traffic lights aren't working by Johan Street. Expect some delays in Malibongwe south. Bound if you're traveling towards Sharon Lee in Randburg. For 5 Breakfast Traffic, I'm Thabo Baloyi.
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17: 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Here's a hit.

0: And my American dream. Five breakfast on 5FM. All right, you want a ham and a good time? Is that something that you want? Because I can arrange that for you.
1: Oh, please.
0: Come on, baby. Mm. Elizondo is on fumes. She slept like an hour because she was welcoming Mamelodi Sundance yesterday. It was an amazing achievement, of course, and all that, and etc. Did the fans stick around that late?
1: Oh, they did.
0: Really?
1: Because even after I left, they were still there. I think if it were up to them, they would have just started partying at the airport. They probably did. But they had no intentions of moving.
0: That spur is pumping right now. There at our Tambo. Let's do this, man. Come on, come on, come on. Hey, let's kick it off with one of the OGs, baby.
2: This is James from Joburg.
1: Woo!
2: I'm having a good time today because I have rugby practice tomorrow. Woo! And it's exams next week.
0: Wow.
2: Woo! And always remember, if there's no rain, there's no flowers. Bye for the fam, a really, really good day.
0: I love that. And speaking of OGs.
3: Hello, fam. My name is Aladdin. I'm from Victoria.
0: Yeah, baby.
3: I'm having a great time today because I'm doing dance today and I'm doing
4: Hello, 5FM. My name is Aladdin. I'm from Victoria. I'm having a great time today. Want ek het gister my wiskunde klastoets geskryf en ek weet dat dit goed gegaan. 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Lekker dag! Oudjie lieve
0: Yes, indeed!
5: 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It's Eris from Joburg. I'm having a good time today because I caught a lizard and I had flip-flop today at my school. Woo! Bye, 5FM. Have a really, really good day.
0: Let's go, Everest, from Josie. How about we go East Durban?
6: Hi, 5FM. This is Rafaela from Joburg. I'm having a good time today.
0: Ah, Rafaela.
6: Because I'm in the music and dance club, and we might have a jazz musician coming to our school. And we love listening to 5FM in the mornings. Bye, 5FM. Have a really, really good day.
0: Rafaela, the legend. I love it, man. All right, let's head down to the Cape and then go a little bit north to the Winelands.
7: Hi, 5FM. It's Holly from Stellenbosch. I'm having a good time today because I've got rugby practice today and tomorrow I have a rugby match. Everyone have a good week.
0: And James, you were so influential, you were starting to inspire others to do James-styled voice notes.
8: Good morning. I'm having a good time because it's Tuesday and the week only gets better from here with more energy. And always remember, you miss 100 of the things you forget to remember.
0: I love that. James, you're an inspiration.
9: 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It's Hunter from Benoni. And I'm having a good time today because I'm going to school. And I'm going to see all my friends. And I have rugby practice. Woo! Have a good day.
0: Holly, who told us about playing rugby, the dad is like, what about me? Don't worry.
10: Hey, 5FM. This is Harley's dad from Stellenbosch. I'm having a good time because I get to watch Harley play his rugby match tomorrow. Have a good day, everyone.
0: More. Keep them coming, baby. I love it. I feel like I'm having a big one today. I'm all over it, man. What else is going on out there? How about this one?
11: Hi, 5FM. I'm having a good time today because I have a float today and tomorrow's my cross country. And it's Grace from Durban. I'm having a good time.
0: All right, Durban, Cape Town, Bloemfontein, north, south, east, west, wherever you happen to be this morning, it's an absolute pleasure to be with you here.
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0: called The Mood, 5 Breakfast on 5 FM. All right, one thing at a time. Tabo, you've inspired the bit you can't find this morning.
1: Okay. I mean, look, I know I'm a muse for a lot of people.
0: Paint me like one of your French girls. Yeah. Okay, so yesterday you'll recall the bit you can't find.
1: Oh, wait, yes. It was related to...
0: Yes.
1: Uh-huh.
0: And we wanted to know what the longest drought out there was that people have experienced. To which, unprovoked and very proudly, Tabo was like, well, some of us don't even want to actually be going to Polokwane, excuse me.
1: Mm-hmm.
0: And then it erupted on the WhatsApp line, with mostly people being like, what are you on about, dude?
1: Yeah, no, absolutely. Because it's like, I don't understand. There is this stigma, I feel, towards people like... And you know, I will admit, I was talking about myself... Okay, and I'm proud of it.
0: Go
1: I
0: ahead.
1: Will wear it like a sash and embrace the facts.
2: Oh, now you're proud. Yesterday yes. You were shying away from it. You said you weren't speaking about yourself.
1: No, I'm but now I've decided I'm going to own up to it. Yes, I may have I misspoke, but yes, I was talking about me. But I feel like obviously I speak for a lot of people as well who are in the same situation, and they really just, they don't mind not going to Polokwane. Their lives don't center around that. They find other ways to enjoy life, you know, and I gave good examples, enjoying a good K-drama, Telemundo, maybe baking. I like to bake, okay? And sometimes, look, if you need to scratch an itch, you scratch an itch. You don't need some... You know,
2: hopefully not while you're baking.
1: No, obviously not.
0: And the hands go back in the dough. Next thing you know, you're being offered.
2: Because we've been enjoying all of those cakes from
0: Tabo cookie with some extra spice. But never mind that for now. So here's what I thought then. Okay, Tabo's convinced there's a community out there of people that are similar. So shall we see then? I bet we can't find people listening to the show. And this is your time to shine. Who think going to Polokwane is overrated?
1: It is. So overrated. It is no big deal. All that, the build-up is not worth it. It really isn't. Because the end result, I mean, really, it's 2 minutes.
2: Yeah, plus the fuel price nowadays, guys. Eesh,
1: yeah,
2: exactly. Yeah.
1: Exactly.
0: Well, don't pretend like you're on that side.
1: Oh, listen. Our girl travels.
0: Don't. You're taking shot lefts as often as possible. Listen, so, no, but because maybe they are. And also, if you think it's ridiculous and Tabo's just not, you know, with the right company, you can say that too. But so you're standing by this.
1: I'm standing by it. It is okay if you haven't been to Polokwane and you have no plans of going back to Polokwane in the near future.
0: I want to lean into the whole it's overrated idea.
1: And it is overrated. It really, really is. Because I think as a society, it's all about the... everything around that, because I don't want to give it away.
0: Yeah, but that's because that it's literally the driving force. I said this yesterday of our species. That's why it's at the center of everything.
1: Not necessarily the driving force.
0: Of course it is. Without it, how do we move forward? How do we keep expanding populations? How do we continue to be here?
1: Well, other people have done other things. You know, like, because I feel like, okay, wait, are we not giving this away?
2: No. Like in a lab.
1: Yes. Yes. But also, we have to stop making it seem like it is this incredible thing. Everybody strives for, you know, having it all the time, going to Polokwane all the time.
0: It is incredible. No. Of course it's incredible.
1: Come on.
2: No, it definitely is, because you do take a few trips a week.
1: A week? That is so, oh my goodness, aren't you tired? That is why. A week, a few trips, that is a lot of work. I can't imagine the legwork. Oh my goodness.
2: So

0: on the cutting room floor.
1: No, that it's not. People agree with me.
0: Let's see.
1: They're just embarrassed.
0: With Tabo? Well, don't be. 0825505151. Come on through. It's the bet you can't find this morning.

0: Yandaway, Roy Fix, Baby S.O.N. She just want a party. They all do, except for Tapper.
1: No.
0: And that is the bet you can't find this morning. He's looking for his tribe. People who think going to Polokwane is overrated. And, you know, there's all different... there are religious, cultural, and otherwise parts to all of this, for sure. But then I'm also... and this is kind of what I'm more interested in. There are also just the Tapper folk who are like, no, it's just not...
1: it's not a big deal. You don't have to do it. You won't die.
0: Let's see. 082-550-5151. 7 o'clock in the morning. That is the time. It is the 26th of May, 2026. It is a Tuesday. What else you want to know?
1: The PA in Al-Jamar to stand by President Ramaphosa, and Tyler wins 2 American Music Awards.
2: Coming up in your sport, the CAF Champions League winners Mamelodi Sundowns return to a hero's welcome at the OR Tambo International Airport just after midnight. Plus, Spain leaves out Real Madrid players for the very first time as Barcelona dominates their World Cup squad. I'll have more of those details for you at 7:30.
1: Good morning. The Patriotic Alliance and Al-Jamar have indicated they will be part of the impeachment committee but oppose removing President Cyril Ramaphosa over the Palapala matter. National Assembly Speaker Toko Didiza has announced the 31-member committee, the PAC and Good Party, have decided, declined rather, to join as they only have one MP and both serve in Ramaphosa's cabinet. Suspended Police Sergeant Faninkosi's bail appeal is set to be heard in the Pretoria High Court today. He is seeking to overturn the Pretoria North Magistrates Court's decision to deny him bail. Viola May reports.
3: From the False River through to the Swartzburg Pass. I just want 5FM is back.
4: Ngosi appeared briefly before the Pretoria North Magistrates Court last week to place his new legal representative

0: on record. The MPA requested a postponement to the 22nd of July to consolidate his two cases, one in Gauteng and the other in Limpopo. Ngosi faces several charges, including theft, defeating the ends of justice, unlawful possession of explosives and ammunition, as well as firearm-related offences.
1: The South African Council of Churches has urged Africans to shift their focus towards building a continent that can transform the economic realities for everyone instead of turning against each other. This call for unity comes amid protests against undocumented foreign nationals in South Africa. Here's the SACC General Secretary, Reverend Mzwandile Molo.
2: SADC needs to rise to the occasion and say to itself, what is its role beyond simply securing the political future of the elites in the region, but committing itself to work seriously into transforming the lives of our people so that the riches of Mozambique, the riches of Angola, the riches of Zimbabwe are all employed to lift our people from this deep dehumanizing poverty.
1: And U.S. forces in the Middle East say they've attacked missile launch sites in southern Iran, as well as boats attempting to lay mines. Meanwhile, Iran said it had downed what it called a hostile stealth drone. The developments come despite diplomatic moves towards a peace deal. The BBC's David Willis reports.
3: U.S. Central Command says that U.S. forces conducted self-defense strikes in southern Iran today to protect our troops from threats posed by Iranian forces. Lists the target, but doesn't give any details of the attacks. And that statement concludes, U.S. Central Command continues to defend our forces while using restraint during the ongoing ceasefire.
1: And on a lighter note, Tyler has won two prizes at the American Music Awards in Las Vegas. She claimed the award for Best Afrobeats Artist and Social Song of the Year for her hit track Chanel. Meanwhile, the K-pop band BTS was celebrated with the top award of Artist of the Year at the fan-voted event. The top story this hour, the Patriotic Alliance and Al Jamaa have indicated that they will be part of the impeachment committee, but oppose removing President Cyril Ramaphosa over the Palapala matter.
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1: Let's take a look at what's happening on your roads. This morning in Cape Town, there's congestion on the N7 South Ramp to Bosmansdam Road. Expect delays. An update, congestion on the N2 inbound ramp to Daneyfontein Road has been cleared. In Gauteng, there's a stationary vehicle on the N12 westbound before Atlas Road. Well, that stationary vehicle has been cleared. Traffic is free-flowing. In Roodepoort, there's light congestion on Ontdekkers westbound just before Christian de Wet. In Randburg, there's traffic on Bram Fisher North before North Avenue.
4: Mm.
1: A look at your weather this morning. Pretoria, Mbombela and Mahikeng, highs of 23 degrees. Johannesburg and Polokwane and Bloemfontein, 22. Kimberley, 25. Cape Town and George, 19 degrees. Qabega, 21. Kugompo, 24. Durban, 26. Richards Bay and Pietermaritzburg, highs of 27. For 5 Breakfast News, Weather and Traffic, I'm Thabo Baloyi.
4: I hate to do this, please don't hate me. You look rough, dude.
7: Oh, wow. Thank you, Hammy. Honestly, that is exactly what I needed to hear.
4: So she didn't you. She didn't sleep last night. She was working. This is all very commendable and respectable. And if you just listen to the radio, I swear to God, I will say this with all confidence, you wouldn't pick it up. She's the consummate professional, but she's wearing it on her face. She walked in the studio now. I thought she was going to fall over. She looked like a floating ghost.
1: Yo, Koya, you do look like you just came out of a fast-moving car.
7: Thabo, you know, rein it in, okay?
1: I just mean you look tired, but you know.
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0: Hannah Ray and Josh Wolf, Lose Myself, 5 Breakfast on 5 FM. All right, Tabo is the mayor of the dry town. I don't know. He doesn't want to go. He says Polokwane is overrated.
1: Yes, it is.
0: Okay, so we're looking for people that are in your tribe. Hey?
1: And there's plenty.
0: Well, let's see. Are there? If you are, come through on the WhatsApp line. We said we bet you can't find you this morning. Let's see.
2: Hey, 5M, it's Dave and Dibs. I've been married for 23 years. And in the last 7 years, I haven't visited Polokwane once. My wife's been really ill. Aww. And yeah, that's just the way it goes, eh? So I hear you, I feel you. I don't do much baking, but I do a lot of gaming and stuff, where I lose my temper pretty sharpish. But I think that's about as much as I get.
3: Yes.
2: Cool. Cheers, bye.
0: Uh-huh. And that's a very different circumstance, yeah. And we're thinking of you, Dave, and your wife, and love to you. But I suppose you're still in Tabo's tribe, technically.
1: Absolutely.
4: I five and team Nick Tabo. It is overrated.
1: Yes.
4: I stayed there for, I think, 8 years. Polokwane is just horrible at the moment now. Relocated to Middelburg.
1: Oh. Okay. Okay.
5: Hey, 5FM. Yeah, it's Smash from Durban. Big one. Driving to Polokwane, I think. Sometimes people are doing the self drive. Check up the trouble.
0: Oh, yeah. Oh, yeah. Oh, yeah.
6: Yeah, no way that any man thinks it's overrated.
1: What?
6: To go to Polokwane.
1: I'm sorry, I'm a man, and I think it's overrated.
7: Good morning, 5 Breakfast. I don't really need to go to Polokwane, but I enjoy taking my partner to Polokwane.
1: Taking what?
0: His partner.
7: You get what I mean by
1: that. Oh, okay, yeah.
7: For me, going to Polokwane is nothing special, but taking someone else there, that's special.
0: The joy is in the tour guiding.
8: But you don't take each other.
0: You would think so, especially for the guy. I'm just using my general understanding of how this all works. I mean, I thought it's kind of a given that the guy's going.
8: Yeah, because I thought you are traveling together, you know, to reach the ultimate destination.
0: Yeah. Explain how no, Tabo?
1: No, because I understand why. Maybe it's just not for him, but he likes the joy it brings the partner. It's like, okay, I want to give an example, but now you guys are going to come for me for the example. But it's like when you were a child and your mom would take you to like Disneyland or like Gold Reef City and she didn't like it.
0: It's a horrible analogy considering the circumstances
1: of
0: conversation.
1: Oh my goodness, I'm sorry. I don't mean it like that, but you know what I mean.
0: But pick something else.
8: Sure.
1: Okay, I'm sorry.
0: But pick anything else.
1: Okay, you're just going
9: for it. Good morning, 5FM. I'm not sure if my next statement warrants Polokwane being overrated.
0: Go ahead.
9: But I've got stage 4 endometriosis, and the Polokwane trip can be quite painful sometimes. So living in Germiston, sometimes I just take my husband to Alberton, you know? And he loves it.
0: I have no doubt.
1: Okay.
0: Everyone loves going down south.
10: Tabo. It is most definitely not overrated. Some people take the shortcut, and yeah, it can be a quick journey, but there's always a scenic route, and the scenic route comes with great views and great pleasures along the way.
11: Hi, 5 team, Gareth here from Cape Town. So my wife and I, we have a schedule. We go to Polokwane at least once every 3 days. And I think it's quite healthy to have a schedule. You sort of try to work around it. If you miss that third day, then you try and move it up to next time. And it's absolutely brilliant exercise, first of all. And I think if you're managing to get to Polokwane in 2 to 3 minutes, you're doing something very wrong. My wife, for instance, does not get to Polokwane in 2 to 3 minutes. I've got to put in a lot more work than that. So I think you might be doing something wrong there.
8: Sure.
0: Someone wants some clarity for Tabo, yeah.
12: Listen, this whole Polokwane thing, I think it needs a bit of clarification. Is Tabo speaking about going to Polokwane with people? That is overrated, or just the fact that going to Polokwane, even if you're self-traveling? Because I can't picture any single person in the world that has ever been to Polokwane not wanting to go back as often as possible, whether you go on your own or whether you're going with other people?
1: Both. I really think both. I just think, guys, I'm not saying it's this bad, bad thing. I just feel like I said, it's overrated. You don't really don't have to do it. I don't center my life around it. And also, if I have somebody, look, if I happen to find a driver and we go together, then fine. I mean, maybe. And they maybe we'll even go to Palabora. I don't know.
0: The bet you can't find this morning is people who think going to Polokwane is overrated. We'll share some more stories on just the other side.

0: Beats by hand. Ironically, five breakfast on 5FM, considering the bitch caught fire this morning. We're going to jump back into this. Right, Tambo says going to Bulawayo is overrated. Do you agree with him? That is what we're looking for. The bitch can't find on the WhatsApp line. I'm just picking at this point because there are so many here.
1: Five breakfast team. For a bitch can't find this morning, I'm going to go on... I love going to Bulawayo from time to time.
0: Oh, yeah.
1: It's actually amazing. I don't live for it, though, but I go from time to time. Yeah, no, for me, it's not overrated, eh? It's not overrated. It's amazing. It's flipping mind-blowing. It's everything that, yeah. So, yeah, thanks, Steve. Awesome show.
0: All right, let's see.
2: No, Tabu, no. I'm not with you on this one.
3: Yeah.
2: No. Going to Polokwane is not overrated. It's all worth it. And I don't know where you get 2 minutes about. It takes me at least... half an hour or towards an hour. It's far to drive, eh?
0: How about the nuanced responses?
4: I just want to say that to a degree, Tabo is right.
0: Mm-hmm.
4: Because Polokwane, the act of going to Polokwane or the preparation to go to Polokwane doesn't treat us all the same. Not all of us find drivers that want to buy the car. Some drivers only want to rent the car and... they want to rent several cars. They do not want to commit to one car. Uh-huh. So if you are a passenger that only wants one driver, you're going to find it very hard to go to Polokwane. So you kind of just like, you don't like the emotional toll around finding drivers to go to Polokwane with. So that kind of just puts it out of your mind because it's not worth it, you know? It's not worth it.
0: Mm-hmm.
4: And then also, if your engine gets taken out, you definitely don't want to go to Polokwane.
0: Yeah. You feel these people.
3: Absolutely.
0: Lots and lots and lots of responses on the WhatsApp line. We're going to keep going, man. There's no reason to stop here. Let's keep on listening.
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0: Also, we are inspiring a nation here, by the way.
6: Nika, just WhatsApped the wife and asked her if she's listening to 5FM because you guys are talking about going to Polokwane. Putting me in the mood.
0: Yeah.
7: Tabo, if you go to Polokwane in a Skoda Skoda, then it's not going to be nice. But if you go in a luxury vehicle, it's way fun.
0: You got to up your standards.
3: Oh, guys.
8: What's a luxury vehicle? Like a baddie?
0: Yeah.
3: Guys, I have really high standards. I really do.
0: Oh, yeah. Sure.
9: Morning, Nick and team. Yeah, I agree with Tabo. Polokwane is overrated. I'd rather take my partner to Valley of the Waves.
10: Guys, I was just thinking, most likely Tabu is driving a Spark. That is why he doesn't like Polokwane.
11: Good morning. For Bet You Can't Find, I'd like to stay anonymous. I am on both sides, so I am going through a drought at the moment. And I must admit, while in the drought, I'm really not thinking about it all the time. It's something that I put at the back of my mind, so I agree with Tabo completely. At the moment, I feel, what actually am I missing out on? But when I'm not in a drought situation, and I am going to Polokwane quite often, then I must admit I don't think it's overrated at all. So I'm sitting on both sides of these teams.
3: Okay. Maybe that's what's led to these kinds of sentiments from me.
0: It could be the case.
3: Maybe.
0: Could be the case.
12: Good morning, 5 team 4. The bet you can find this morning, this one goes to Tabo. Listen, Tabo.
0: Uh-huh. Listen up, Tabo.
12: I don't know what you've been doing, but if you do not like going to Polokwane, maybe you should take a different route. I mean, I've been driving on a tar road to Polokwane for a while, and I'm thinking sometimes the tar road gets boring. I need to take an off-road, get a little roughness, and then come back to the tar road, and maybe that's just the off-road again. So, Tabo, maybe you should take a different route to Polokwane.
3: Okay, but what?
0: Anyone offering to drive?
3: No.
8: But I like that suggestion because sometimes you get so used to a certain route, you know, leave the GPS alone and just kind of wander.
0: Hey, yeah.
3: Wow.
0: Put that thing in reverse and just see how far you get.
13: Hey, 5FM. So on the voice note you received just a while ago, my son says, my 8-year-old son says that you should just go to Polokwane on your own, in your own car.
14: Good morning, guys. My soul is conversation. Don't need a heat in my car. I would like to say that I think I enjoy traveling to Polokwane a little bit more than most people.
0: I have no doubt.
14: But I also don't need it to travel there as often as I used to. Also because I'm separated and like life's complicated. Any time there is an offer to travel, I am definitely keen. Have a great day, guys.
0: Do you feel you're finding your kin here?
3: I think so to some degree, but I think others, because of you guys and the stigma, they're just embarrassed to speak up.
0: No, I don't think so.
3: No.
0: Are you listening to this reply? I don't think anyone that listens to this show is embarrassed.
15: Guys, I am loving this show, but I must tell you, I'm actually recording it, voice noting, for my partner. Because yesterday when I said to him that I was on the radio talking about going to Polokwane, he's like, why would you want to go there? There's nothing happening there. And yes, the lady that said she relocated to Middleburg, that put me in awe. Great show, guys. Polokwane, not so important for me too. I take it as it comes, from a partner. He's not one that wants to go to Polokwane easily. But if I initiate this, take the drive, he's willing. So it's not also, like I said yesterday, it's a bonus to go to Polokwane.
0: And who is going to drive Tabo there? Applicants, please, on the WhatsApp line. 082-550-5151. Let's see how many people are keen.
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0: Mzansi, this is your chance to win. 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All right, it is 25 minutes after 7 o'clock in the morning. We're taking auditions. Anyone who wants to drive Tabo to Polokwane, please let us know on the WhatsApp line 082-550-5151. He is willing to carpool, baby.
3: No. 5FM traffic. Let's take a look at what's happening on your roads in Gauteng. The roadworks on the M3 northbound after the ramp from Marlborough Drive is now clear. Traffic is free-flowing. In Kensington, there's congestion on Bram Fisher Drive just before North Avenue. In Ferndale, there's also traffic on Oak Avenue. And in Bryanston, heavy congestion on Winnie Mandela Drive southbound just after Bryanston High School. In Cape Town, there's congestion on the N7 south ramp to Bosman Zum Road. Expect delays. There's also congestion, the congestion on the N2 inbound ramp to Daneyfontein Road has now been cleared. And in KwaZulu-Natal, there are reports of an incident involving multiple taxis on the M3 to Joburg at Hilton Avenue off-ramp. For 5 Breakfast Traffic, I'm Tabo Baloy.
13: Good morning, 5 Breakfast team. Oh, you guys. You make my drive to work so fun. So I think with Tabo, I disagree. Like, it's not overrated at all. But I think if you are traveling to Polokwane with an Uber or a Bolt, then most definitely it will be overrated. So maybe get your own car. Then you will see how not so overrated it is. Have a good day, guys. Thank you so much for the laughter. You're the lady of Middleburg. Oh, my gosh.

0: Mikasa Termaish, 5 Breakfast on 5FM. Okay, we'll do one more and then we'll leave it there. Holly's wedding in the wing. She's got sports best you believe, my daddy.
1: Morning, guys. Sometimes you're traveling a very long distance. You start getting tired. You want to, like, pull over. Then you see Polokwane in the distance and something doesn't look right. It's like the municipality forgot to take all the rubbish out and they never cut the grass. It looks like really bad. Now you've got regrets, but you're on the highway. You've got no option, but you have to carry on going forward. Can't turn around and you can't tell your passenger that you don't want to go there anymore. And it's like, oh, you've got so many regrets.
2: I've recently bought a new car, and to break it in, sometimes I go to Polokwane twice, three times a day. It's a long drive, but it is very enjoyable.
3: Sure.
4: Three times a day? What?
3: Yeah.
4: In your headlines, Build One South Africa leader Musi Maimane says the recent protests against undocumented foreign nationals are as a result of the failure of government. And the Patriotic Alliance and Al-Jamaa have indicated that they will be part of the impeachment committee but oppose removing President Cyril Ramaphosa over the Palapala matter. I'll have the full bulletin at 8 o'clock.
0: You got to wait for After Sport, but we've probably got the greatest voice note in relation to this Polokwane conversation. We'll do it after sport.
5: A very good morning to you. Let's start things off with football news. The European champion Spain will travel to next month's FIFA World Cup with plenty of Barcelona players, but no one from Real Madrid, after manager Luis de la Fuente named a 26-man squad yesterday, which is built around 8 players from the Catalan club. Now, it is the first time that Spain will go to a FIFA World Cup without a Real Madrid player in its squad, a striking absence for the 15-time champions. And in terms of Spain, they arrive at the World Cup carrying the confidence of their European Championship victory in Germany 2 years ago, but with the weight of expectation from a passionate fan base. Still with football news, CAF Champions League winners Mamelodi Sundowns returned to a hero's welcome at the OR Tambo International Airport just after midnight. Thousands of Masandawanas painted the airport yellow with deafening cheers and drumming as Captain Themba Zwane led the squad through the arrivals gates. The Kings of Africa, fresh from their 2026 triumph, were celebrated deep into the night by jubilant supporters, and the Sundowns left back Divine Lunga admits he was relieved that the penalty he conceded against AS FAR did not ultimately cost to the Tshwane Giants.
6: My guy, I was caught off guard as a player. And in this stage, when we played such finals, we have to switch on every time. I'll say, like, I was off guard. If, like, I did hear that ball same time, I couldn't be another story. And maybe my person was bad. And then after that penalty, like, I was, like, so down.
5: Meanwhile, as Bafana Bafana report to their final camp today ahead of the 2026 FIFA World Cup, Orlando Pirates goalkeeper Sipho Chain says it's every player's dream to play in the ultimate football tournament, but he's leaving everything to the man upstairs. Speaking after winning the Betway Premiership title this past weekend, Chain says that from his side, he's done all he could to put himself in a good position to be considered for selection. Chain is one of four goalkeepers in camp who are vying for the three available spots, and of course for head coach Hugo Bruce, he will be making that final squad announcement tomorrow evening. Let's hear from Chain.
7: It's every player's dream to represent the country at the World Cup. The most important thing is to control what I could. Is playing every day here like it's my last game for Orlando Pirates. What I could control is the amount of saves I can get, the amount of crosses I collect, the amount of communication I do with everyone around me. And that has gone well. And the rest you leave to God. The rest you really give into the Lord's hands.
5: And finally, in tennis news, the four-time French Open champion Iga Swiatek made a commanding start to her 2026 campaign, sweeping past Australian wildcard Emerson Jones 6-1 and 6-2 in just over an hour. The world number three showed her clay court pedigree against the 17-year-old debutante, while Italy's Jasmine Paolini, who's last year's runner-up, also advanced with a straight sets win over Ukraine's Diana Yastremska. For five breakfast sport, I am Olizondo.
4: A look at your weather this morning. Mahikeng, Bombela and Pretoria, highs of 23 degrees. Johannesburg, Bloemfontein and Polokwane, 22. Kimberley, 25. Cape Town and George, 19. Gqeberha, 21. Kugompo, 24. Durban, 26. Richards Bay and Pietermaritzburg, highs of 27. For five breakfast news and weather, I'm Thabo Baloyi.
0: So only those that listen to enough of the show are going to get this one. It's quite a layered response here. But there's a reason, potentially, why Thabo doesn't want to go to Polokwane.
8: Good morning, 5FM Breakfast. I just dropped off my son at school and he was listening to the whole conversation and he says, I know why Thabo doesn't want to go to Polokwane. It's because he doesn't want to drive. And my response was like, yes, because he can't live in parallel park.
0: Wow.
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0: 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Five Breakfast on 5FM. Speaking of dreaming, here's Tabo Baloy. 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
1: Let's take a look at what's happening on your roads. In Pretoria, there's heavy traffic on Justice Mohammed Street, just after Walter Lanham Street, and right before Jan Schober. Parts of the CBD are also congested, including Susula. Expect delays, especially if you're traveling towards Paul Kruger. In Johannesburg, there's an accident on the N3 southbound after the ramp from Van Buren Road. The left shoulder lane is closed. Expect delays. KwaZulu-Natal, there's a taxi blockade on the N3 to Johannesburg at the Hilton Avenue Bridge off ramp. Avoid it. And in Cape Town, there's congestion on the N7 south ramp to Botswanstam Road. There's congestion. They expect delays. For 5 Breakfast Traffic, I'm Tabo Baloy.
0: Mzansi, your chance to win is finally here. 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And the next number is 77 for heaven. 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

0: Flower of Love, it's called New Friends, 5 Breakfast on 5FM. It is 7:45 in the morning. It's a beautiful day, man. I feel it. I feel good. I'm excited for lots of reasons. There's a bunch of things going on. I kind of just wanted to get through a couple of them for you, if you don't mind. The first of which being, I'm dead serious about this idea that we're going to start, and we're going to officially do this next month in June, but we are legitimately going to go on a search for new theme songs for the show. So we don't only just need one, we want a bunch of them. And the reason that I'm kind of loosely speaking about it now ahead of that is because, you know, once the time starts, the window opens, I want the right people to get in touch and involved. So you'll need to, you know, I guess go and like record stuff, put it together, but whatever it is, it's an opportunity for you, especially if you're in a band or you make music, the kind of which is maybe not going to always be included on a playlist at a place like 5. This is an opportunity to get yourself out there and heard, you know, the underdog story.
1: I mean, I'm sure you, I mean, you know a lot of people in the music industry. I'm sure people have reached out to you.
0: Yeah, yeah, yeah. But I mean, I'm interested in those that the next generation, the ones with good stories.
1: Yeah.
0: I'm relying on my contacts more for how can we bring these things to life? You know, how can we offer people studio time or music videos and things? That's where I'm going to lean on my contacts.
1: Okay.
0: Yeah, I mean, I've been around long enough. Most people that I've spent time with, they've got careers now and things. This is about the next, the up-and-comers, the Tabos of the world, if you will. You know? No, I'm kidding. But you know what I mean? There is this rumor that Tabo's going to submit a theme song.
1: You know what? I cannot confirm. Nor can I deny that. But I'm actually, you know, I'm leaning towards it, to be honest.
0: I still think you should do one. I think you're a great talent, and I think that people enjoy when you do stuff. No, I'm being serious. So, I mean, I think it would be awesome. But we'll get to all of that. It's kind of just something I just wanted to put on your radar for now so you can start gathering the troops and things. But it will become an official thing. I could even sort of say from the start of next month is when we're actually going to launch this. Consider this a pre-tease, but feel free to get started.
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0: Manana Shekinah, Embrace Me on 5. The question when it comes to that of embracing is, will Thabo lean into his freaky side and give us something naughty for Have I Got News For You? Remember, it'll be after 8. Or is he going to lean into his gentle side and find us something sweet? Or will he lean into what Lolly's hoping for and give us something that never happened?
1: I have never given you something that's never happened, by the way. I just need
2: dated, because I think last week the story happened in like 2021
0: no,
2: or something.
0: No, shame, man. No. The story happened.
2: No, it happened in 2021.
0: Yes, but the trial and the conclusion only happened recently.
2: No, but the story itself, it took place in 2021. We can all agree on that, guys. I'm not lying.
1: But also, there's no expectation that this should be a recent story. Just saying.
2: Also, when you say, have I got news for you, it could be something that happened a decade ago.
1: Yes, it's a story that you may have not have heard of because it's so obscure. Yes.
2: What happened to current affairs?
1: Yes, that's Bop and Politics. Wrong feature.
2: No, that is an interview where you are talking to someone about what's currently happening. Have I Got News For You is not a century old.
0: Why centuries pushing?
1: It can be.
2: Oh, wow.
0: No. I don't think it should be a 100-year-old story.
1: No, not 100 years. No.
0: Where are you going with this today, though? Have you got something cheeky, something funny, something, you know?
1: I think something funny, wild, I think, is also the appropriate word. And I sent our producer Aob the story, and he loved it. He's always so good. I always know whether or not I should go with the story, and he's got really good judgment. So his reaction was enough for me. It sold it. I'm definitely doing it.
0: What does Thabo need from our producer is the question following that compliment. Does he owe him something? Is there a favor that is going to be asked? Only time will tell. All right, help me out here. Imagine you go, you take eggs, flour, some vanilla essence, and you are sitting along the beach. What are we talking about here?
1: Eggs, flour, vanilla essence?
0: Mm-hmm.
1: I don't know, like a sponge cake, but a very dry one.
0: Hold on.

0: You already know what it is. It was very nice.
1: You went really hard on that. I appreciate it.
0: I love it.
1: I always go hard. Okay, dog.
0: And today, Five Drive
1: it's
0: family.
1: It's a Wednesday, bro. It's hump day.
0: We're going to make things easy for you. Yeah, do you know what's going on that side of
2: Not
0: the studio?
2: A clue.
0: I'm so glad because neither do I.
3: Got it.

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3: This message is brought to you by the SAB.

0: DNC, Cake by the Ocean on 5. It's 8 o'clock in the morning. You want news and sport headlines? Ha! I'll give that to you. Don't even worry about it. Don't even worry about it, baby.
1: Bossa reacts to protests against undocumented foreign nationals, and probe finds UAE-recruited Colombian mercenaries to fight in Sudan.
2: Coming up in your sport, Mexican president says her country is willing to host Iran's national team during the FIFA World Cup after the US objected to them staying overnight. Plus, the CAF Champions League winners Mamelodi Sundowns return to a hero's welcome at the OR Tambo International Airport just after midnight. I'll have more of those details for you at 8:30.
1: Good morning. Build One South Africa leader Musi Mamane says the recent protests against undocumented foreign nationals are as a result of the failure of government. Mamane was speaking at the party's Africa Day celebration held at Constitutional Hill in Johannesburg yesterday.
3: We're witnessing an emergence of movements without

0: moral clarity, without ideological grounding, and without any construction of a vision that will serve the people of this country, begin to go out and brutalize our fellow African brothers. These are nefarious movements that organize themselves not around building Africa, but around persecuting our fellow Africans.
1: Meanwhile, civic group March in March has slammed claims that its demonstrations are supported only by one ethnic group. The organization's Sanele Kambule was speaking at a media briefing in Durban yesterday.
2: We wouldn't be in Limpopo. We wouldn't have had a successful march in Johannesburg and Pretoria. We are doing our best to unite South Africans, irrespective of race, irrespective of cultural beliefs, towards the notion of end to illegal immigrants and towards ensuring that our borders are not porous.
1: The Patriotic Alliance and Al-Jamaa have indicated that they will be part of the impeachment committee but oppose removing President Cyril Ramaphosa over the Palapala matter. National Assembly Speaker Toko Didiza has announced the 31-member committee. The PAC and Good Party have declined to join as they both only have one MP serving in Ramaphosa's cabinet. An investigation by a leading rights group has found evidence that the UAE has been involved in recruiting Colombian mercenaries to fight in the Sudan war. Human Rights Watch says an Abu Dhabi-based security company organized flights and training before covertly transporting the fighters to help the Sudanese paramilitary rapid support forces. Here's the BBC's Thomas Mukwana.
3: The Colombian mercenaries are said to have been transported to the front lines in the Darfur region through Abu Dhabi, where the report says they received training at military bases. According to Human Rights Watch, the military contractors assisted the paramilitary rapid support forces in its onslaught against the city of El Fasher in late 2025, where the UN Human Rights Agency says more than 6,000 people were killed.
1: The top story this hour, Build One South Africa leader Musi Maimane says the recent protests against undocumented foreign nationals are as a result of the failure of government.
4: Start the day on an adventure note
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6: Book your spot and join the Emirates Open Day on 30 May from 9 a.m. to 1 p.m. and you could be awarded your share of 275,000 rand in bursaries. Through industry-leading learning, students are challenged to think critically, adapt quickly, and solve real-world problems, helping you to be your best when you step into the world of work. Emirates is an educational brand of the Independent Institute of Education. Let's go, Tapa, come on.
1: Let's take a look at what's happening on your roads. In Johannesburg, there's heavy congestion on Beyers Nadir southbound in Blackheath just before Judges Avenue. There's also an accident on the N3 southbound after the ramp from Van Buren Road. The left shoulder lane is closed. Expect delays. In Cape Town, there's an accident on the N2 inbound ramp to Jakes Gadville Drive. One of the lanes is closed. In Bellville, there's also an accident on Charles Mellon Avenue and Bell Rail Road. In KwaZulu-Natal, there's that taxi blockade on the N3 to Johannesburg at the Hilton Avenue Bridge off ramp. There's also a stationary vehicle on the N2 north after the ramp from the M7. The left lane is blocked. A look at your weather this morning. Mahikeng, Pretoria and Bombela highs of 23. Johannesburg, Polokwane and Bloemfontein 22. Kimberley 25 degrees. Cape Town and George 19. Gqeberha 21. Kugompo 24. Durban 26. And Richards Bay and Pietermaritzburg both highs of 27. For Five Breakfast, news, weather and traffic, I'm Thabo Baloyi.
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0: Skip it a bit, bop, bop. Harry Styles, Aperture. Let's delight in on 5. All right, Tabo Styles. Let's see what you got here. 11 minutes after 8. I love it, I love it, I do. And you know what this is all about, man. They tell you he's got, have I got news for you? And you best believe that he does.
1: Absolutely. And this week's news. Okay, so firstly, how it works. I find a story from the internet and I omit a few words from the headline, and you guys basically have to guess what the missing word is and what the story actually is. And obviously I reveal all towards the end. It's like guess the missing, fill in the missing blank for a headline. And this week's headline, dehydrated blank blank, trap passengers on bus until they hand over water.
0: Dehydrated?
1: Yes.
0: Blank, blank.
1: Blank. So it's two blanks. Dehydrated, blank, blank. Trap passengers on bus until they hand over water.
0: Dehydrated. I want to go left of center. And I'm going to say like dehydrated. Because the whole thing of how they trap them, I think, is where the rub is. Because I don't think it's just like, you know, people that hijacked the bus or something like that. I'm going to go like more out of the box here. I'm going to be like rescue dogs, and they just, you know, they were so thirsty and they just wouldn't leave, they wouldn't let people off the bus. I don't know.
1: Well, that would be like a nice wholesome story, I guess.
0: That's where I'm going to land with that one.
1: Okay, Oli?
2: Yeah, because you had said today's one is a bit wild.
1: In a way, because it depends on how you define wild.
2: Oh, wow.
1: Yeah.
2: Okay. So I'm going to go with wild as in nature.
1: Okay.
2: Yeah. And maybe it was a dehydrated plant of sorts. I don't know how it made itself onto the bus, it made its way onto the bus. But yeah, some kind of a plant.
1: Okay. Okay. These are very interesting guesses. I'm afraid none of them are right, but you know what? Good tries. I will say, I appreciate this. Last week was just as creative, and that's what it's about, right? Thinking outside the box. Dehydrated plants apparently trap passengers on a bus until they hand over water. That's according to Polly. Nick, according to you, rescue dogs.
0: But we're not on the right track. But
1: I wouldn't say, no, you're not on the wrong track either.
0: Okay. Give it to South Africa one more time, baby.
1: Okay. The headline is dehydrated blank blank, trap passengers on bus until they hand over water. What's the blank?
0: 0825505151. Your best guess, please.

0: The Jonesy Early B Reason on 5. All right, let's pump up that jam. Tabo, give it to us again. What are we talking about today?
1: Oh, yes, today's headline is dehydrated blank blank trapped passengers on bus until they hand over water. What's
0: okay.
1: The blank?
0: And no one got it right so far. But let's see on the WhatsApp line, maybe some good old South Africans have been able to guess correctly.
2: It's fun.
3: What's happening, 5? For guess the missing word, or have I got news for you? I think it's dehydrated hungover passengers hold bus hostage until they get their water.
0: That's one guess coming through. Let's hear another one on the WhatsApp line. Go ahead.
4: Good morning, team. Rivia for the fill in the blank. It could be dehydrated wild bear trap people on the bus. Thank you.
0: See, I wanted to almost say something like that. I love it. Tabo, is anyone kind of doing something that you like or dislike, or how do you feel about all this?
1: Not really. I mean, look, you've come close, but not really.
5: Good morning, Tim. Is the headline dehydrated stranded dogs trapped passengers in a bus until they handed
0: it's
5: water?
0: It's kind of what I thought. You know?
6: Good morning, 5 team. It's Alex from Cape Town.
0: Bet
6: I'm going to go the wild guess here. Dehydrated escaped prisoner.
0: Oh, yeah.
6: It's just a guess. Don't judge me.
0: I'll never judge you. I like that one, too. Okay, Tubbo, come on, man. Fill us up with the right answer. We are waiting.
1: Okay, the right answer is dehydrated pirate monkeys.
0: What?
1: Trap passengers on bus until they hand over water.
0: A pirate monkey?
1: Yeah, so that's the headline. This happened in Maharashtra in India. So what happened was there was this like an intense heat wave, and there was a bus traveling, and one monkey apparently stood in the middle of the road and refused to move, and this prompted the bus driver to, I guess, stop. Then what happened was the passengers, they realized that this monkey is a bit thirsty, and so they offered the monkey water. The next thing they knew, other monkeys just came from the nearby forest, and they were just like feeding. Basically, there were all these monkeys that were having this water. So it was like a little viral moment. There's even a video of it, Koli, because you know.
7: You don't have to come for me like that. But just continue with the story. I'm enjoying it so far.
1: But anyway, yeah, look, it was like a very emotional moment. It was recorded by one of the passengers, and that's how it went viral.
0: Wow.
1: But also the thing about the story, it sparked concern about, you know, the effects of the extreme heat and water shortages in parts of places like Maharashtra, for example, you know, and the effects they have on animals. I mean, if these people hadn't stopped, what would have happened, you know?
0: It's also incredible just in terms of, you know, we so often like to think of ourselves as so different and so smart, and just when you see ideas, because essentially it's like it's a different species to us coordinating and using a certain kind of intelligence to get a desired outcome.
1: Yeah.
0: Which goes beyond just instinctual, you know, it's planned and there's steps to it and it's convoluted. I love stuff like this.
1: Yeah, no, absolutely.
0: Not that the monkeys were thirsty, but just that they knew to do that. And then what, they get their water and...
1: And then they got their water, and then eventually the bus was able to move. But basically the story was, okay, so these monkeys were not going anywhere until they got their water. So it's like a very cute viral moment.
0: I'm just wondering now, Sham. I think Chloe's trying to find something, but I don't think she can.
7: I'm trying to find, you know, which species it falls under in terms of pirate monkey.
0: What?
7: I've never heard of that. So
0: yeah, but that doesn't mean there's anything wrong. It's because
7: No. I'm just saying that, you know, obviously this feature is also about educating.
0: Uh-huh.
7: So I guess I am getting educated because I didn't know that there was a species or even subspecies that is called a pirate monkey.
1: Well, it's also teaching you about creativity in news headlines. You know, wordplay, having fun with headlines, and not taking things so literally.
0: Oh, I understand.
7: So now you are giving us headlines that aren't literal.
0: Okay. Hang on. I hate to do this, Tabo, but I am actually I'm on your page now, Chloe.
7: Thank you.
0: I had also thought that you'd meant to say, Tabo, that there was a species of monkey called the pirate monkey.
7: Yeah.
1: No.
0: You're just saying in this instance, is that not also a very, what would the word
7: Isn't
0: be?
7: It misleading?
0: It's
1: no!
0: misleading,
7: no,
0: yes, but I take it a step further.
1: Guys,
0: I think it's also what's the word when you make something very like anthropocentric? You put humans at the center of everything. These poor monkeys, they've in desperation as a consequence. The insinuation here is that climate change has got something to do with this. So the results of humans have made the circumstances for other creatures, innocent creatures on this planet, uninhabitable. And as a consequence, they have just asked, really, and they've used intelligence beyond their measure to plead with us to say, would you provide us with water? We have no other way of accessing it. And then they are now pirates, apparently.
7: Can I talk? You insinuate that they are so dangerous.
1: Yeah,
7: you know?
1: Or their behavior was pirate-like, but also the one monkey had like a slightly closed eye. That's why they called them a pirate monkey.
0: You know,
1: hence the headline.
0: That's what they do.
7: But your headline didn't say pirate-like. You said a pirate
1: monkey. It's a headline.
0: This is very similar to language, sort of, you know, Swat Khafar, you remember?
7: Yes, yeah.
0: Cockroaches.
1: But also, guys, I don't write these headlines. These are stories that you find everywhere.
7: Them.
1: Yes,
7: there
1: intentionally.
7: Are thousands of headlines, and you choose the ones that are always misleading.
1: Yes, because
7: that
1: I assume
7: are not factual,
1: no, it's not misleading.
7: Are dated,
1: no,
7: always just seem to find that headline.
1: You just need to brush up on your figures of speech.
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1: Let's take a look at what's happening on your road. Starting in Cape Town, there's reports of protest action on the N2 inbound after Symphony Bridge. One of the lanes is closed. Do proceed with caution. There's also an accident on the N2 inbound ramp to Jake's Gerville Drive. In Gauteng, there's a crash on the N12 westbound before Galuli's interchange. The middle lane is closed. There's also a stationary vehicle on the N1 southbound after Allendale Road. Centre lane is blocked. In KwaZulu-Natal, there's still that taxi blockade on the M3 to Johannesburg at the Hilton Avenue Bridge off-ramp, as well as a stationary vehicle on the N2 north after the ramp from the M7. The left lane is blocked. For 5 Breakfast Traffic, I'm Thabo Baloyi.

0: Okay, we're going to play Buzzword next on the show. If you'd like to play, send us your name quickly on 0825505151. Your chance is up next, my darling. Right now, though, Thabo Baloyi has headlines. Olizondo loves a little look at sport, and she's going to get it.
1: In your headlines, Labour Federation COSATU is urging the South African Reserve Bank to keep interest rates unchanged. And Build One South Africa leader Musima Mane says the recent protests against undocumented foreign nationals are as a result of government failure. Yona Katilebi has a full bulletin at 9 o'clock.

0: Out with Oli Zondo.
1: A very good morning to you. Let's take a final look at your sport news, starting things off with football. Mexican President Claudia Sheinbaum says her country is willing to host Iran's national team during the 2026 FIFA World Cup after the co-host US objected to them staying overnight. Now, Iran are considering Tijuana as a base camp while playing group matches in Los Angeles and Seattle. Originally set to train in Arizona, the team shifted plans amid security concerns. Sheinbaum added that health screenings would apply if contagious diseases posed risks. Now, Iran, in their seventh World Cup, will face New Zealand, Belgium and Egypt in Group G. Still speaking of the FIFA World Cup, European champion Spain will travel to next month's global tournament with plenty of Barcelona swagger, but no one from Real Madrid, after manager Luis de la Fuente named a 26-man squad yesterday, built around eight players from the Catalan club. It is the first time that Spain will go to a World Cup without a Real Madrid player in its squad, which is a striking absence for the 15-time Champions League winners as De La Fuente prepares to lead one of the tournament favourites. So Spain, of course, arrive at the World Cup carrying the confidence of the European Championship win in Germany 2 years ago. And still with football news, the CAF Champions League winners Mamelodi Sundowns returned to a hero's welcome at the OR Tambo International Airport just after midnight. So a few hours ago, they landed in South Africa with thousands of Masandawana fans painting the airport yellow with deafening cheers and drumming as Captain Themba Zwane led the squad through the arrivals gates. The Kings of Africa, who are fresh from their 2026 triumph, were celebrated deep into the night by jubilant supporters, and the Sundowns left-back Divine Lunga admits he was relieved that the penalty he conceded against AS VAR did not ultimately cost the team.
2: My guy, I was caught off guard as a player. And then in this stage, when we played such finals, we have to switch on every time. I'll say, like, I was off guard. If, like, I did clear that ball same time, I couldn't be another story. And maybe my person was bad. And then after that penalty, like, I was, like, so down.
1: And of course, in terms of our national football team, Bafana Bafana, they are reporting to their final camp day today ahead of the 2026 FIFA World Cup. And Orlando Pirates goalkeeper Sipho Chein says it's every player's dream to play in the ultimate football tournament, but he is leaving everything to the man upstairs. Speaking after winning the Betway Premiership title this past weekend, Chein says that from his side, he's done all he could to put himself in a good position to be considered for selection. He is one of four goalkeepers in camp who are vying for the three available spots. And of course, for Bafana coach Hugo Bruce, he will be making his final selection tomorrow evening.
3: It's every player's dream to represent the country at the World Cup. The most important thing is to control what I could. Is playing every day here like it's my last game for Orlando Pirates. What I could control is the amount of saves I can get, the amount of crosses I collect, the amount of communication I do with everyone around me. And that has gone well. And the rest you leave to God. The rest you really give into the Lord's hands.
1: And finally, in golf news, Tiger Woods broke his silence on social media with a Memorial Day message honoring his late father, Earl, and U.S. veterans. It was his first post since announcing in March he was stepping away from golf to focus on his health. Earl Woods, a retired lieutenant, passed away in 2006. The 15-time major champion, who is now 50, has returned to Switzerland to continue rehabilitation following his March DUI arrest in Florida. Reports say Woods is undergoing intense psychological treatment to manage dependency on painkillers. Jude Van Wyk will have more for you on the 5 Drive. For 5 Breakfast Sport, I am Oli Zondo.
4: A look at your weather this morning. Pretoria, Mbombela and Mahikeng, highs of 23 degrees. Polokwane, Johannesburg and Bloemfontein, 22. Kimberley 25, Cape Town and George 19, Gqeberha 21, Kugompo 24, Durban 26, and Richards Bay and Pietermaritzburg highs of 27. For 5 Breakfast News and Weather, I'm Thabo Baloyi.
0: Let me tell you like it is one time, baby. The buzzword this morning is going to be pay. P-A-Y. 5 questions, all have pay in the answer. And if you're keen to play, come on through. Send me your name right now to 082-550-5151.

0: Matthew Mole in my head. Hey, is that Charles Fall? Charles, good morning.
1: Hello.
0: How was your trip?
1: It was amazing.
0: Yes, you were in Italy, right?
1: Yeah, I was.
0: Oh, my goodness. Highlights? Give us the highlights reel.
1: Oh, man, the food. Nick, have you been in Italy?
0: I haven't. The closest I've been to Italy is Croatia. So, I mean, not similar, but close geographically. I must go.
1: Yeah, it'll ruin food for you. It will ruin food.
0: Oh, I'm in. My brother and sister-in-law did it for their honeymoon, and they keep telling me the same thing. So we will do that. But listen, dude, I want to get you 5 out of 5 for Buzzword. Buzzword's pay. 5 questions all got pay in the answer. Question 1. What word refers to a public telephone that requires payment to be made for calls?
1: A payphone.
0: Yes, trying to call home. Okay, what phrase means to show honor, sympathy, or admiration towards someone after a loss?
1: Pay your respect.
0: Yeah!
2: Well,
0: okay, what word refers to a document that shows an employee's earnings and deductions for a specific period?
1: That'll be a payslip.
0: Oh my goodness. Okay, now we're going out of the box. What word refers to a tropical fruit with sweet orange flesh and black seeds inside?
1: Sweet orange flesh with?
0: Soft edible fruit often eaten fresh or in salads. It's the taste of the tropics.
1: Papaya?
0: Yes!
2: Nice.
0: You got it, man. Okay, here comes one more. How about this one? What word refers to an upfront amount of cash paid when purchasing something expensive, like a house or a car? You put a what?
1: A down payment.
0: Yeah, baby! Yes. Full marks, Charles. Congratulations, my brew, and welcome back home.
1: Thanks, guys. Yeah, no, look, it's definitely different coming from a spring weather to a winter weather, eh?
0: Tell me about it, man. Yeah, I just got back from the literal equator.
1: Yeah.
0: You go.
1: But anyway, I hope you guys have an awesome day today.
0: And you have the best day. That's Charles getting full marks of Buzzword like only Charles can. If you feel like, you know what, Charles ain't all that in a bag of chips, I could do it too. Well, then prove it, why don't you? Come on the air next time we play the game. That's how this works. Buzzword. 5 Breakfast on 5 FM. Enjoy. That's enough.

0: for me too.
1: Jen Lewis, Smile, Julia Church, All For You, Five Breakfast on 5FM. I've got so jealous hearing about the cold and the escape from it that Charles had now, the guy who played Buzzword, being in Italy. I am going to be doing the show from, but I'm in Durban tomorrow, which I'm very excited about. Because I feel like I will escape some of the Johannesburg cold, I assume, I'm hoping.
2: But did you check the weather forecast?
1: No, I didn't, but it's always the humidity. Should I check it now quickly?
2: Yeah,
1: the humidity.
2: I think you should. Well, we all know it's always summer that side, but I think it changes, you know?
1: It does, yeah, but it just always feels a degree hotter. Let's see.
2: So is it looking good?
1: I think so. Yeah, tomorrow is going to be highs of 25.
2: Oh.
1: Lows of only 17. And then you got that humidity. Cooking, like 60-odd percent, 60-70%. Yeah,
2: wow.
1: Man, that's
2: You'll
1: what's up.
2: You'll be shirtless again like how you were in Avergos.
1: Yeah, baby. Dripping on everything. I'm very excited. We'll chat to Karabo next, find out what she's got going on. And then Vuyo Zungula.
3: Yes, he's my guest for Pap and Politics this month. Yes, he's the leader of the African Transformation Movement in Parliament, and he has been pushing for President Cyril Ramaphosa's impeachment for a very long time, since about 2022. So he speaks to me about that, what he makes about his decision to take the report on review. He's also going to be sitting on the impeachment committee. So yes, it's a very interesting conversation.
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5: So the quest to find the truth about Palapala. 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Hence, South Africans must support the inquiry on Palapala to find the truth. If the truth comes out that it was a legitimate sale, we move on. 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

0: Jay Cole, She Knows on 5. It's Carabo, baby.
1: Good morning. How you guys doing?
0: Good. How are you? What's happening?
1: I am fantastic. So, listen to this. A student lies on their scholarship papers, right?
0: Mm-hmm.
1: They lie on their scholarship paper and these people are about to call and verify, and she hasn't told her parents. And she's looking for a way to either come clean to the parents or come clean to the scholarship people.
0: Mm-hmm.
1: Or should she keep quiet and just see what happens? She's basically asking us for advice.
2: Yo.
1: I think it's obvious.
3: Do we know what the
1: life
3: is?
1: A life changing scholarship. Oh, that parents couldn't afford.
3: Oh.
1: Yeah.
0: And the parents can afford.
1: Well, she was helping out. You know, she just felt like, let me not stress you guys.
3: Okay.
1: Because, you know, sometimes it looks like you can afford on paper, but in reality, not so much. And so she kind of over exaggerated.
4: Okay.
1: Yeah. I think she should tell the truth.
0: I think her best play is honesty, even if for strategic reasons. Because then just double down. Like, if it is that you could even write a whole compelling piece about how your parents can on paper afford, but this is the reality of the situation and nobody's got money. And I don't know. I feel like continuing the lie is going to not be good.
1: And that scholarship could go to somebody else.
4: Who actually deserves it?
1: Exactly.
4: Who actually needs it?
0: If she's not financially struggling, then for sure, she must.
4: Yeah, that's the thing. If she can afford the scholarship, then why not just?
1: And if she can't,
4: if her parents can afford, then just no, like, just no, don't do it.
1: Shut it down.
4: Yeah, because eventually the mask falls off. Eventually, somehow they find out.
1: Exactly. Yeah. Well, we'll find out what the Five Nations.
3: But the scholarship could also go to someone who has even more money. There's no need to say anything because he or she doesn't have intimate details or knowledge of the parents' finances.
1: Yes.
3: In terms of what they're paying off and all of that, so it might seem like they're earning a lot, but they might be very much indebted to many institutions. So there's no need for them to say anything. Get your scholarship. Study. You have not taken someone's life. Instead, you are making your own life better. Just keep quiet.
0: We'll get into that on this show between 9 and 12. It's coming up next. Have a wonderful, wonderful, genuinely blessed day, and we will see you on hump day. That's going to be Wednesday, in case you forgot. Goodbye.

0: Gender-based violence is destroying lives
1: and tearing communities apart.
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1: But it doesn't have to continue. 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If you are hurting, reach out.
0: Because doing nothing is not an option.
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1: This message is brought to you by the SABC.

0: A very good morning to you. For Five News, I am Yonaka Teledi. Labour Federation COSATU is urging the South African Reserve Bank to keep interest rates unchanged. This as the SARB Monetary Policy Committee prepares to announce its next interest rate decision on Thursday. COSATU Parliamentary Coordinator Matthew Parks.
1: A repo rate hike would mean less money in workers' pockets to pay for food, transport, electricity to make life more difficult. The Reserve Bank increases the repo rates to manage inflation, but in this instance, inflation is purely externally driven because of the war in the Middle East. And so to increase the repo rates can make life even more difficult. We think the Reserve Bank should rather be cautious, rather wait.
0: To the story now. Nine police officers who are facing four charges for a September 2024 murder are expected to appear before the Bultfontein Magistrates Court in the Free State this morning. Their arrest followed an IPIN investigation into the shooting of three civilians and one police officer. The officers are out on 3,000 rand bail each. Staying in the courts, the trial of three people accused of stealing US dollars at President Cyril Ramaphosa's farm is expected to resume this morning at the Modimolle Regional Court in Limpopo. Yesterday, accused number one, Emanuela David, told the court that he visited Bela Bela in February 2020 to attend a car show, not to steal the money from the farm. Rendane Ralepaswa has more.
2: David further told court that the money he used to feed dental jewelry was given to him by a business partner named John Pedro after he helped him purchase vehicles. A dentist testified that David paid about 250,000 rand to feed dental jewelry.
0: In other news, Build One South Africa leader Musi Maimane says the recent protests against undocumented foreign nationals are as a result of the failure of government. Maimane was speaking at the party's Africa Day celebration held at Constitutional Hill in Johannesburg yesterday.
3: We're witnessing an emergence of movements without moral clarity, without ideological grounding,

0: And without any construction of a vision that will serve the people of this country, begin to go out and brutalize our fellow African brothers. These are nefarious movements that organize themselves not around building Africa, but around persecuting our fellow Africans.
1: And further afield, residents of Beirut's southern suburbs have been fleeing their homes after Israel's Prime Minister Benjamin Netanyahu said his country was again at war with Hezbollah and launched a wave of airstrikes across Lebanon. Footage posted on social media showed long lines of vehicles as people preempted expected Israeli attacks on the Hezbollah stronghold. Recapping the top story this hour, Labour Federation COSATU is urging the South African Reserve Bank to keep interest rates unchanged. Welcome to 5 Minute Mornings with Karabo.
2: African giants.
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0: It's Ben Rodriguez, One Last Chance. Ray, where is my husband? This is 5 Mid Mornings with Kangabo. Happy Tuesday.
1: Hey, hey, hey.
0: I'm feeling so inspired.
1: Okay, what's inspiring you?
0: I'm feeling so inspired today. I had a random thought of people who have come across, you know, my life that really made an impact, right? Mm. And sometimes it's people who do so personally. Sometimes when you're young and starting out at work, it's somebody that's maybe your boss, your manager, ooh, or a senior colleague, right?
1: Yes.
0: And I want to hear about that today. Somebody oh, that you worked with and they were a little bit older than you or more experienced than you, and they really guided you and changed the course of your career.
1: Oh,
0: do you have
1: man,
0: that kind of person? And for a lot of us, it's women, right?
1: Yes.
0: When you're a woman, yes, a lot of the times, it's a woman.
1: Yeah.
0: I think for guys, it's quite different.
1: Yeah.
0: But I don't know, there's something so impactful sometimes when it is a woman. But also, it can be a male boss.
1: Yeah.
0: I've had some incredible male leaders in my life as well.
1: Oh, man. For me, it's definitely a woman.
0: Mm-hmm.
1: She is, I think, very well known in the industry. Shout out, Shre Shre. Mm-hmm. I wouldn't have applied for my 5FM job if it wasn't for that woman.
0: Oh, wow.
1: I wouldn't have worked in campus radio if it wasn't for that woman, because she was able to give me a chance when my application didn't look so solid and promising. They're like, you're 17, you're a first year student, you're not gonna survive. And then she was like, I'll take a chance on her.
0: Oh.
1: And I did it. I made it through. And so she'll constantly also check, like, how's school going? How is this going? She's someone who constantly also keeps an eye on my career. Someone I know is always listening, because she'll also tell me if I do something on air. And I'm like, yo, you know, having like a mentor that is literally keeping an eye on you without you even like putting yourself in there. Yeah. So yeah, shout out to her. She's changed my life.
0: I think it's amazing that you keep in contact with her and you give her like some live updates, so she's listening
1: yes,
0: there in the background or watching
1: yes,
0: and still supporting you. I think it's incredible. Is there a boss, a manager, a senior colleague who really changed your life, inspired you, changed the course of your career, or really helped you make decisions that shaped who you are today? Tell us about them. 0825505151.

0: It's Girl Set with Tweek on 5 Mid-Mornings with Kangaba. Also, shout out to Tyler. The American Music Awards happened and she won Song of the Year for Chanel.
1: Ooh, yes. I can see it. My 5-year-old cousin loves that song. She sings and dances to it all the time.
0: Oh, love it. Song of the Year. She just keeps on shining. Talking about people that are shining, some people are a light in our lives. They change our lives and really change the course of our lives and shape who we are, especially in the workplace, a senior colleague. It could have been a manager, it could have been a boss, but somebody that you worked with and they really changed your life.
2: Good morning, guys. I hope you guys are doing pretty well. I'm Danjo Buffet to you guys. First job that I ever got in my life and got a pay slip, it was when the educator assistant program was started and I started working at a school there as an EA. And guess what, guys? Oh, the principal in that school, that guy believed in me, guys, and he guided me all the time. And I showed that eagerness to want to feel like I'm at work, and that guy kept me through. Hey, Bafetu. But somehow I feel like I was of value to that school because I was the only person who knew physics. I was the only person who knew mathematics and I would get along with the learners. I was the only person who was good with geography. So, hey, I felt loved, Bafetu, in that school.
0: Oh, that's beautiful, especially because it was his first job experience. Yeah. And the thing is, I think people also see potential in you, you know? I think you need to give yourself some credit as well when somebody does take you under their wing like that. A lot of the times they see something in you and that's exactly why they gravitate towards you so much.
1: Yeah, and it's such a blessing that you arrived in an environment where you being good at something didn't amount to or result to them being jealous and negative because sometimes pull them down syndrome is such a big deal that, you know, you don't want to experience that in your first work experience because it can ruin the rest of it for you.
0: I am so glad I've never experienced that before.
1: You are lucky. You are lucky.
0: Like a bully in the workplace.
1: Yes,
0: I've never experienced a bully
1: that's
0: that.
1: A superior even. And then you'd have to like report them to their superior. So then she'd be throwing like shade because also their superior liked me. The boss I shouted out genuinely was someone who believed in me. And so anyone else that was my direct superior had to like answer to them and I think they felt that there was a favoritism but
0: it sometimes looks like that.
1: It looks like it, but when you are capable, when you are pulling, when you know the physics, when you know the maths, when you know the geography, you know they can rely on you for everything.
0: Shout out Samara. That was such a beautiful story. Let us know about a boss, a manager, a senior colleague who really just inspired you so much and guided you so much and really changed the trajectory of your career. What is it that they did for you? How did they guide you? Tell us about them. 082-550-5151. We hardly ever get to really sit and think about the people who have actually had such an impact in our lives, right? Or maybe you that kind of, but it would be weird to shout out to yourself, you know what I mean?
1: You know what, thank you to yourself too. Sometimes you get yourself through the tough times, you know, and that's okay.
0: Absolutely.
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2: If you missed the Top 40 on 5 this weekend, don't do it again, brat. Here's a quick recap of what the Top 5 sounded like.
1: Number 5. I got you like,
2: Tyler and Zara Larson's She Did It Again moved one up and took the fifth spot.
1: Number 4.
2: Dropping one this week, Sam Fender and Olivia Dean with Ring Me In.
1: Number 3.
2: One up and into the top 3, Saku with Dangerous Lover.
1: Number 2.
2: And falling off that number 1 spot after 3 weeks in a row, Bella K, I Love It, I Love It, I Love It.
1: Number 1.
2: After 8 weeks on the top 40 on 5, finally reigning supreme at number 1, BTS, Swim. Let's do this again this Saturday from 10 a.m. to 2 p.m. only on
1: The

there goes my street cred. I mean, I never saw myself shooting TikTok challenges about who is more emotional, or talking on the phone for hours, or taking long strolls through the park.

0: It's Casper Jovest and Ray Summer Love. Casper's got a brand new track. We played it on Friday for New Music Friday.
1: Yeah, Casper's doing the most, and it's a very R&B vibe. It's really cool. It's really dope, and I can see it have like room in a lot of tracks that sound like this. Mm. It's just a little lower tempo than this one.
0: But stunning nonetheless. Phunyuka Bamphete is the name of the track. So we're talking about bosses, seniors, leaders, people in our lives who have really shaped our lives or inspired us in some sort of way. Could have been a boss. It could have been maybe even your school principal. Jordan says his school principal Ooh. Is that person in his life.
2: Good morning to you, man, the Five Nation. Well, the leader that I'll never forget that mentored me, it was my high school principal. I remember after high school when I went to college and then I told him that I dropped out. When I came back home, he hired me. And man, after working for him, I realized that every other job that I had, they had the same type of boss. Like he was the one that leads with such pride that some people will call them a tyrant, but I loved his leading skills.
0: Oh, that's amazing. And the thing is, we could experience someone differently. Hey, you could be like, man, I love this guy. And somebody else is just like, oh my word, the bane of my existence.
1: Yes, because we all have such different experiences. And mm-hmm. it never is about what the person says. It's about how that makes you feel. And that's linked to your past experiences. And so someone else might be taking it as harsh advice, but you're like, wow, inspirational.
0: Exactly.
1: Wow, changing my life.
0: Exactly. And you can't determine how you make me feel, right? If that's how I feel, that's how I feel.
1: Bob up.
0: Even if it wasn't your intention. So my two people, they were senior colleagues. I think one was a manager and one was just more of a senior colleague. They were in their 30s around my first office job. And it was at a radio station, but it was also at a time where things were moving digitally. And they were former magazine editors that worked in digital. And they kept saying, dude, write articles, learn how to do social media. That's the only way you're going to have work in this industry, you know? So you have to pivot with technology and catch up and be able to write articles for online and all of that. And that was beautiful. These are people who edited magazines when I was reading magazines, and I'm working with them. So already I was fangirling the whole time, thinking, yes, I'm going to listen to you.
1: This is your Devil Wears Prada moment now.
0: It was exactly that. I am definitely going to listen to you. So those were the two ladies in my life that had an impact. Tell us about a boss, a manager, a senior colleague you had in your life that changed your life, gave you advice, guided you in some sort of way, and really made an impact. 082-550-5151.
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0: Maxima ODV and Beats by Hand. That's comeback on 5 Mit Mornings with Kagamo. Coming up next, we've got The Vault. That's the part of the show you get to take over the playlist. Three tracks in The Vault could be from whichever era, decade. Okay, also, but don't go like 80s.
1: Yeah, listen, you need to be realistic. We'll pull out an early 2000s fave.
0: Yeah, there
1: a
0: we
1: fan.
0: Go.
1: Make sure it's a fan fave. Yeah, show us your music talent. If you were a DJ today, what would you spin?
0: Yeah, but there must totally be some classics that we want to play for you. We'll take yours up next. 0825505151. What should we jam out of The Vault? We'll do that up next.
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0: Shekana and Brandon Dludlu say you love me on 5 minute mornings with Kangabo. Time to open the vault. And woo, today's vault, it's just making my soul so happy. You'll understand why in a bit.
1: Yeah.
2: Good morning, Karabo and Yonaka. Thank you guys so much for such an epic, epic show. Today, I'm feeling like I need a bit of energy. I'm feeling like I need a bit of a big three, you know? Can you please, please, please pay me a J. Cole set, a bit of Kendrick, as well as a bit of Drake. But I don't want the new school. I need a bit of old school. Take me back to about, like, maybe mid-2000s. Thanks, guys.
1: Oh, that's hot. J. Cole, Kendrick, Drake. Mm. Oh, my word. That's a big one. I love that. We haven't had a triple play like that in a minute. I'm excited.
0: It's about to go down. Coming up next, we've got the vaults.
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0: say.
1: There's an old saying in Tennessee. 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
1: Leading stories in your news this hour. The DA concerned over Hlophe's impeachment committee nomination, and Ferrari unveils its first ever fully electric car.

0: A very good morning to you. For 5 News, I am Yonaka Teledi. The DA in Parliament has raised concern over the nomination of MK Party Parliamentary Leader John Hlophe as one of the MPs expected to serve on the Palapala Impeachment Committee. National Assembly Speaker Thoko Didiza yesterday released the full list of MPs who will serve on the 31-member committee. DA MP Glynis Breitenbach.
1: He was a judge president of the Western Cape Division of the High Court for many years. He is the first judge to ever be impeached in a democratic South Africa, and of his own volition, he should have not accepted the nomination, in my view. It does say something about himself, something about his party, and it is concerning, and it's a matter that we will raise.
0: To the story now. A few spaza shops have reportedly been looted in Botshabelo in the Free State overnight. This amid the shutdown of services in Mangaung over a lack of service delivery and governance failures. National Service Delivery Leader Potso Motoko.
2: We are not sure how many shops were looted, but we were able to rush and move around the whole night just to make sure that everything is under control. So we're hoping today we will have an engagement with government, but we are giving them until 12 o'clock again. And further to that, we'll be intensifying our strike.
0: In other news, Labour Federation COSATU is urging the South African Reserve Bank to keep interest rates unchanged.

0: This as the SARB Monetary Policy Committee prepares to announce its next interest rate decision on Thursday. COSATU Parliamentary Coordinator Matthew Parks.
1: A repo rate hike would mean less money in workers' pockets to pay for food, transport, electricity to make life more difficult. The Reserve Bank increases the repo rates to manage inflation. But in this instance, inflation is purely externally driven because of the war in the Middle East. And so to increase the repo rate is going to make life even more difficult. We think the Reserve Bank should rather be cautious, rather wait.
0: And Italian luxury sports car maker Ferrari has unveiled its first ever fully electric vehicle. The four-door Luce is also the first model of the company has ever produced with five seats. The BBC's Tom Kavanagh.
2: Ferrari unveiled the new fully electric vehicle at an event in Rome on Monday, with CEO Benedetto Vigna saying it had taken 5 years to develop. The Luce arrives after rivals Lamborghini and Porsche both scaled back plans to develop their own electric models, citing weak customer demand. The company's global head of product marketing acknowledged people will love it and people will hate it.
0: Recapping the top story this hour, the DA in Parliament has raised concern over the nomination of MK Party Parliamentary Leader John Hlophe as one of the MPs expected to serve on the Palapala Impeachment Committee.
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0: It's T.I. and Rihanna, Live Your Life on 5 Minute Mornings with Kangabo. Coming up right now is Real Talk, No Filter. Crazy situation. A student lied on their scholarship forms, basically over-exaggerated the lack of affordability from the parents. The parents don't know about this lie. And now the scholarship place is making some phone calls, verifying things. They're getting to the final stages of awarding the scholarship, and she has lied. Does she tell her parents?
1: Yeah.
0: And then they continue with the lies, so the parents don't say anything.
1: Oh, no.
0: Does she tell the scholarship people and she comes clean about that, and the scholarship goes away and it goes to a deserving student that was honest? What does she do in this situation?
2: I feel very strongly about this because I'm a scholarship baby, and had someone, I don't want to say less deserving, but I would say less needing of the scholarship and awarded the scholarship instead of me, I only know where I would be. You know, I can only imagine where the trajectory of my life would have been, because being awarded a scholarship like that for someone in a needing position also means access to a school district that you otherwise would not have access to, because back home the school district is not as good as a school district that the scholarship will then afford, you know, to pay for you for. So yeah, it's unfortunate that it is a reality. Some people do lie. Some people say, oh no, I don't even have this one parent, when in reality they might.
0: There are some people though who are in the, I'm not saying what she did was right, but there's some people who form part of the missing middle, right? And those are the people whose parents on paper look like they can pay because they've got jobs, but in reality and everyday expenses and life, they actually cannot afford.
2: So I went through a scholarship program that literally accounted for all those factors, and most reputable scholarship programs do. So it wasn't just people that genuinely need, don't have anything, unaffordability, zero, alles. There was also a best friend of mine at the time, both her parents are employed, both her parents are teachers, but that does not mean that they could afford to send her to university. So she qualified for it also because then what else? She was super intelligent and so very deserving.
0: She got that on merit.
2: Exactly. So there's a lot of factors that come into play. It's not just about affordability when it comes to these things. It's, oh, wait a minute, do you actually need a chance and deserve the opportunity to learn at a school that can do a lot more with your gifts and your talents and your smarts than if you were, you know, just spewed into the system where you might not get the same amount of attention? She needs to come clean.
0: So there we go. She lied on her scholarship form. It's for varsity. She could get the scholarship, but then it's based on a lie. Should she continue with this lie, tell her parents and they continue with it together, come clean, and the scholarship rather goes to somebody more deserving? I also reckon she comes clean. Only earlier on said, why must she come clean? She must just carry on.
2: And I can see that.
0: And just study. That's what I'm saying. Get her degree and leave it at that. There's a reason why she lied. She probably knows that her parents cannot afford this, because why would she make things up?
2: Yeah.
0: So she was trying to actually help her parents out when she did this. It wasn't to be malicious. It's, her parents can't afford this. I know the situation at home, and so I'm going to lie and not tell them the truth.
2: Yeah, I think a very real reality is that sometimes parents aren't even disclosing to their children how much they might not be able to afford things. And she was probably just smart enough to say, I can see here, 2 and 2 not adding up.
0: Well, this is exactly one of the reasons she could have potentially lied. What should she do about the scholarship now? Come clean or keep quiet and hope they don't call and verify? 082-550-5151. That's her chance of university as well over, hey? She comes clean, that's her, it's gone.
2: Yeah, there's nothing she can do about
0: it. There's a reason why she applied for the scholarship. So what should she do?
3: Sazonke came through and said, you know what? I want to hear you explore a hidden talent. So I thought, why not actually create a song and write some lyrics? Here's the song. Let me know how I did on the WhatsApp line. It's Boipelo Moiketsi.

0: baby.
1: Yes!
2: Yes, girl. Yes, girl. You did so well. Why didn't you go pro all this time, Radio Bay? Oh, the voice was doing the...

0: It's Nasty C, Mia Moore. This is so bad. I'm hearing this for the first time today. How crazy is that?
1: He's got some Hispanic lyrics in there as well. Ooh, like he said, compadre. Compadre in there. I was like, I catch you, Nasty C.
0: Mia Moore from Nasty C. It came out on the 13th of March. I don't know how I missed that New Music Friday. It's crazy.
1: It's fabulous.
0: And welcome to the show if you're only just tuning in. 20 minutes after 10 o'clock. Imagine applying for a scholarship, lying about it. They're trying to make calls now to verify information. And you need to make a decision whether to come clean to your parents, come clean to the scholarship people and potentially lose the scholarship, or just keep quiet and see what happens. What does the student do in this situation? We've got a student in this situation and they're trying to figure out what to do because they're running out of time.
2: I think she should just tell her parents and hopefully still get the scholarship. The thing is, like you guys were saying, sometimes parents are earning money, but they genuinely can't afford to send you to study. So I think she should just come clean to the parents and take it from there.
0: And you know what? Parents always know the right thing to do.
1: Yeah, and sometimes it's like, maybe they'll also want to go with it because maybe the lie is not a big lie. Maybe it's a little lie. It's just, oh, my dad earns 10,000 rand less than he actually does.
0: Is that a little lie?
1: I think it's a little lie.
0: That 10,000 rand could pay for those fees.
1: No, not really. Maybe that 10,000 rand is paying for Gogo. Maybe my cousin's fees already.
0: That is true.
1: You know, it's already doing so much that then 10K, I don't even count it in a salary because as a family, as a household, we don't even see it.
0: What should you do about the situation? Come clean about the scholarship and potentially lose it. Tell her parents. Maybe they could continue with the lie. Yo. And she gets the scholarship and she gets to study. Or should she just forfeit the scholarship and potentially not study for an entire year until she raises the funds? 0825505151. Real talk, be honest. What would you really do in this situation? Or it was your child and you know you can't afford to take them to university and they've lied a little bit on their scholarship form. Would you let them continue with the lie? How would this situation pan out in your life? It's a stressful one.
1: It is. It just feels too scandalous. Like,
0: But then there's somebody else that could potentially need the scholarship as well and you've lied. They've been very honest in their application. Who should get the scholarship?
1: Yeah, tough one.
0: And that's a year of not studying. You know how stressful a year of not studying is.
1: A year's not as bad as someone else not getting that chance ever.
0: Well, you had a job in the year you weren't studying, did you?
1: In the year that I wasn't studying, I was working. Yeah.
0: There we go. You see. So some people have jobs. Some people can keep themselves busy. Finding a job in this country is not easy as well. So it's not like she can just go, I'm not going to study, so I'll just find a job. It could potentially not happen. So what must happen? Does she come clean? Does she keep quiet and get the scholarship, hopefully, or get exposed at a later stage? It could go many, many ways. 0825505151.
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0: The biggest football spectacle on earth is coming to your screens. 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

0: It's Shumza and Elderbrook Falling. This is 5-Bit Mornings with Kangabo. We are still trying to figure out the scholarship situation where a student lied on their scholarship application. They're making some calls now to verify some information. It's the final stages of the process. And she's trying to figure out whether she should go and come out and get clean about the fact that she actually lied in her scholarship papers. Her parents don't know. So she also needs to explain to her parents first and then come clean to the scholarship people. It's a lot of people she needs to make amends with at the moment. So should she keep quiet or continue to come clean?
1: Good morning, guys. I think she should definitely come clean because the truth, one thing about the truth, it will always come out.
0: Yo, it's that thing my mom used to say growing up. She would say what happens in the dark always comes to light.
2: Oh, yes. Nothing that you do maliciously, secretly stays hidden forever. Just
0: and
2: know
0: then,
2: that.
0: The other one would be you reap what you sow. Oh, my goodness.
2: The guilt that overcomes you when you hear those words. Oh, my.
0: I would get so stressed. I'm ready to be honest and behave now.
3: Ladies. Good morning.
0: Morning.
3: So I'm not going to try to play Judge Judy here, but the fact that she sent this message to the show, she knows that something is wrong somewhere. Like your guilty conscience is telling you that somewhere, somehow, in your subconscious, something is not right. Just make it right. Make it right because honestly speaking, there's somebody out there who deserves that scholarship more than you do. I think let's just do the right thing.
0: But how do we know she doesn't actually deserve it? I mean, we did mention the fact that it could be one of those situations where her parents actually can't afford it, and that's why she went and exaggerated her situation in her scholarship papers.
2: To her, that's an exaggeration, and there's someone else in that position where it's their reality, and that's what the discrepancy is, that she had to exaggerate her situation to be in that position, to feel that she can qualify, whereas some people do qualify automatically without exaggerating, somehow even hiding some of, you know, the more embarrassing parts of their story so that it's easier even in the interview process. There's a lot that comes with, you know, going through a scholarship when she has to sit in front of a panel and answer to things in her application. Will she be able to do so?
0: And, you know, maybe this is also a life lesson on honesty because, you know, she'll finish varsity. She'll have to start working. You know, you need to be a person of integrity. So if you can lie like this on a scholarship paper, what else can you lie about later on in the future?
2: It can create a snowball effect. It feels like a little white lie, but it's a big enough lie that it affects everyone around you, and it definitely affects the person who lost that scholarship.
0: Should she come clean or keep the scholarship steady and become a success? 0825505151, because now she risks the she risks losing the scholarship and staying at home for a year and doing nothing and not studying. So,
2: you know, at least she has a home. There's someone that applied for that scholarship that doesn't even have a home. That if they don't get into varsity and they don't get into res and really like get their life together in that sense, they might be on the streets for that year or 2 years. XXX until they qualify for the scholarship, and she's preventing that now.
0: Let us know what you think on 0825505151.
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0: It's Kalani and Asha. Should have never on 5 Bit Mornings with Kangabo. Imagine seeing them perform that song live.
1: Ooh, probably going to be super heated. Kalani's a dancer. Asha is known for dancing with women, Kiki Palmer, and many others. Yeah. But like, I think it would be such a sensual, visually interesting kind of a setup.
0: It would be super hot indeed. We're talking scholarships though. Not about Asher and how hot he is when he dances. There is a student who lied on their scholarship form and we're trying to figure out if she should be honest, come clean about the situation, because they're busy making phone calls to verify. Her parents don't know that she lied and over-exaggerated her situation at home, and she could potentially lose the scholarship and lose her opportunity to study for the year. So should she keep quiet, get the scholarship, study, graduate, become a success, or do the right thing?
1: Yeah, I think also,
0: and come clean.
1: I wish keeping quiet for her was an option. Like, just keep quiet and see.
0: But the thing is, she could just keep quiet.
1: But she has to then, her parents are gonna know she lied.
0: Because also, if she's keeping quiet, that means she wants to continue with the lie. But then she needs to tell her parents that when they call and verify things with the parents can answer correctly.
1: Yeah, she's gonna be in trouble.
0: Or sign. Either way. You know, they might send papers for them to sign.
1: To say, I declare that I don't earn this much.
0: I mean, do they even know she applied for a scholarship?
1: Scary.
0: They, you know, she probably has to start there explaining that to them too. Joseph, what do you reckon?
2: I think she should come clean. Our societies and our nation are already rotten. So everything is going to rot more if we allow such behavior or conduct. I understand and respect everyone's point who's going to come on this dilemma, but also, I think this kind of platform is the platform where mostly it is supposed to be used to reprimand ill behaviors. Okay, it's fine. From my side, I say she should come clean and stop that, because maybe one day she will be a leader, and that's already a sign of a corrupt leader.
0: That point at the end, Joseph. Yeah. Yes, it's Joseph a point in, eh?
1: It's a sign of bigger things. It's going to be a rippling effect. No one wants those people in power, and that's where they start. It starts with a little lie.
0: Exactly. Like, I always think to myself, do you ever think of people you went to primary school with who would steal?
1: Yeah.
0: You know, you got kids that, like, stole.
1: Yes.
0: And do you ever think where they landed up?
1: I don't even need to think about primary school. I can go just to res. Because I went to a res where a bunch of us from different institutions got together, because it was off campus and all of that. So it was people from private tertiary institutions, you know, public universities, you know, everywhere.
0: Yeah.
1: So we came across different people from different backgrounds. It was just zonke wonke in a soup. This one guy was known for being a bit of a klepto. He would steal from his roommates. He would steal from the fellow chants, the cheetahs in the group, to an extent where we already knew if someone, something went missing, we know who took it.
0: Oh my goodness.
1: He was that bad. And so, yeah, he actually recently was trending on social media because apparently he just never stopped stealing, and he got beaten, like, by people, like mob justice type stuff.
0: Always wonder where they ended up. The ones that were stealing, like, I mean, how do you steal a phone and you're in primary school?
1: Right. So like, how aren't your family going to find out? My mom finds out if I have, like, my friend's little pen in my pencil case.
0: Exactly.
1: So how do you get away with having bigger things like phones, devices, and things like that?
0: So this girl's lying on her scholarship papers. Could that be a sign or a red flag that she could potentially in the future lie about more things when she starts working, that kind of stuff, signing important documents, fraud, handling budgets, fraud, you know, there's a lot of things that she could get into. And so should she come clean about the scholarship or continue to study, finish, and start afresh? 0825505151. We'll wrap it up next. What do you reckon she should do about the scholarship situation?
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0: Ellie Goulding lights on 5 Bit Mornings with Kangabo. We're talking about lying on your scholarship paper, your scholarship application, and exaggerating your parents' situation so that you could get the scholarship. And Jesse on the WhatsApp line just reminded us of Sibongile Mani. Remember the Walter Sisulu University student that got 14 million rand from Nesfis?
1: I will never forget her.
0: It was in 2017. Instead of 1,400 rand for the monthly food allowance, she got 14 million rand. She spent what? 818,000 rand.
1: That's a lot of money, because I remember I think the whole idea also is that she was buying gifts for friends and phones and cell phones and devices and a lot of flashy things she was starting to do that didn't make sense and add up, and I think also prompted the probe, if I'm not mistaken. But either way, when a system loses 14 million rand, it's gonna get flagged. It's gonna get, you gotta get caught.
0: Thank goodness it was she didn't go to jail. She even finished her degree. She got a suspended sentence.
1: Okay.
0: Your crazy story. So you see, so that things like that do not happen. Just come clean. I feel like that's what our scholarship sister should do. Just be honest, be a woman of integrity and honesty. Just come clean about that scholarship.
1: Yeah.

0: Dermash from Mikasa on 5 Minute Mornings with Gangabo. There's a brand new episode of Pap and Politics, your monthly dose of current affairs with a twist. It's hosted by Thabo Baloyi from 5 Breakfast. And this time around, he sits down with Vuyo Zungula, a member of the African Transformation Movement. And they unpack the party's push for President Cyril Ramaphosa's impeachment and where that process currently stands. He breaks down Ramaphosa's decision to challenge the Palapala reports in court and what his attempts to interdict impeachment proceedings could mean for South Africa's political future. Very important conversation. Zungula also addresses allegations that the speaker is shielding the president and shares his views on who should lead the country if impeachment proceedings were to succeed. The full episode is now streaming. It's absolutely brilliant on 5FM's YouTube channel. You can also catch it on Spotify. That's Pap and Politics, amplified by 5FM. It's been a while,
1: back to the hits. Back. We are.

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8: March in March gives government a deadline, and WHO boss heads to the DRC over Ebola outbreak.

0: A very good morning to you. For 5 News, I am Yonaka Teledi. The March in March movement says it's given government until the end of June to deal with the issue of undocumented migrants in the country. The movement's convener in Gauteng, Sandile Dube, says the undocumented foreign nationals are posing a lot of challenges to South Africa.
1: We are concerned, perhaps, from the Minister of Defense's remarks that the 30th of June date that we have given to the illegal foreign nationals to vacate the country, and they take it as just another shutdown that they've seen many. For us, it seems like it's a government that doesn't take South Africans seriously.
0: To the story now. Limpopo police are investigating a statutory rape case involving a teenage boy in the Hlanganani policing area outside Giani. The 13-year-old told his grandmother that he had been raped by a man known to him on several occasions between 2023 and March this year. The police's Malesela Letwaba.
2: According to police report, the victim did not disclose the incidents earlier due to threats allegedly made by the suspect, who reportedly threatened to kill him or expose the matter on social media if he spoke out. The case has since been transferred to Family Violence, Child Protection and Sexual Offences Unit in Giani for further investigation.
0: In other news, the DA in Parliament has raised concern over the nomination of MK Party Parliamentary Leader John Hlophe as one of the MPs expected to serve on the Palapala impeachment process, or rather impeachment committee. National Assembly Speaker Thokozi Diza yesterday released the full list of MPs who will serve on the 31-member committee. DA MP Glynis Breitenbach.
3: He was a judge president of the Western Cape Division of the High Court for many years. He is the first judge to ever be impeached in a democratic South Africa, and of his own volition, he should have not accepted the nomination, in my view. It does say something about himself, something about his party, and it is concerning, and it's a matter that we will raise.
0: And lastly, head of the WHO, Tedros Ghebreyesus, is due to travel to the DRC today as the country struggles to contain an Ebola outbreak, which is believed to have killed at least 220 people. The BBC's Barbara Plett-Usher.
4: Dr. Tedros said the organization was pouring money, medical supplies, and staff into the Democratic Republic of Congo. But he's called this epidemic especially challenging because of a perfect storm of factors. It's located in Congo's eastern provinces, which are affected by insecurity from armed groups, mass displacement, and weak health systems. The virus is a rare strain for which there are no vaccines or medicines.
0: Recapping the top story this hour. The March in March movement says it's given government until the end of June.

0: to deal with the issue of undocumented immigrants in the country. Nadia Romanos will have your next bulletin at 12 o'clock.
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0: It's Harry Styles, Aperture on 5-Bit Mornings with Kangabo. So, the American Music Awards happened, and literally a few hours ago, Tyler won Social Song of the Year. I thought it was Song of the Year, but it was actually Social Song of the Year. And then Golden was the Song of the Year from Hunter X, the singing voices of Hunter X. Sabrina Carpenter won Album of the Year. And then Collaboration of the Year was Stateside by Pink Panthers and Zara Larsson. Sabrina actually took home quite a few awards. Best Female Pop Artist, Best Pop Albums. She did really well. And then Tyler also got Best Afrobeats Artist. Why do they only just keep putting her in Afrobeats categories and not in pop categories?
1: I think it's because of how limiting the language for the genres still is. I think for the longest time, African genres were very overlooked. It's like only someone in South Africa knows the different subgenres of Amapiano. And because we are African, they just put it under Afrobeats, so African music. So as long as you're an African artist, you're an Afrobeats. Even if the sound that you make, like with Tyler, is very pop, actually.
0: Yes.
1: And not so Afrobeats like you would your Rotimi or, you know, your Ira Star, you know. But yeah, they basically will categorize all Africans under Afrobeats.
0: Well, there we go. That's the award that she won, and that Social Song of the Year for Chanel. She was nominated for Favorite Female female R&B Artist. You see, random. Now she's R&B.
1: Then
0: she was also nominated for Collaboration of the Year with She Did It Again. The track she's got with Zara Larsson, but they didn't get that one. But at least she took two awards home.
1: I mean, it's a fresh song. I would have been surprised if they bagged an award for a song that literally released just a few weeks ago. It would have been a bit more shocking. Things like Chanel have been on the charts, on the social media platforms for so long, hence it winning Social Song of the Year. And yeah, it makes sense. I mean, shout out to Tyler going out there waving the South African flag high.
0: That's our girl. BTS won Artist of the Year, making a major comeback after military service. Taylor Swift led nominations with 8, but she didn't attend. And then artists like Karol G, Tyler, and Kat Sawa among the international stars, of course, that were recognized. That's the American Music Awards.
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0: It's Aerostar. Where do we go on 5 minute mornings with Kangabo? YB5 on the way. How we're making a difference in the world today, Yonaka.
1: So today on YB5, we're speaking to an organization called Save the Children South Africa. Now, May is known as Child Protection Month. It's coming to an end, but that doesn't mean our efforts as communities, as a society, should stop there. So today, Megan Bride joins us. She's a programs director at the organization to speak about, you know, the alarming child pregnancy rates we're seeing and the educational efforts that the organization are putting in place to help curb that and combat that entirely, and also what community members and counselors of communities can do to maintain, you know, the protection of children's rights, because that's something that we overlook a lot of the times, but they're the most vulnerable of our society, the young ones. They can't speak for themselves, and so how do we, as, you know, people of this world, step up and make sure that they're heard?
0: You know, I remember growing up when a young girl would fall pregnant, no one would even assume that that kid has been violated in any sort of way. It would just be the girl that's blamed for the pregnancy. That's it. No one would look at the age of the guy that has made her pregnant and the fact that the child could have been abused, you know?
1: Yeah.
0: So I really think it's important right now what's happening, where so much attention has been put to the problem and the different causes of the problem too, instead of looking at the young girls and saying it's your fault, because it really isn't in a lot of the situations.
1: Yeah, a lot of the work we do on YB5 every Thursday is GBV related. On Tuesdays, we tend to, you know, go against the grain and do something different. But I thought it was very important this Child Protection Month to really put that out there. I grew up in Soweto in a community where my best friend at 14 fell pregnant, and the father of the child was the father's friend.
0: Sure.
1: So you can obviously state that this person was violated and such. So it's hard that these things are hidden and they're taboo, and then young children are painted as promiscuous or whatever the case may be. But we're turning that. We're changing that narrative, and it is about being honest about the violation of children when it comes to teen pregnancies.
0: That is how we are wrapping up Child Protection Month. YB5 coming up.

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1: YB5 is with Save the Children South Africa. And today we're speaking to Programs Director Megan Bredé about what the organization is doing to combat those alarming child pregnancy rates in the country. And a bigger conversation as well on how we as communities can step up and protect children just beyond Child Protection Month.
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3: Welcome to another episode of Young Blood 5 with me, Yonaka Teledi. Today we're speaking to an organization called Save the Children South Africa, and on the line is Programs Director Megan Bredé. Thank you so much for joining us, Megan.
4: Thank you so much for having us.
3: How is the organization strengthening the capacity of duty bearers in the protection of children?
4: So at Save the Children South Africa, we strongly believe that protecting children is a shared responsibility. It's not one organization that's going to change the system. So we provide training, particularly on child safeguarding and child protection legislation for duty bearers, so that they can, in their work, build in a response for identification, referral, and management of any child protection concerns.
3: How can community leaders and counselors better ensure the protection of children's rights in their communities?
4: Well, it really, really starts with your local governance system, with the planning and the budgeting for children. So we know we have integrated development plans at municipal level, and very often we forget that children should be at our core and should be properly budgeted for. And this will assist and ensure that we have safe schools, safer education centres like ECD centres, even recreational facilities, and things as small as ensuring that we have good lighting for children who are having to move around late in the evening. So really, it's the responsibility of our councillors to be very aware in that budgeting process and planning process on what are they doing for children in their communities.
3: Save the Children is also intentional about combating the alarming children pregnancy rates that we're seeing in the country through education. Please tell us more about these efforts.
4: Absolutely. So we are very concerned about the high rate of teenage pregnancies, and even more concerned by the fact that a lot of these are not young people who are falling pregnant from partners of the same age. These are usually young girls with much older partners, and that's actually indicating abuse and not a straightforward sexual relationship. And what we do is a lot of education. So a lot of social behavior change programs where we can work with young women, help them to navigate relationships, but also address young men and start addressing issues of social norms where we see it being acceptable for pregnancies to happen at earlier ages. So our focus is on sexual reproductive health education, but also in addressing this issue with social workers, with our clinic sisters, so that we can identify young girls who are pregnant, especially from 10 to 15, and see what kind of interventions and support they need.
3: And just before I let you go, what kind of general assistance could the organization use from the public and from corporates? And of course, please do share how we can get in touch.
4: Great. So very importantly, we're all part of protecting children. So the most important thing is for every community member to be vigilant and to speak out on behalf of children when you see something that you're concerned about. We, of course, are always calling for support with resources, be it financial donations towards our direct service delivery or donation in kind. We do provide items such as hygiene packs and educational materials for children in need. 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
3: That was indeed Megan Bredé, Programs Director at Save the Children South Africa. Thank you so much for joining us, Megan. Have a beautiful day further.
4: Thanks so much for inviting us.
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6: So the quest to find the truth about Phalaphala, it's not a witch hunt. 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

0: It's Music from the Woods. Don't you leave. Coming up next, we'll catch up with Five Lunch. That's it. You've almost made it through Tuesday. It's lunchtime. You know,
1: yes.
0: Once you get to lunchtime, then we're going. We're moving.
1: Yeah, full speed ahead. After you eat food, it's fine. You can just rest and chill for the rest of the day. A few more meetings. 5 o'clock is around the corner.
0: There we go. We'll catch up with Lulo Diba up next.

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1: It's that thing they say about getting over someone. You need to get under you someone else.
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1: Mzansi, your chance to win is finally here. 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

0: It's Jack Parrow, party on 5 Minute Mornings with Karabo. We about to get on out of here. Lula Odiba's in the building.
1: Oh my gosh, how y'all doing, ladies?
0: What's happening?
1: Oh man, I'm in a giving spirit this afternoon. We're giving away some tickets to the Kyle Kasson party happening on Saturday this week. And we're giving one lucky lunatic 5 tickets to go hang out with their friends.
0: Oh, and it's crazy. I remember running around to so many different stages last year at the party because there's so many different floors.
1: Yeah, there's like 5.
0: Exactly. Yeah. And you're hearing great music this side, and then you're that side, and then you're the other side. It's incredible.
1: I'm totally going to be there. And then also, when I, because today is the daily music pick, and it's hip-hop music for your selection, right? When I say, give me a hip-hop song that has, like, that gives the word money, like, that even feels like money, what's that song for you?
2: All I really want to see is the money. All I really want to do is the money.
1: That's a good one.
2: Yeah,
1: that's
2: Party
1: one,
2: B, yeah. Money.
1: Yeah.
0: More money, more problems.
1: Oh. Okay. So we want to put everything off the deepest, at least as far as the daily music pick is concerned. We're going to have 2 songs competing for your attention, and they're both about money. And then we're talking to a comedian. His name is Timber Robin. And by the way, today is Redhead Day.
0: Oh, yeah? Oh.
1: And he's going to tell us like what he thinks different hair colors say about the person that has that hair color. Okay. What is your natural hair color?
0: Black.
2: Very dark brown.
1: Dark brown.
2: Yeah.
1: Okay, so we're going to go through that and find out. And then this is my favorite part of 5 Lunch Ever. Every single Tuesday, we get to know what's happening in your life. It's called You Didn't Hear It From Me, but if you need to vent, need some advice,
0: yes.
1: Send us a WhatsApp message on 082-550-5151. Turn off the lights and light a candle.
0: It just got so moody and sexy in here.
2: Why do you guys think I was sexy? My heart jumped out of my chest.
1: No, dude, this is so... with the bed music as well.
2: I thought I meant line for a second there.
0: Lila, stop. Oh my goodness.
2: I was like,

0: Good afternoon. For 5 News, I'm Nadia Romanis. Home Affairs says it will strengthen border controls and increase inspections to ensure that undocumented foreign nationals are traced and deported back to their countries of origin. This comes after the Justice, Crime Prevention and Security Cluster held an urgent meeting yesterday to discuss government strategies aimed at combating illegal immigration. Home Affairs Deputy Minister Njabulo Nziza.
1: There are 3 ways in which we fight illegal immigration. One is tightening border control, and that's why you have the Border Management Authority to do that work. You then have to make sure that you enforce laws within the country through our inspectorate units to make sure that those who employ illegal foreign nationals are brought to book as well. But also we have to do a law reform.
0: Meanwhile, the March and March movement says it's given government until the end of next month to deal with the issue of undocumented immigrants in the country. The movement's convener in Gauteng, Sandile Dube.
2: We are concerned, perhaps, from the Minister of Defense's remarks that the 30th of June date that we have given to the illegal foreign nationals to vacate the country. And they take it as just another shutdown that they've seen many. For us, it seems like it's a government that doesn't take South Africans seriously.
0: Parliament's Justice and Constitutional Development Portfolio Committee will ask for oral representations in connection with recommendations from the Judicial Service Commission to remove Judge Mushtaq Parker from office. This relates to findings of gross misconduct against him. Committee Chairperson Xola Ntola.
3: There's unanimity on the suggestion of receiving the oral representation from Judge Parker. We do have a responsibility of ensuring that we balance between the people's trust and confidence into the entire judicial system, but also ensuring that every process that we follow is fair.
0: And the South African Weather Service says residents in KZN should brace themselves for a cold front expected to hit the province on Friday, bringing rain and cold conditions. Weather forecaster Wiseman Dlamini says the inclement weather is expected to persist into Saturday.
4: We do expect 30% chance of showers only in the extreme northeastern parts of KZN. This is your area surrounding Umkhanyakude district. Mostly fine weather conditions expected in other areas. Up to Thursday, we're expecting fairly fine weather conditions over the province of KZN without any rain for the whole province from up to Thursday.
0: The top story at 12 o'clock, Home Affairs says it will strengthen border controls and increase inspections to ensure that undocumented foreign nationals are traced and deported back to their countries of origin.
5: Flight attendants, prepare for takeoff, please.
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0: is how you start a show, Nuts.
1: Oh, yeah.
0: This is the level that you want to be in for the rest of the 3 hours that we're hanging out with you. It's 5 Lunch with Lula Nuts.
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0: What's exciting is that, like, it's music like this that makes me so excited for the Kyle Kasten party that's happening later this week.
1: Yay!
0: The good thing is that we're giving away tickets. 5 Lunch is trying to put you on so that you can come with us to the Kyle Kasten party happening this Saturday. And we're doing a giveaway. One person, one lunatic wins 5 tickets coming your way. So stick around to find out how you can get your hands on that. We also have the daily music pick. Hip-hop bangers. And today we took it a different direction, Nuts.
1: Yes.
0: I was out this weekend and someone said, you know, last week was Mampara week. And boy, do I feel it. I know that the people who earned money on the 25th got paid yesterday.
1: Right.
0: We are the last day of the month. So this is technically our Mampara week. And I just want to have the daily music pick manifest some money.
1: Indeed.
0: So we're going to have 2 hip-hop songs that are about money competing.
1: I like that.
0: And if you listen to hip hop, you know basically every money is like, I got money. Oh, I got the bags.
1: Yes.
0: Put it in the air, throw it. You know, they're always talking about money. So let's see what 2 songs that speak about money that can compete on the daily music pick. State of 5 Nation, yesterday was crazy.
1: It was a lot of fun. A lot of fun. We were doing sound effects.
0: We were doing sound effects. So essentially, they give us like a script of sorts.
1: Yeah.
0: Instructions like open the door. So we are impersonating real life sounds. And it's crazy. Myself versus Nadia, we tied yesterday. So I'm interested to see what's going to happen today. Did you know that today is Redhead Day?
1: Oh, cool.
0: I know, right? And we want to hang out with a little bit of someone that we think is dope. His name is Timba Robin, a comedian. And he's going to tell us what each hair color says about you as an individual. Because that's a thing, apparently.
1: Is he redhead?
0: I don't.
1: Let's check.
0: Yeah, we'll find out. And then my favorite part of 5 Lunch is coming up. You didn't hear it from me, but if you've got some drama, some tea, something you want to vent about, get off of your chest, you hit us up on WhatsApp and we will give you some advice. Unsolicited, but advice nonetheless. It's Winston, Surf Shirt, with One Sugar. Welcome to the show.

0: on a Tuesday afternoon. That's how we like it. This one is called Kill All My Feelings. It's Five Lunch with Lula and Nuds. And I don't know, do you have any plans for the weekend yet?
1: Not yet, actually.
0: I mean, it's still Tuesday. And remember how I mentioned it's Mampara week for some people. Maybe you don't have cash to go out. We got you.
1: Yes.
0: Because we're giving away some tickets to a big party that's happening this Saturday. Cal Kasim is celebrating his birthday in the most biggest way ever. It's happening on Saturday, the 30th of May at the Truth Nightclub in Joburg. And we are giving you an opportunity to be there. Now, what's crazy about this party is that, like, at Truth, there are five dance floors.
1: So
0: right?
1: Cool.
0: More than 50 South African artists are going to be there. Basically, Afro house, deep house, old school house, and techno. The way that we know the Cinnamon Boys to do it on the lineup. And I feel like after I say what's on the lineup, you're going to be texting us exactly what we need from you. Dawson's on the lineup. Mm-hmm. We've got Carrie and the Soul, Kusasa. We've got Timo ODV, Cinnamon, Chanda Mikey, Ricardo Da Costa, Vimo, FK Mash. Oh my gosh. And so, so many more. I know you already want to be there because what? Nuds, can you tell us how we can get there?
1: Yes. Send us a WhatsApp right now with the words Kyle Kasim. That is all you need to do. So we could give you a call. If we do, you could win 5 general access tickets to the Kyle Kasim party at Truth Nightclub this Saturday. You do need to be 18 or older, though, and you need to be a Gauteng based, or at least able to get there, I suppose.
0: Yeah.
1: And we are doing this every day this week on Five Lunch as well, so keep listening.
0: T's and C's apply, and we're going to do it on a first-come, first-serve basis. Like we said, text us the words Kyle Kasim on 0825505151. The first person to do that, 5 tickets coming your way.
2: No matter what. No matter what. You got it.

0: Gaga and Dochi. This one is called Runway. We're in the mood of giving away 5 tickets to the Kyle Kasem birthday party happening this Saturday, the 30th of May at Truth Nightclub. We're giving 5 general access tickets away to one lucky lunatic. There are 5 dance floors, more than 50 South African artists. The lineup is packed with Afro House, Deep House, Old School House, and Techno. We already gave you the lineup, but in case you missed it, it is going to be going super, super crazy. Timo ODV, Cinnamon, Dawson, Carry Under Soul, Kususa, FK Mash, and many, many more. We want to know if you want to make it there. So, Naz, the instructions were simple, right?
1: Yes, you had to WhatsApp us the words Kyle Kasem, and that's it. We could be calling you.
0: And we said it's on a first-come, first-served basis. Yes. This is the lunatic that sent us those words, those 2 simple names. First, what up, my lunatic? Hello?
2: Hello?
0: How you doing, bro?
2: Oh, awesome.
0: So you texted us the words Kyle Kasem.
2: Multiple times.
0: Bro, I want to congratulate you. You've won yourself some tickets, 5 of them, to the Kyle Kasem birthday party happening this weekend. Congratulations! Wow! Wow! So, who are you thinking of bringing? Because that lineup is going up, eh?
2: Oh, listen, yeah. Well, firstly, I'll bring my wife and then 3 friends who let's see who texts me first.
0: Yeah, bro. Congratulations, and I can't wait to see you there, bro. What's your name?
2: That's Wesley.
0: Wesley. And where are you from?
2: I'm from Joburg.
0: One more time.
2: This has been my stomping ground for many years, so bring it on, Timo.
1: Awesome.
0: Shop, shop, Wesley. We'll see you soon, bro.
2: Thank you very much.
0: Oh, what's awesome is that we're doing this all week.
1: Yay.
0: Up until Saturday. So if you want to hang out with us, you know what to do.
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7: Usman, I want to find out from you about the way that that equipment you wear must smell after a training session.
9: What? 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
9: 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But we try our best. 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
7: Hey, Usman, we are behind the South African Rhinos.
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1: I wanna see you tonight. 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
0: The World Cup is getting closer and closer, and Bafana Bafana is definitely up there with the stars, and they're heading to the biggest stage in the world of football. It's the FIFA World Cup 2026, and it kicks off live on SABC3, SABC Plus, and SABC radio stations, all from the 11th of June till the 19th of July 2026. 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I don't think you understand. Our first match is with Mexico. I'm already like shivering in my boots, but I know they're gonna make us proud. So stay tuned to SABC Sport, the official broadcaster of the FIFA World Cup 2026. Coming up next, we've got the Daily Music Pick, where you get to decide what you want to hear on your favorite radio stations. Two songs competing now. Because it's a Tuesday, we're going to have hip-hop as those songs that you get to decide for. Now, from what we're feeling today, it is Mampara week for some people, and we just want to manifest some money. So we're going to have two songs that speak about money compete. What is your favorite hip-hop song that also speaks about money? We've got a couple of our own, but we want to know what yours is. 0825505151 is the Daily Music Pick. You get to choose from two songs right after this.

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1: Wow.
0: What were you doing in 2008? Wow. It's called Kids. It's 5 Lunch with Lula Nads. 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

Nasty C. This one is called No More. On a Tuesday afternoon, it's time for some hip hop for your daily music pick selection. And we decided to go with songs, hip hop songs that speak about money.

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1: Starting off strong with T.I., his real name is Clifford Harris, and he's one of the key artists who helped really push the Atlanta trap music into mainstream music. Young Thug is also on the song and was dropped on the 3rd of June in 2014 and is so timeless because till this day, we say, hey,
2: thanks, bro. Hey.
1: So I think this is a really strong start as far as hip-hop money music goes. It goes up against Swizz Beatz.

0: One thing we try and do with the Daily Music Pick is make it so difficult for you to choose your favorite song. Swizz Beatz, real name is Kasim Dean. He's a producer, rapper, and a music executive best known for his explosive, chant-heavy production style. And this one was dropped in 2007. Also talks about money, so we want to know what kind of mood you're in for the Daily Music Pick. Now, let them know how to vote for their fave.
1: 0825505151.
0: You know what to do. Let's get it.
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1: She keep dreaming, I can't see him. 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
0: Check it out, as we mentioned a little bit earlier. Ooh, did you hear that, buzz? As we mentioned a little bit earlier, you had two songs to decide from for the Daily Music Pick, and both of them are about money and finances, because some people call this Mampara Week, but we're hoping that that's not the sentiment that you might be sharing from wherever you might be. It was about the money with T.I. versus Money in the Bank with Swizz Beatz. What are you in the mood for?
2: Definitely number two.
0: Okay, so that was definitely Money in the Bank with Swizz Beatz.
3: Good afternoon, Lunatics. It's about OG. I'm going with the first song because the second song is telling us that you ain't got no money in your bank account. No, you want the first song.
0: Ooh.
4: All right.
0: I think he tuned into our beatbox out of five.
4: Yes, and he wants positive thinking. I do have money
0: in
4: the
0: bank. I like that. This one is from Megan in Gqeberha, says, all about the money gets my votes. It sounds like a payday. This one from Kayla in Durban saying, I'm voting for all about the money because it still makes you feel like you just checked your bank account and things are still finally looking healthy. I hear you, fam.
5: Hi, Ned. Lula. The first one, please. The first track, man. Bule here from Funabio Park.
0: Hola, man. Your wishes are command. So, hey, the Daily Music Pay. All about the money this time. I want to say, my lunatics, thank you for the selection.
6: What? Yeah, man. TFP. To the max with it. Racks.
7: Accounts.

0: Lil Nas X, Panini, just after 1 in the afternoon. Nadia's in the building. Let's have a look at your news.
1: Ramaphosa seeks review on Palapala Report, an international security forum to see over 40 African countries represented. Good afternoon. For 5 News, I'm Nadia Romanis. President Cyril Ramaphosa has officially filed papers in the Western Cape High Court to review the Section 89 Independent Panel report into Palapala. The report found that he may have a case to answer regarding the February 2020 theft of foreign currency at his Limpopo farm. He's seeking only a review and not an interim interdict against the pending impeachment process. Home Affairs says it will strengthen border controls and increase inspections to ensure that undocumented foreign nationals are traced and deported back to their countries of origin. This comes after the Justice, Crime Prevention and Security Cluster held an urgent meeting yesterday to discuss government strategies aimed at combating illegal immigration. Home Affairs Deputy Minister Njabulo Nzuza.
2: There are 3 ways in which we fight illegal immigration. One is tightening border control, and that's why you have the Border Management Authority to do that work. You then have to make sure that you enforce laws within the country through our inspectorate units to make sure that those who employ illegal foreign nationals are brought to book as well. But also we have to do a law reform.
1: The Gauteng provincial government says it's strengthening collaboration with municipalities and law enforcement agencies to protect unlawful land occupation. This includes monitoring, sharing intelligence, and improving response to land invasion. Gauteng Community Safety Spokesperson Ofenze Morwane.
3: As such, in response, the provincial government is strengthening collaboration with municipalities, law enforcement agencies, and other stakeholders to implement proactive prevention measures and improve the protection of identified public and private owned land. This includes coordinated monitoring, improved intelligence sharing, and rapid response operations to prevent unlawful land occupation before it escalates.
1: And over 40 African countries will be represented at the first International Security Forum in Russia from today until Friday. More than 125 delegations from over 100 countries and 14 international organizations are also expected. Bonolo Maribe has more.
4: Topics on the table include security cooperation and economic diversification. In addition, delegations are seeking investment, energy partnerships, and alternatives to Western financing as governments look to diversify their international relations. Russia's foreign ministry will also host a dedicated briefing.
1: The top story at 1 o'clock, President Cyril Ramaphosa has officially filed papers in the Western Cape High Court to review the Section 89 Independent Panel report into Palapala.
5: 54 nations, one energy.
6: African giants, we move

0: Rob Clark with Shy. This is how we enter the second hour of the show, 5 Lunch with Lula and Nuts. On your favorite radio station, of course, it's 5 FM. In this hour, we've got State of 5 Nation. Given what happened yesterday, I think today's going to be really, really fun. If you want to keep up with what we're doing, essentially, we're being given like a script, and we just need to mouth it out and make the sound effects of what that certain script has. And we can't even use dialogue. We can't speak. We can only use sound effects with our mouths, body sounds, maybe even props in the studio to kind of depict what we're being instructed to make a sound of. A little bit later on, today's Redhead Day, and we're going to hang out with a comedian who's going to tell us what hair color, or rather what different hair colors describe as to those different people that possess those hair colors. I feel like I said that as a mouthful, but I think you understand what I'm saying, right? Calvin Harris, it's called Summer.
1: In the summer.
0: State of 5 Nation and Jacko Bus coming up next.
1: We fell in love as the leaves turn.

0: duo. This one is called Stay With Me. And now the triumphant trio's in the building, myself, Nuds, and Jaco Bus. What up, my boss?
1: What up?
0: What up, my dog?
2: I am here.
0: You've arrived.
2: And I'm ready.
0: I love when you activate your radio voice. You trying to take my job or what? Speak normally. Speak normally. So, well, State of Five Nation, this week is complicated, but really, really fun.
2: It is a fun one. Mm-hmm. So we're calling it Set the Scene, basically. You guys will be provided a script that will be narrated either by Nadia or by you. You narrate for her, she narrates for you. And you basically, without talking, have to set the scene with all the ambient noises, all the noises that you make throughout the scene, and that is your State of Five. Easy as that.
0: Yeah, yesterday easy was crazy. You think it's easy?
2: Easy as that.
0: Yo, okay.
3: Can we ask, like, where are we today?
0: Yeah, what's happening today?
2: You are preparing to travel.
0: I will have to make sound effects of someone who's preparing to travel.
2: Yes, so let's just narrow it down. You're going to be at an airport.
0: Okay. Okay, shout. That's a good enough clue. We're going to have a look at the things that we have to narrate and practice. I've given us like 3 minutes.
3: Okay.
0: Oh, this is going to be crazy.

0: Data 5 Nation, a challenging one this week. We're going to get turns to recreate human, like natural human sounds, like a scene, if you will. And there's no dialogue, no narration, no explaining what we're doing. What I'm going to do, Nuts, is that I'm going to read you what the scene looks like and you have to make those sound effects.
1: Okay.
0: All right, are you ready?
1: I think so.
0: So we're in the airport today.
1: Yes.
0: So just prepare like what typically sounds like an airport. First one. You arrive at the airport dragging your suitcase over the tiled floor. A busy airport announcement goes off of the over the speakers.
1: Bing bong.
0: You rush past people dodging a trolley and a crying baby. You unzip your bag quickly to find your passport. You get to the check-in counter and you lift your very heavy suitcase onto the scale. The boarding pass gets printed. You hurry through security, remove your belt, and drop your keys into the tray. And lastly, you scan your boarding pass, you step onto the plane, and collapse into your seat out of breath.
1: Beep.
0: Yay!
1: Yo. Hard.
0: This thing is not easy, Oaks. Okay, it's my turn now. Same scene. Let me just stand.
1: Yeah.
0: Okay.
1: Are you ready?
0: I'm ready.
1: Okay. You arrive at the airport, dragging your suitcase over the tiled floor.
0: Conkle.
1: A busy airport announcement goes off over the speakers. You rush past people dodging a trolley and a crying baby.
0: Oh, sorry. Oh.
1: You unzip your bag quickly to find your passport. You get to the check-in counter and lift your heavy suitcase onto the scale. The boarding pass gets printed. You hurry through security, remove your belt, and drop your keys into the tray.
0: Sorry. Clink.
1: You scan your boarding pass, step onto the plane, and collapse into your seat out of breath.
0: Tweet.
1: Tweet.
0: I don't have keys on me, so I know my dropping my keys on the tray sounded crazy. Either way, which one narrated the scene better in terms of sound effects? Let us know on WhatsApp right now.
1: 0825505151.
0: Please reserve your judgments. We just want to know which one was better. We know that both of them were trash.

0: Like Mike Kasango, Julia Church with Dance For Me. Here is a recap of us trying to make sound effects to paint out a scene.
1: You arrive at the airport, dragging your suitcase over the tiled floor.
0: Conco.
1: A busy airport announcement goes off over the speakers.
2: Bing bong.
1: You rush past people, dodging a trolley and a crying baby.
0: Oh, sorry.
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0: Wait.

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1: It's so funny though.
2: 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A busy airport announcement goes off of the over the speakers.
1: Bing bong.
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1: Beep!
0: Wow. All right.
1: So bad.
0: What did you think, my lunatic?
3: Hey, Five Lunch. Hope Hello. It's going well. Yeah, I think Nadia takes it today, although her crying baby definitely sounded like a cat to me.
0: So too.
3: But yeah, Nadia takes it today. Thanks for the great show, guys.
0: Thank you. I was about to say that sounded like a cat, dude.
4: Ladies,
0: brother,
4: look here. I'm not trying to be snarks here, and I'm very confused now with both of you now. Because Nadia, why did your suitcase sound like an old truck that was trying to start up? And then we say the sound of a baby, not a cat, Nadia, not a cat.
1: What?
4: And then I'm going to Luna, why is your seat sounding like you? Like an alarm, a car alarm. But for today, I'm gonna come out with Lula, man.
0: Yes.
4: So Nadia, no, man. The baby sounded a lot
0: like a cat.
4: Like a cat to me.
1: What cats do you have?
0: That sounded like a cat.
1: My
0: bro.
1: Cat does not sound like
0: my cat sounds like that.
5: Hi, Fabian team.
0: Hello.
5: Sadly, none is better because one, you forgot to take your laptop out the bag. There's always a laptop or a tablet or something in it.
0: But brother, it wasn't in the instructions. We're just following the instruction.
1: Yes.
0: But yes, okay, duly noted for next
5: time. Takes so long to take it out the bag. Two, you got to the other side of security, but you didn't pick up your belt or your keys. So I don't know how you're getting that right. Three, when you go through international in the first place, they check your passport and your tickets before they let you through to go check your bags. So sadly, inaccuracy, I'll give you a 2 out of 5.
0: Wow.
5: And then Lula, I think, was the person. I'll give her about a 4 out of 5.
1: You know you're supposed to judge us on our sound effects, not the directions.
0: Like, the direction, that's not our department. We got a script. We delivered the script. Jacko, they're saying you suck, bro. They're saying your directions, they suck, bro.
1: But also, we can't be here for an hour process.
0: We're not trying to paint out the... We've all been on a plane before. We're not trying to teach you what happens in an airport. We're just trying to make sound effects. It seems I won today.
1: I think you did. Well done.
0: Hong Kong.
1: Hooray! One continent.

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3: So the quest to find the truth about Phalaphala, it's not a witch hunt. It is not to destroy the ANC. It is just a question of how do we satisfy ourselves that this person that is there having such authority over our lives, if we are having more questions than answers in terms of is he under some level of influence which may be criminal, which may be international, we need to be worried. Hence, South Africans must support the inquiry on Phalaphala to find the truth. If the truth comes out that it was a legitimate sale, we move on. But if the truth comes out to say it was not a legitimate sale, we get to root out such an individual from having such authority over our life.
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0: Less, just to the right, raps to the left. Arch in the middle, got seed to the death. Batch full of dogs with the 16s vets.
1: If you send me the location, then I'll be right there. If you make I come check you, my bitch. No time, no. And my dog is on probation. Another 5 years.

0: Dave and Brenda Boy with Location. Nas, did you know that today is Redhead Day?
1: I believe so. Interesting.
0: Can you tell me what Redhead Day is and why we celebrate it?
1: So it was originally created to counter online bullying, mm-hmm. such as informal days, such as Kick a Ginger Day, which is insane.
0: Which was a thing.
1: Yeah, it was a thing. It was an unofficial, harmful online trend, which started from or was inspired by a South Park episode.
0: That problematic show.
1: Yeah. So now Redhead Day is meant to celebrate people with red hair.
0: Yeah.
1: And, because I think less than 2% of the world's population has red hair.
0: That's crazy.
1: Makes it one of the rarest natural hair colors on earth.
0: Mm, and honestly, redheads are not the only ones that get judged for their hair color. Blondes have, you've heard the jokes.
1: Oh, yeah.
0: Brunettes, they get called responsible. Well, some of them get like good judgments, others bad judgments. So we thought we should bring in a comedian. His name is Temba Robin, who's on the line with us. What up, Temba?
2: What's up? What's up, Lila? What's up, Nadia?
0: You good, fam? You good, dog?
2: We good. Good, can't complain. No new complaints.
0: Yeah, right. Now, if you don't know, Temba is a comedian, actor, content creator, and he's one of those comics who can take some of the most everyday normal thing and expose how ridiculous we are all as people. And because it's Redhead Day, we thought let's go through all the hair colors and find out what the stereotypes that are associated to them are. Now, Temba, you ready?
2: I think so. I mean, look, we must say that the views expressed here are my views only, I guess. I don't know. We shall see. Trying to get ourselves in trouble.
1: Indeed. Thank you.
0: Let's start off with the stereotype for redheads.
2: So, I feel like redheads, they clap. They're the type of people who clap when they're making a point about something. very authoritative. But to the stats that less than 2% of the population is redhead, when you look at entertainment, the entertainment industry, I think, I feel like redhead people get a lot of gigs in the entertainment industry. Like, I've considered it once. There's loads of people with black hair, and I like black hair. I mean, we'll get to that just now.
0: Okay, let's go over to blonde hair, you know?
2: Blonde hair, I mean, that's not even a mystery. Blonde hair is people that come up to you and say, "Hey, I've got a quick question," and then they're there the whole afternoon trying to confuse everyone. But I'll say that blondes have this incredible ability to have lost their keys and their phone, have a terrible morning, but somehow look like they've still got life all figured out.
0: Facts.
2: I don't know how blonde people do it.
0: Facts. And I've got black hair, so what do you make of black hair people?
2: Black hair people are authoritative. They give that don't play with me energy. Mm. Maybe a little bit mysterious, you know, I don't know. Main character vibes. The type of person who says, "I've read a life-changing book recently and you should follow me for more tips."
0: Sharp! Yeah. Sounds about big old diva. Nadia is a brunette. You're a brunette, right,
1: yes,
0: Nas?
1: Yes.
0: So we've got a brunette, brown hair. What do they say about them, bro?
2: Okay, brunettes are the reliable ones, guys. Brunettes, you know, if a brunette has some information, you know, it's probably generally always solid. They've always got their phone charged before they leave the house. all that sort of, life together for the brunettes. I'm also not just saying that because my wife's a brunette, but, you know, just scoring points if we can.
1: I'll take it.
0: Grey and silver hair, the silver foxes.
2: Very calm energy. And you know what I love about people who have embraced the grey? You know, they're confident. They're not trying to mask things. They're not buying those 20 rand hair color things that stay in the front of your forehead or anything. Mm-hmm. They're like, "Listen, I'm silver. I'm owning it." And it probably comes with lots of wisdom. So I'm all for silver foxes.
0: Yeah. And I don't know if you've been to like Comic-Con and you'd see like hair colors like purple hair. What do you make of purple hair? Anyone who dyes their hair purple?
2: Guys, let's not batch everyone together. But I think there's a general consensus about the soft survey, what do you call them, slush puppy hair colors, blue, pink hair, green hair.
1: Yes.
2: It gets to be a little bit wild. Those people always have like a weird hobby, like they collect something obscure kind of thing. I don't know what can be safely said, but they're usually the type of people you can't tell what to do.
0: Yeah. What's your hair color, fam?
2: I'm a proudly black hair color.
0: Authoritative hair. And main character.
2: I mean, I'd have to agree with my own advice. So yes.
0: And before we let you go, Temba, which hair color do you think gets judged the most unfairly? You know,
2: the most unfairly. Oh, that is a good question. I think the colored hair society. Because I've met loads of people with like blue hair. I've got some colleagues that have some crazy hair, and actually, generally, they're nice people. It's just a handful of people with colorful hair that give everyone a little bit of a skulk when you see them. Yeah.
0: Temba, thank you so much for joining us. That's Temba Robin and our very own official, very unscientific five lunch hair color personality test. Anything that you're looking forward to doing this weekend? Anything that you're up to in terms of performance? Or are you chilled this week?
2: We are chilling this week. There's a festival that we're attending. So, yeah, that's going to be good vibes.
0: All right, Temba, thank you so much for your time. Have a wonderful afternoon, bro.
2: Thank you, you guys, too. Cheers, Matt. Bye.
0: Sharp. Nuts, have you picked up any gray hairs yet?
1: I don't know what you're talking about.
0: Asking that was a risk, like Shekinah and Molly.

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1: Ramaphosa seeks review on Palapala report and renewed US strikes on Iran as peace deal looms.

0: it relies on and the steps it has taken are under review.
1: The ANC National Executive Committee has called on the Home Affairs Department to reintroduce immigration quotas. This as tensions continue to rise in several parts of the country over the influx of undocumented foreign nationals. ANC Secretary General Fikile Mbalula was briefing the media on the outcome of the party's NEC meeting, which took place over the weekend.
2: The NEC urges the Department of Home Affairs to consider with appropriate agency the reintroduction of quota limits on immigration intake. Our country must decide transparently and in the public interest how many additional persons that means at its disposal can lawfully and humanly accommodate.
1: Meanwhile, International Relations Minister Ronald Lamola says South Africa will be ready to discuss the issue of migration at the midterm AU meeting this year. While the matter is not yet officially on the agenda on the coming summit in Egypt, Ghana and other countries are pushing for the matter to be discussed. Speaking in Cape Town, Lamola says Pretoria will be ready should the issue of attacks on foreign nationals come up for discussion.
3: We are always ready to engage on any issue. As I've said, we are the highest receiving country in terms of immigration in the continent. And that will have to be discussed in that context, including the push and pull factors, the issues that impact and lead to us being that highest receiving country.
1: And the U.S. Secretary of State Marco Rubio has said reaching a peace deal with Iran will take a few days, despite renewed U.S. strikes on the country. Earlier, the U.S. military said its forces had attacked Iranian missile launch sites. The BBC's David Willis has the details.
4: A statement from U.S. Central Command said the strikes were carried out to protect troops in the region from threats posed by Iranian forces. The developments come at a delicate time diplomatically, with a fragile ceasefire in place and negotiations to end the conflict currently underway in Qatar. Meanwhile, a spokesman for Iran's foreign ministry has refuted claims that the two sides are close to reaching an agreement.
1: The top story at 2 o'clock, President Cyril Ramaphosa has officially filed papers in the Western Cape High Court to review the Section 89 Independent Panel report into Pala Pala. Young Amjoli will have more news at 3.
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0: Some Lee Cole on your radio, Palace of Dreams. It's 5 Lunch, and Pop in Politics is your monthly dose of current affairs with a little bit of a twist. It's a podcast hosted by Thabo Baloyi, and he sits down with Vuyo Zungula, a member of the African Transformation Movement, to sort of unpack what the party is pushing for as when it comes to President Cyril Ramaphosa's impeachment and where that process currently stands. So Zungula breaks down Ramaphosa's decision to challenge the Palapala report in court and what his attempts to interdict impeachment proceedings could mean for South African politics and their future.
1: The conversation also gets into Parliament's role in the impeachment process and whether the institution is operating independently or whether outside influence is shaping the outcome. And Zungula also addresses allegations that the Speaker is shielding the President and shares his views on who should lead the country if impeachment proceedings were to succeed.
0: Yeah, Thabo is fixing the country a podcast at a time. The full episode is now streaming on 5FM's YouTube channel. 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
2: See that girl? There's just something about her. I just.

0: It's Samba with Homewrecker. Before that, Corbin Busan. It was called Blink. You didn't hear it from me, but anything that you want to get off your chest, 0825505151. Maybe there is some drama with your neighbor, your partner, your family member, whatever it might be that's happening in your life right now that you want to weigh with us, your lunatics, your basically your impulse, right? We will be there to kind of like check if you're in the wrong or the right. There is any way we can even help you fix your situation. Like I said, send us a voice note or a message. You can remain anonymous as you tell us what's happening in your life. One more time, it's 0825505151. Do me a favor and start the voice note or the message by saying, you didn't hear it from me, but...
1: Sauda, a new

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0: want to throw back these streets with me, Casa. You didn't hear it from me, but what's your dilemma? We ask you to send us a voice note, tap in via WhatsApp, text us if you will. You can even remain anonymous. What is your issue and dilemma this afternoon, Nads? Do we have something?
1: We do. We received the following message. Hey Lula and Nadia, you didn't hear it from me, but my ex-best friend and I had a falling out. But while we were close, she also got close to my dad because she doesn't have a father figure in her life. She would ask him for advice, talk to him about life, and he became that older male support figure for her, which was fine when we were friends. But now we're not friends anymore, and she still wants to come to my house and spend time with my dad like nothing has changed. I know she has her own issues and I don't want to be heartless, but it feels weird. Like our relationship ended, but she still thinks she has access to my family. How do I tell her this is uncomfortable without sounding jealous or cruel?
0: It is a little bit cruel that she wants to sever their relationship just because they've got beef.
1: I guess it is, but it also...
0: So, like, is the dad like a friendship privilege?
1: I don't know. I think I would, if I were her, I would talk to my dad and be like, yo, dad, this is crossing a boundary with my relationship with you. Like, I don't want you to be as close to this girl who, I don't know, we don't know why they had a falling out. But there must be a decent reason why they're not friends anymore. And it sounds like the dad...
0: He's stuck in between.
1: Yeah, but he should choose his daughter at the end of the day. Surely.
0: But why is he being made to choose?
1: Your family, like actual actual blood, will should always come first, surely.
0: But I'm just saying, Nads, if you and I are friends and, you know, maybe your dad is late, right? And then you meet my dad and he's everything that you need in a father figure. Just because you and I stop being friends, I feel like I would be really, really mean to, like, take that away from you when I know that you need it.
1: It just feels like it's not right. Maybe it's worth taking a step back. Or at least if you're going to still talk to the dad, you don't have to do it at the house. Like maybe go for a coffee or something if it's not weird.
0: She's just going to say that's even weird. Now you guys are even going out. She's always going to have a problem with it.
1: True, true.
0: So what do you think? You think that she must talk to the dad?
1: Yes.
0: I'm going to say to this lunatic, just let them have that relationship. It takes nothing away from you.
1: Does it?
0: It doesn't.
1: Your friend who you obviously don't vibe with anymore. And now your dad is getting inside stories there, sharing.
0: No. I think maybe there's going to be a conversation to be like, Dad, please. And when it comes to me, don't allow her to speak about me. That's a boundary that she can put in place. But don't take away the whole entire relationship just because we're beefing.
1: It's just a bit weird. Are you this his is, daughter? No.
0: This is 2026, guys. Let's be open-minded about things. That's what I think. 082-550-5151. Are you siding with Lula or Nads on this one? Perhaps you have your own opinion and advice. Perhaps you've gone through something like this. Let us know.

0: hear it from me, but we have a little bit of a dilemma here, and our lunatic wants some help. Nuds, what does she say?
1: She's saying essentially that her ex-best friend and her had a falling out, but when they were close, the friend also got close to the dad because she doesn't have a father figure in her life. And she used to get advice from him, talk about life and everything. And now they're not friends anymore. But this friend, ex-friend, still wants to be at the house, spend time with the dad, like nothing has changed. And she's feeling uncomfortable about this.
0: Yeah, and I'm saying, like, just let her hang out with your dad.
1: But she's coming to the house.
0: Yeah,
1: now maybe, you must rock up and your dad's on the couch with your ex-best friend.
0: No,
1: that's
0: you
1: weird.
0: Can create like boundaries, like you said, maybe not at the house, but don't take away that relationship. She needs it. That's what I think. You think this whole thing is weird, just new boundaries must be set.
1: Yes.
0: Okay, this one says, I'd like to stay anonymous, please. I had a similar situation a couple of years ago. Before breaking up with my ex, I became really good friends with his siblings, but after I made the decision to break up with him, I lost both. I stopped visiting their siblings, stopped talking to them as often, and now we just do the odd catch-up message here and there. It would have been too awkward if I kept seeing the sibling. I felt like I became the enemy of the family by ending the relationship that I had with my ex. But hey, the awkwardness is pretty mutual, and the added catch-ups with the sibling are understandable from both sides.
1: Okay.
0: You see?
1: So you need to step away, basically.
2: Hi, lunatics.
0: Hey.
2: Jolinia from Cape Town. With regards to, you didn't hear it from me, but... Lula, I always shake my head at you. I'm such a big fan of yours, but you, with this game, you are always on the opposite side of me. No, I think I agree with Nadia that the father should be making that step without any of them asking. You should have loyalty with your daughter. Yes, I agree. Don't bring your issues here. But this is a different story now. This is your father. Obviously, she's still got a close relationship with her father. And why are you still friends with her friend anyway? That's just weird. Okay, love the show, guys.
0: Thank
2: Bye.
0: You. Yo, she's not having it. She's like, no.
3: Are both of her parents still together? Because if they are together, then I'd be, okay. But... if the father is single, it's a hell no from me. You're not hanging out with my dad. No thanks.
0: Even that sentence alone sounds crazy. You're not hanging out with my dad.
1: Yeah, it is. It's a bit strange.
0: Let's just assume.
1: Yeah, even if it's not anything more than...
0: I don't think it's anything more. Like, it's
1: a
0: just,
1: father,
0: it's
1: daughter.
0: Just a father figure thing. Let's not make it what it isn't. You know what I mean?
4: Hi, Five Family.
0: Hello.
4: A beautiful topic. Just two things. I guess it's Priscilla from Durban. Two things that I could bring to this topic is, the first thing, the friend, why did you introduce her to your family if you didn't want to make a part of your family? And now that there's beef, you create a rift between you and your friend. And the second point is that you don't have to have a problem. And is your friend bringing some good to the table so that your family can benefit from her relationship with them? Because now that you have severed ties, is the relationship so strong that it can outlast your moods and you being cast aside by your friend?
1: Okay, what makes a difference as a friend as opposed to your partner? Of course you want to make them a part of your family when you are together and close.
0: Yeah.
1: Now that you're not friends anymore or broken up,
0: mm-hmm.
1: you don't want your partner hanging out with your dad still.
0: Yeah.
1: So why would your friend still be doing that?
0: I mean, I think it's matters of intimacy here. It's unspoken. I can't explain it, but it's just different with a partner in comparison to a friend. Do you think we have double standards or what?
1: Yes.
0: Okay.
5: Ooh, this is a tricky situation.
0: Yeah.
5: The best is go to your father, speak to your father and tell your father how you feel and what is going on. And I'm sure your father would understand that. And I'm sure you just turn around and say, sorry, I know you had a good relationship with my dad, and he was giving you sound advice and so forth, being a father figure role model in your life, but due to us not being friends anymore. Don't think it's a bit creepy. If you want to speak to my dad, you can either phone him or send him a message. I think it's going to be a better way. You know, and the dad can also let the girl know, you know. So, yeah, it's very tricky.
0: Okay, so from what I'm gathering, the consensus is this girl needs to leave the family alone.
1: Yeah,
0: go find a different father figure.
1: Just cool it down a little. You know, you don't have to be at the house.
0: Yeah, don't come to that. In fact, go find a different father figure.
1: Yeah.
0: Go to church or something. Father. Do you get the advice that you need?

0: Hamza and Elder Brooke with Falling. Zan, here's a situation.
1: Yes.
0: You and I are friends.
1: Okay.
0: And I'm fatherless.
1: Okay.
0: And then I come to you, I'm your best friend, and you introduce me to your family. And then I really find your dad as a father figure, and he gives me advice and all of that stuff.
1: Okay.
0: Our friendship comes to an end, but I still hang out with your dad from time to time to ask for advice and stuff like
1: that. Yeah.
0: There's nothing wrong with that.
1: There's nothing wrong with that.
2: At your house, where you live also.
1: Yeah, and especially...
0: Michael!
1: Especially as somebody who, like, my childhood best friend's dad was, like, a dad to me.
0: Thank you.
1: So I'm just like, I know she wouldn't have, like, been like, you're not allowed here. Okay. Because he was my dad.
0: Yep.
1: So, yeah, definitely.
0: Yeah. So I can come to your house.
1: Please. It's all good in the hood. Am I going to enjoy seeing you? No. Dad, you know what? You have a relationship with my father.
0: Yeah, and you have a father figure.
1: Exactly.
0: Shout.
1: Do what you got to do.
0: Okay.
1: Yeah.
0: What's happening on Five Drives today?
1: Okay, so first and foremost, Jude has big news.
0: Oh, wow.
1: Huge news. Like it's the kind of news that made me do a double take yesterday.
0: Wow.
1: I was like, wait, are you serious? And then...
0: Can you give us a clue?
1: I can't. I can't. It's got to do with love.
0: Oh,
1: that is what I will tell you. But it's the kind of news that
0: Judith!
1: Like it's the kind of news like when you tell your parents they're shocked.
0: Is he having a baby?
2: This is so exciting.
1: You're gonna have to. It's exciting. It's literally like it's one of those. It genuinely is life changing. That's okay. Not a joke.
0: It's a baby.
1: I'd be lying. I can't say anything. Lula's busy looking at Jude. Jude's got a big smile on his face. I can't say anything.
0: Hopefully, if one day when Jude's kids have a friendship breakup, he'll still hang out with the babies.
1: He'll still hang out with the babies. Yes, 100%. 100%. So that's coming up. But also coming up, my mom got Instagram.
0: Oh, no!
1: Now you must know my mom is like 66, 67 years old.
0: No.
1: And essentially, today we want to know, do your parents have social media? And if not, how would you react if they got it? And if they do, how do you feel? So can I tell you why I'm okay with it? It's because she only uses it for one reason. I'm gonna tell you what it is just after three.
0: Is it for you?
1: But there's only one reason that my mother uses it. But do your parents have social media?
0: Dude, I found out the other day my mom's got TikTok.
1: Yes, they all have TikTok.
0: Like, do you know what her handle is? And this is why I don't want to have.
1: Tell me.
0: Dog Berry or some crazy. Oh my God.
1: The darker the berry, the sweeter the
0: juice. Dog berry, yeah.
1: Go, mama, divas. And what about you, Nats?
2: I helped my dad set up his TikTok page.
1: Wow.
2: And I found him some building videos and like things about cutting wood.
1: Nadia, you are so cute.
2: I was like, you have to follow this account. It's really cool. And it's like building stuff. And then my mom, not really. I think she has one platform. But
1: yes.
2: She uses it just to like, keep up with her daughters
1: okay.
2: And see what we're up to.
1: That's adorable. Okay, well, you know what? That's great. Because for me, if my mother had asked me, I would have said, don't you dare.
0: Yo.
1: But it was against my will.
0: Berry has liked your post.
1: Doc Berry just posted a video. But also coming up, we are making headway with our ultra couple. Remember, we are literally, we feel like we're getting closer and closer because a whole lot of people like keep tagging us saying, guys, we think it's them, we think here. And so we're trying to get in contact with a guy who says that he's actually from Mozambique, which was one of the flags that was in the video. So guys, I think we might have found a couple just by posting a video on social media.
0: Sounds
1: how crazy.
0: Fabulous.
1: So that's all coming up and more on Five Drive.
0: That sounds awesome. Dope. Thank you for a great show. We'll do it again tomorrow. Any plans after the show? You going home?
2: Yes.
0: Same here. Woo. All right. Till tomorrow then.
2: Alrighty,
0: bye.
2: Bye.
0: Okay. Bye.

something went wrong. The groove is gone. I ain't gonna lie to you, that's the truth. But something about the way

0: 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Dola Shea instructed to resign as a member of parliament, and the UK declares social media a threat to health.
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Good afternoon for 5 Drive News. I am Yangam Joly. The ANC has instructed former Social Development Minister Sisi Dolashe to resign as a Member of Parliament and as the party's

0: allegations that were made by one of the civic movements that there is a deployment of South African Defence Force. I want to categorically distance a government from that. We don't have that information. We don't know where they get that information. The process of the deployment of the South African Defence Force, it's a process that goes through Parliament.
1: Action SA says President Cyril Ramaphosa's filing of papers to review the Section 89 Independent Panel report is a stalling tactic. Ramaphosa has officially filed papers in the Western Cape High Court seeking only a review, not an interim interdict, against the pending parliamentary impeachment process. Action SA MP Lerato Ngobeni says while they support Ramaphosa's right to go to court, they don't feel he is doing it in the interest of accountability.
2: Not only to stall, I think he wants to evade accountability. By the time we have to sit down and actually have this process happening, 2029 will be right here. As you know, it's not an urgent application. It can't be an urgent application because he had all of this time to lodge his application to refute the claims of that particular report. He has not done that.
1: And lastly, top doctors in Britain say social media ranks alongside smoking as a threat to the health and well-being of young people. The Academy of Medical Royal Colleges made the statement in its submission to a government consultation on measures being considered for under-16 social media use, including a ban. The BBC's Zoe Kleinman.
3: Some of the ideas the government wanted opinions about included whether to restrict features designed to keep us on social media for longer, such as auto-scrolling, whether overnight curfews should be introduced, and banning under-16s from social media altogether. There's debate about whether a social media ban is the best way forward. In Australia, many children have found ways around it.
1: Your top story at 3 o'clock. The ANC has instructed former Social Development Minister Sisisi Tolashe to resign as a Member of Parliament and as the party's Women's League President. I am Yangam Joli and this is 5 Drive. What you doing? From Bloemfontein
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6: Speak up. And of course, today we have a special, special rant that we'd like to give.
7: And us as Africans and celebrating Africans, in the spirit of celebrating Africans, there are some behaviors that are labeled African behaviors.
8: We should just stop kissing as greeting. That baby kiss, that happens usually sometimes when you're
9: with
8: your family specifically. Mm. Sometimes your aunt or uncle will be like, here's a distant uncle from where, or aunt from where. And they'll be like, oh, hi. That's the greeting. Mm. And I was told that's an African thing.
6: Wait, you do that in South Africa?
8: Yeah.
6: You guys were made different.
4: One continent, one frequency, one month. This is Africa Unplugged.

0: It's Aria Star. That's how you do it in Africa Month, baby.
1: Come
0: it's
1: on.
0: It's called Where Do We Go? 8 minutes after three. You hang out with your besties on the radio, Zanele, Nick, Younger, Jude, Shabzi, Medallion, and Masejo. We're with you until 6 p.m. Jude, what were you saying, you know, when I hadn't switched on your mic as yet? Is Jude crying because I hadn't switched on his mic as yet?
1: I think he is. Also, is his mic? Oh, there it is. I just wanted to test if it was actually on yet, because now we can hear him cry very clearly. I can actually hear the tears falling onto the microphone at this point.
2: And it's quite a serious thing, because Jude, he did that thing where people cry silently for the first few seconds.
1: So, you know, when they pause, it's like...
2: to get their breath, because like they're hyperventilating. Oh, Jude,
0: please stop fake crying, Judah.
2: Fake crying,
1: fake crying. Can't call it fake crying. It's not nice.

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3: Hi, Bo.
1: Baby,
2: Bo. Yeah, Bo. Ever.
1: Hey, Five Jive family. It is round about 10 minutes after 3, and you are free.
2: Yes.
1: You're free to be whomstever you want to be. As your besties on the radio. Yeah, we love you the way you are.
2: Yeah, that is so sweet.
1: So come as you are. And
2: exactly.
1: Let's have a good time. So kids of Mzansi, you know that after 4 o'clock it is your time to shine. I mean, of course you're our superstars, so you shine 3 to 6 p.m. no matter what. But we want you to hum your favorite song for us, mm-hmm. and then we're gonna play it for you just after 4 o'clock.
2: Yes.
1: But you gotta do so on 082-550-5151.
2: I just remembered yesterday we didn't do Fearless Guessing Leader for the week for After Schools
4: Oh, but it's Tuesday, so is it even fair to whoever gets picked?
1: Yeah,
2: it does.
1: Not.
2: I think Jude the randomizer is in front of you.
5: Yes.
2: Jude, please flick the switch and tell us whose name pops up.
5: It's Younger.
2: Yeah, nice.
1: It's Jolly.
2: It's Younger Jolly, our guesser this week. So you'll be led for After Schools, After School Five Drive family by Younger Jolly. Younger, do you swear to take on this role with grace and knowledge?
4: No one's ever had to make an oath, and I don't think that's fair.
1: This why is the oath music.
4: No, why am I making oaths?
1: Please make the oath.
2: Do you?
4: No, this sounds like, what do you call it? When you shake hands, but you make it official. Like,
2: yes,
4: I don't
2: it's
4: know,
2: official.
4: Spit,
1: yes.
4: Or like a blood handshake.
1: Yeah. Everyone, put out your hand. We're cutting.
4: And now we
5: spat on it.
1: Ew! Okay, never mind.
4: No,
1: everyone put those hands away.
4: Why on my turn? Now people are spitting in their hands.
1: Everyone put those hands
4: oaths.
1: Away. Stop yourselves.
2: Anyway,
1: thank
2: we'll do after schools after school later.
1: Please
2: we'll
1: thank
2: figure
1: you.
2: Out this thing it's with young I'm Jordan.
1: Amazing,
2: you know what I mean?
1: Amazing. back to the oath music.
2: Okay.
1: You know what? I always took an oath that it was for myself.
2: Yeah.
1: If any of my parents ever got social media, I would delete it for them.
4: No,
1: why? Why? They're in their 60s. My parents are old. I mean, not like super old, Shane.
2: That's what I was about to say. They're not that old.
1: But they're in their 60s.
2: But that's not that old.
1: That's what I'm saying. Like, you know, they're not, but okay.
2: Okay.
1: They're like double my age. But in any case, Five Jive family, my mother got Instagram.
2: Oh, nice. Congrats.
1: The only one. Congratulations.
2: Yeah.
1: Why?
2: Yeah, I love it.
1: Why?
2: Love it for her.
1: The only reason I haven't deleted it is because she uses it for one reason and one reason only.
2: What?
5: To scroll.
1: No.
2: To like and subscribe.
1: Possibly. Okay.
2: Nice.
1: Okay.
2: Okay. We're
1: getting
2: warmer.
1: To anything that is mine.
2: Oh, nice.
1: She literally has Instagram to keep up with me, like to know where I am, to know what I'm doing.
2: Keeping up with the Potelwa.
1: Literally.
2: Yeah. Just one of you, though.
1: Just one.
2: Just
1: yes.
2: Zanele.
1: Yeah. Yeah. That's literally what my mom does. She likes screenshots. That's my bestie.
2: Mm.
1: Screenshots all my stuff and everything. So that's the only reason I accept it. Because she's not out there like being like, life as a 65-year-old. I don't know how old my mom is.
2: Mm.
1: Life as, you
5: how
1: know.
5: How do you not know your mother's age?
1: Man, yeah. My mother.
4: Why
1: was,
4: is she
1: was,
4: not allowed to was, show us what happens in her life?
1: Nah. I think it's fine. I think I know what happens in my mother's life. And
5: do
1: it's
5: you?
1: Okay.
5: Do
1: I do.
5: You?
1: I really
2: You don't
1: do.
2: Even know how old she is.
4: 60-something.
5: Yeah, exactly.
1: She's 60-something.
2: That doesn't help.
5: That's not.
2: There are 10 ages from 60 to 69.
1: Okay, well, she's somewhere there. And in any case, do any of your parents have social media?
2: Yes, yeah, we got my dad on Instagram. It's for his business. So he does his earth moving equipment business on there, and he like
1: dad.
2: Posts like the marketing, and we got a website. We did the whole social media marketing landscape.
1: Okay.
2: Then now my dad just chills and watches memes. Right? Of course, like, he cooks. My mom also has it. She also loves a meme, but right now she's in an emotional place for many reasons. But obviously we're getting my fiance and I, we're getting married at the end of the year.
1: Aww.
2: And my mom will send me like these videos. Thanks so much. These videos of
5: weddings,
2: like of weddings, but specifically the mother of the groom, like bawling her eyes out at
1: mommy.
2: The ceremony. I'm like,
5: she's trying to tell you that
2: I'm
5: she's
2: like,
5: gonna bawl her
2: oh,
5: eyes
2: no,
5: out.
2: Oh no, I know she's gonna. I'm also gonna cry like a baby. But now then I get sad when I see messages from my mom. Although, mom, please keep sending them if you're listening right now, because she is. I know she's listening. So
1: yes,
2: I love them. I think it's cool.
1: Go, mommy.
2: But they don't post though. My parents don't post on it other than
1: very
2: for the
1: good.
2: Business.
1: Very
2: my
1: good.
2: My dad's very focused on the business and reels and memes.
1: It's very, very focused on the business.
2: And
1: though.
2: Golf stuff, yeah, yeah.
1: Very focused.
2: But very
1: though.
2: Focused on the business.
1: I love that.
2: From a posting perspective.
1: Younger, does your mother have social media?
4: Oh, she does.
1: Oh, I love it. Tell us more.
4: She has Instagram. She has Facebook.
1: Okay.
4: She has Twitter. And she has TikTok.
1: Does your mom have the whole, like, suite?
2: Is,
1: like,
2: your, mom, is your mom an influencer?
4: No, she's not. But I don't know what she's up to these days. Like, I mean, I recognize her. She's just changed her hairstyle. She's just a whole new person now.
1: Love it.
4: Love it, confused by it. But also on Instagram, it's not like I'd expect it to be like, what's your name on Instagram? I'm Yanga's mom. Mm. You know, I'd expect that to be a handle.
1: What's her handle?
4: Her name is Lungilene.
1: Yeah.
4: Her handle is Z.
1: That's right.
2: I love it. I love it.
4: Like Z-Z-E-E.
1: Yes.
4: And that would have been perfect, but then she was like, I'm a mom, and now it's like Z-E-E-1-2-3-8-5-5-7-6-4.
2: Oh, yes, yeah. Because also the 1-8-5-5-7-6-3 was already taken.
4: Obviously,
2: so you just go one
4: yes.
2: number up.
4: But no,
2: yes.
4: she uses it to spy. I don't know who she's spying on.
2: But she's
4: but
2: spying.
4: She just sends me screenshots sometimes, and she'll be like, this is what people are saying about you. And I'll be like, oh, okay.
1: I love her. I love
4: sometimes
1: her.
4: She'll take a screenshot from like the socials of like people we've interviewed, and then she'll zoom in on my face, and then she'll send a question. She'll be like, is your makeup finished or something? Like, she's such a troll. Like, she's
2: poor
4: very
2: mom.
4: She goes,
1: I love her.
4: This hoodie again. Like, that's wow. what she does.
2: Wow. She has you. Wow.
1: Oh, my goodness. I'm obsessed with her. Go Z, actually. Judy?
5: Yes.
1: Do your parents have a social media or two?
5: So my mom has everything, but that's not who I want to talk about. I want to talk about my dad.
1: Why?
2: Okay.
5: So when Facebook came out, my dad refused to get Facebook. I'm like, Dad, why didn't you want Facebook? Because I don't want people to see what's happening in my life.
1: Okay.
5: But he scrolls on my mom's Facebook to see what's happening in everyone else's life.
2: I love
1: yes,
2: that.
1: Yes, Dad.
5: Anyway, he's changed now. He has TikTok and posts very regularly.
1: What does he post?
5: His walks on the beach.
1: Nice.
4: Oh, that's yeah. nice. Your dad follows me. I've seen those. It looks what? Like very tranquil because it's your dad and it's your dog Pebbles, ne?
5: Yes.
4: Yeah, just like chilling there. It looks very cool.
5: It's him and Pebbles on the beach and yeah. he puts like videos together and puts like inspirational music over it.
2: What's his handle?
5: It's just his name.
2: It should be Pebbles on the beach.
1: Ooh, that's a good
5: it's,
1: one.
5: It's Angus van Wyk.
1: So Yanga and at Angus van Wyk are friends on TikTok. And Five Drive Family, that's what happens rather when sometimes your parents get social media. And this is why we want to hear from you. 082-550-5151. Do your parents have social media? Are they online? And what are they posting? If so, what are they not posting? Are you happy about it? Are you not? Send us a voice note. 082-550-5151.

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1: All right, we're talking about parents having social media. What do they use it for? What platforms are our parents on? For me, we got my dad on Instagram recently, and it's hilarious. Like, we'll be sitting and watching, like, whatever, we're there on the weekend, and we'll be watching, like, Liverpool play, for instance.
0: Yes. Right?
1: And he will literally be sitting on the couch, chuckling to himself, because he's found, like, a really funny meme. And, you know, old people in their eyes, bro. You know, especially, a lot of them are long-sighted.
0: Yes.
1: As in, they can't see their phone. So they hold it far away. Or they have their glasses, and I'm going to move away from the mic. But they have their glasses, like, on the edge of their nose.
0: Yes.
1: And then they look up over their glasses, and they look at you, and they have tears in their eyes, because they're laughing so much.
0: That is so cute.
1: Oh my word, no, he is so cute.
0: Our golden oldies.
1: Okay, Hoyes, talk to us. Your parents, what social media do they use? Do they post? Are they involved? Are they just sending memes? Are they spies? I don't know, talk to us.
2: Hey guys.
0: Hey.
2: Awesome show, love it every day.
0: Was love
2: a bit
0: you.
2: Quiet last week because my phone broke, but I'm back.
1: Yeah.
2: Anyways, so both my parents are on social media. My mother is a very profound someone that shares inspirational messages and so forth.
1: Then
2: you get my dad. My dad, on the other hand, will message me if he's seen that, you know, someone's written on the wall or whatever the case may be. And instead of sending a DM,
0: no ways,
2: he will comment on that person's post on Facebook saying, is this so-and-so's son? And then reply to the person's comment as well. My dad doesn't even post anything, but wants to know everything like Jude's dad. So, yeah. Approve of my mum's. My dad's, no, not a dot.
0: I love that. And the thing is, a lot of us just have to accept it. Because even for me, I don't like that my mom's there. But you know what? I accept it.
1: She must cook, dog.
0: Oh, I don't know. Five Drive family, you got to come through. 082-550-5151. We're asking you to let us know, are your parents on social media? If so, what are they doing there? What are they posting? And are you happy about it? Or do you absolutely hate it like Hoyes? Send us a voice note.
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1: We start down in KZN on the N2 North. There's a broken down vehicle causing delays at Watson Highway and the N3 South at Hilton Avenue. There's a broken down vehicle there as well. On the N12 East, the Kalulis interchange, delays up in Gauteng. A multi-vehicle accident just after Geldenhuys interchange. That's on the N3 South as well. And then in the Western Cape, on the N2 outbound after Sir Larry's Pass, there's a broken down vehicle. I'll keep you updated as to when that one clears. For 5 Drive Traffic, I'm Nick Archibald.
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0: It's Sam Fender and Olivia Dean with Rain Me In on 5FM. Nick has a question.
1: So I just swallowed an entire lozenger. And I just, before we get into the voice notes about parents and social media, so I need to know something. Am I gonna die?
0: Yes.
1: What do you mean? What do you mean? Yes.
2: Everyone's gonna die.
0: Exactly.
1: Oh, okay. So, but it's not gonna. This won't be.
0: Well,
1: the,
0: that lozenge is gonna stay in you until you're 65.
3: I have a question.
1: Yes.
3: How were you able to swallow something so big?
1: So.
0: I think let's talk about our parents now.
1: I actually don't want to segue to parents at all after hearing that.
0: Claire, do your parents have social media, my love?
4: I can top it.
1: What?
4: I have a 95-year-old granny.
0: What?
4: I'm a teacher. Last week popped up on my smartwatch while I was teaching that my granny is now on Instagram. Do
1: nice.
4: I want to follow her? She's 95. And she's there to keep up to date with all the things that are going on in her grandchildren's lives. I'm the only one out of 10 that still lives in this country, so everybody else is overseas. And she finds that way she can, yeah, keep up to date with all the things that are going on. So 95, whoever said you can't teach a old dog new tricks has never met Edna Cook.
0: Claire, that is so cool. Shout out to Edna, because our 95-year-old grannies think, you know, phones are witchcraft still. So, shout out.
1: It's a fair shout. Also,
0: yes.
1: Edna, great old person's name.
0: It really
1: that
0: is.
1: That is like, that
0: That's
1: is
0: in the
1: top
0: League of
1: tier
0: Ruth.
1: Stuff.
2: Especially with the surname, Edna Cook. Or if it was Cooks. It's giving like...
3: They cooked.
2: Yeah, it's giving like, oh, these are such great cookies, you know. Where did you get the recipe from?
1: Like Omar's Rusks.
2: Yeah,
1: Omar's.
2: Yeah, Edna
1: Cooks. Edna.
2: She's known because she cooks.
0: For me, it's giving. Yes, Judy.
3: You can't picture a baby with
1: Edna.
3: The name Edna.
0: No, definitely not.
3: It doesn't work.
0: For me, Edna Cook gives like. In 1965, she discovered penicillin.
1: Yes, it does.
0: Edna Cook.
2: I think as a baby, they probably called her like Nana, you know?
1: Or
2: like.
1: No, I reckon
2: Eddie.
1: Back then, I reckon the Edna.
2: Eddie. Baby Eddie.
0: Baby
2: Edna.
0: The girl baby.
2: Do you want to hold the baby? Yes, what's the baby's name? Edna.
1: Yes,
2: like,
1: remember
2: that's intense.
1: Back then there were no colours. It was just everything was in grayscale. You know what I mean? So, so Edna was fine.
0: No!
1: You know what I mean? I love it.
2: Coming up in your headlines, the ANC has instructed former Social Development Minister Sisisi Toilashe to resign as a Member of Parliament and as the party's Women's League President. And the latest general household survey released by Stats SA shows that nearly half of households in the country, or over 42%, are led by women. I'll have details for you on these stories and others at 4 o'clock.
5: Well, we're here at one of our featured matches, and I must say I'm really looking forward to it. The atmosphere is terrific, and alongside me is Jude Van Veek.
6: Five Drive Sport with Jude.
3: Well, let's kick it off with football. Mamelodi Sundowns stalwart Themba Zwane has confirmed he is uncertain about what the future holds for him at the club as his contract runs up next month. Mshishi, who would be 37 years old by the time the new season starts in August, has enjoyed a trophy-laden 15-year stay that includes 9 Premiership titles and 2 CAF Champions League crowns, and saw his 2025-26 season hampered by injury. Upon his return from Rabat at Oratumbo International Airport this morning, Zwane was unable to provide a definitive response to what the next year looks like for him.
7: To be honest, I don't know, but for now, I'm just enjoying this moment with the guys, and we'll see when the time goes, but obviously my wish is to stay here and finish my career at Mamelodi Sundowns.
3: The promotion relegation playoff in the Betway Premiership is underway. The 3-team tournament, of course. The first match is Milford FC up against Cape Town City. And it is Milford who leads 1-0 after 34 minutes of action. I'll keep you updated on that as it goes along. Then in rugby, Stormers coach John Dobson has confirmed that star Springbok winger Cheslin Kolbe has taken a significant pay cut to return to Cape Town. Colby rejoins the Stormers after stints with Toulouse, Toulon, and Tokyo Suntory Sun Goliath. Dobson says the move is not a Galactico signing, but a heartfelt homecoming, with Colby committed to playing until 2029. The coach praised Colby's professionalism and influence, noting his impact on younger players and the team's culture. Colby will join fellow Box, Siya Kolisi and Vilko Lowe as part of the Stormers' long-term project 2029. Dobson emphasized discipline in marquee signings while highlighted the value of veterans like Brock Harris and Dion Fourie in shaping the squad. Then in tennis, Emma Raducanu says she is determined to rediscover her first strike attacking style on grass under returning coach Andrew Richardson. The British number one heads into the grass court season seeking renewed confidence after her French Open first round defeat. Reflecting on a career trajectory since her US Open triumph 5 years ago, the 23-year-old admitted the setbacks have weighed heavily but insists she is focused on regaining her best form. Taking you to live Roland Garros action, there's been an upset. The world number 8, Daniil Medvedev, has been eliminated after a 5-set defeat by Adam Walton, the 27-year-old world number 97. So Daniil Medvedev heads home. Stefanos Tsitsipas, he progresses to the next round after his opponent Alexandra Muller retired hurt in their match. Cameron Norrie currently up against Dani Vallejo, who leads, actually, the Paraguayan. Leads one set to love in that one. Then Felix Auger-Aliassime and Jannik Sinner in action a bit later. Maria Sakkari and Aryna Sabalenka advance to the next round as well. Jude Van Veek, 5FM Sports.
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6: Five traffic with Nick Archibald.
1: All right, let's jump out into the roads in KZN. That Watson Highway, still delays on the N2 North due to a broken down vehicle. The same goes for the N2 South at Salt Rock Road. I'll let you know when that clears down in the Western Cape at Yip de Jager. On the N1 outbound, slow moving traffic there due to a broken down vehicle. Some queuing traffic also at Sir Lowry's Pass on the N2 outbound. Please do stay safe. One lane still closed due to a broken down vehicle. And then finally up in Gauteng, a broken down car at Garsfontein Road on the N1 South is cleared. So free flowing traffic there. If you're traveling near Winnie Mandela Drive on the south side of the N1, there is a broken down vehicle. The back of the queue is at Rivonia Road. So I'll keep you updated when that clears. For 5 Drive Traffic, I'm Nick Archibald.
0: Yes, he is. And 24 minutes to 4, 5 Drive family. You got to stick around because we are finding out. Do your parents have social media? Is it something you're happy about if they do? And if they also do, let us know. What are they posting, Sana? Also on the way, though, kids of Mzansi, don't forget to hum your favorite song for us on the WhatsApp line, please. 082-550-5151. And then we're going to play it for you just after 4 o'clock.
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0: It's Gemini Major and Easy on 5FM. It is around about 18 minutes to 4 on the clock. And 5 Drive family, let's ramp things up a little bit, all in the name of finding out about your parents. We want to know, do they have, my friends, social media?
1: Yeah.
0: That's the question. And if so, are you happy about it? You know, is it something that you're cool with, or you're just like, sana? Not in any day, are you, my friend? So, 5 Drive family, let's get into it. Ree, talk to us, honey.
2: Good afternoon, 5 Drive. Hi. It's Rebecca in Mokopane. My mom is 63.
0: Mm-hmm.
2: She downloaded TikTok the other time.
1: Mm.
2: I noticed. I deleted it.
0: Yes, yes.
2: I don't want her making funny TikToks. I'd die. Have a great day, guys.
0: Imagine your parent goes viral.
3: Dude, imagine your parent makes a video where the caption says, have another child or kiss a rat. And then your parent is there kissing a rat. You're like, that's rude. Now you're like, well, that's rude. First of all, why are you kissing rats on the internet? You're my mom. But then beyond that, you don't want another me.
0: What because of me.
3: Wow.
1: Have you ever seen like old people on TikTok? It looks like they don't know what they're doing. But they're actually recording a video and then they post it by mistake.
0: Yes.
1: And then that goes viral.
0: I love it though.
4: No. I think that's so cool. Mom, dad, if you're listening now, there's lots of money in influencing. Just post random
0: Stop
4: things.
0: Stop it, Nicholas.
4: Things that ponder a 60-year-old man.
0: Take his mic away.
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0: Hi.
5: It's Manetia from Nelspruit.
0: Yes, darling.
5: So my father doesn't have anything social or internet-wise except WhatsApp. He doesn't even have online banking.
0: Wow.
5: He is so scared of social media and so scared of anything online. Mm. I don't even think he's ever ordered something online. Not even electricity.
0: Hi.
5: So, yeah. But my mom, on the other hand, never posts or anything, but is on Facebook and Instagram and TikTok just to see what we all are up to, which I think is fine. But, yeah. I wish my dad will just get with the times.
0: But soon.
6: Hey, Zanele Nick, younger Jude, Masekho, Shabs, Medallion, 5 Nation, Nesimosas, and Dole here. What's up? Well, I would hope not. No. At times, I have aspirations to work in the entertainment space. You know, sometimes you gotta be controversial. They must not see me being controversial. No.
4: I have this fear. That's just come about me. You know what I mean?
0: Okay.
4: Because there's Skip Bangers on social media as well.
0: You see.
4: Like, my parents are type, love you, mom and dad. My parents are type, like, if Brad Pitt DM'd them and said, I'm in hospital,
0: yes!
4: Please send me money. My parents would be like, Nick, did you hear? Brad Pitt is in hospital.
0: But don't worry, we helped him.
4: Yeah, we helped him. We sent him
7: 5,000 rand.
4: Yeah, then I'm there like, oh, my God.
0: Do you see what we're talking about, Liat?
8: Hi, 5FM team. So my parents are in their late 70s. My mom's 79 and my dad's 82, and they are both on social media. My mom is on Facebook and Instagram, and she is a marketplace shopper and seller.
0: Wow.
8: And also loves to post about what's going on in her life.
4: Wow.
8: And my dad likes to post photos of the sunset and things like that.
0: Aww.
8: And also just loves a good doom scroll or scroll and memes and things like that.
4: So good.
8: And all those cute AI babies and animals that talk. But yeah, they also watch what we're doing and stay in touch with me and my sister. Will not stay in touch, but they love to see like what we get up to and where we are. So, yep, never too old to be on social media.
0: Cute.
4: My fiance's nana sent a video from Facebook onto the WhatsApp world. As you know, it's like intershareable thing. It's all owned by Meta.
0: Mm. Yeah.
4: And it was like, new bird found. Their big bird is the whole family. Bird found. And even Meg's parents were convinced. These are birders of like 40 years.
0: Yes.
4: They were like, it's a new bird. And they had to send it to us, me and Megan, who are not birders at all. And we went, guys, this is AI. Like and it was very clearly AI. So it passed through multiple generations. It was like an intergenerational AI video that went viral.
0: Debunking.
3: No, but they really, just because you mentioned AI now.
0: Mm.
3: So we're doing this thing like in August where we're going to be kind of celebrating my grandfather's memory, right?
4: Yeah.
3: Because he would have turned 100 this year.
4: Oh, wow.
3: So he passed away when I was like in grade 5, grade 6. Mm. There were no phones, basically, mm-mm, with like HD camera settings and whatnot. My mom made a poster for this thing we're doing in August, and she put a picture of my grandfather in it. Bro, it's clear as day. It's even I saw it, and I was like, yo, I was so young when he left us. I was like, I don't even know he looked like this. Like, I know what he looks like. But I said, I didn't know it was this. People called my mom, like her siblings, and they were like, this is witchcraft.
0: No,
3: what have you done? They weren't cameras back then. They were cameras. Everyone's being dramatic. But they weren't HD cameras. My mom's like, oh no, I just took a picture. I put it there with the AIs. She doesn't even know what the name of the app
0: the
3: she
0: AIs.
3: Used. Like, yes, and she was like, just clarify it for me. And they did, and she's been using that on social media. But people are like, oh, that looks like you took it 10 years ago. And
4: wow.
3: She's so chuffed with herself because she's figured out AI.
0: Mom!
4: That's amazing. Can your mom send us the old photo and the new photo?
3: No, she sent it to me.
4: Look.
3: I can show you.
4: That's epic.
0: That's crazy. Five Drive family, we love this. Thank you for having this conversation with us. And honestly, we love just getting to make your day, which is why, kids of Mzansi, you got to come through on the WhatsApp line, 082-550-5151. Hum your favorite song for us. Then we're going to get the whole country to try and guess what the song is. But then we're going to play it for you just after 4 o'clock. You got to come through.
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0: We love ourselves from Don Toliver on 5FM. It's called E85. 8 minutes to four on the clock, and it's time for...
1: After school is after school. It's time to settle it.
2: I drive.
3: Yes, indeed. Time for you to hum your favorite song, Kids of Mzansi. We're going to give it a spin just after 4 o'clock. We'll do some guessing in between, but 082-550-5151. 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We'll save you for tomorrow. Segos! We'll save you for tomorrow. Okay. Today, vandag, namhlanje, we have Omuhle, who is humming for us. Young Amjoli, you are the fearless guesser. Are you ready?
4: I'm ready.
3: Are you ready?
4: I said I'm ready.
3: Ish.
4: This is an answer.
3: Is she ready, set, go? Okay, 082-550-5151. Send us your guesses. Have a listen to Omuhle humming. And we want to know, can you guess what song will play as the first song in the 4 o'clock hour? Check it out.
5: Hi, my name is Omuhle, and this is my song.

0: I was watching Younger the entire time. I genuinely think that she knows the answer.
1: I think she has no idea.
2: Okay,
1: no,
2: I do know the answer.
0: No, I think because like she had the moves. She was bopping to the rhythm before the rhythm even came. Judy, any guesses from your side, Big Daddy?
3: You know what? It sounds a little bit like Edith Piaf.
0: Edith Piaf.
3: Yeah.
0: Who is?
3: A French singer.
0: Nice.
3: Very popular.
0: Any song specifically from Edith Piaf?
3: Well,
0: no.
1: I don't think he knows any.
3: No,
1: do you
3: why?
1: Not I mean, one.
4: There's this popular artist that you have brought to us.
1: And
4: you
1: then
4: don't
1: then
4: know
1: he
4: one
1: knows.
4: Song.
3: No, but
1: stop
3: I mean,
1: scrolling on your phone. Stop looking at Google. Stop
3: she's
1: it.
3: A, she's a very good lyricist.
1: I am.
0: All right. Zanele, do you have any?
1: Olivia
0: any?
1: Rodrigo.
0: Okay, which one?
1: Driver's License.
0: Oh, I thought more Deja Vu.
1: Well, it's my guess.
0: Okay. 082-550-5151. We're going to give it one more spin from Omuhle. You jump into the WhatsApp line and you tell us what song is being hummed next. We'll get Omuhle on the show to get the answer.
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0: It's Grassy Spark with Feel It. Do we feel it, everybody? Come on. Five Drive family, we ask you to let us know on the WhatsApp line 082-550-5151. What song is Omuhle humming? We're listening, honey. You better go ahead now.
1: Hi, Five Drive team. Hi. I think Omuhle is singing Diamonds by Rihanna. Thank you. Wow. Definitely Diamonds. Thank you.
0: Good guess, honey. Angela.
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0: Hi, team. Hi, honey.
2: That is Rihanna. Diamonds.
4: Wow.
5: Hi. Five Drive.
0: Hi.
5: It's Sia from PMP.
0: Yes, honey.
5: The song that's being hummed is Diamond by Rihanna.
4: Nice.
0: Wow. Okay.
2: Shine Bright Like a Diamond by Rihanna.
0: Omuhle, my baby. How are you? Omuhle, my darling, are you there? Oh my goodness, do we not have Omuhle on the line?
4: Can you hear me?
0: Omuhle, my honey baby, what's going on? Are you there, darling? Are you there?
6: Oh no. Oh
0: man, it looks like we're missing Omuhle at the moment. Omuhle was on the line, it looks like. But Five Drive family, essentially we have to find out, is this the song? Younger, what is your guess, please, my lovely, in the meantime?
6: It's also Diamonds by Rihanna.
0: Are you sure you just didn't take it
6: from me? No, I was dancing, and also if you look here, I already loaded it. Because I know it's Rihanna Diamonds.
4: You know it for a fact.
6: I know it for a fact. You saw me dancing to it. I thought you wanted my
7: sidekick. No, I know. I want you to dance. Fine.
0: Just making sure.
4: No, she danced live during the first time we played Omuhle's voice note.
0: Are we sure?
4: Yeah, it was
0: beautiful. Because I was looking at Jude up until I wasn't. And now we need to verify from the Omuhle. Omuhle, my baby, how are you?
8: I'm fine.
0: That's good. How was school, Baba?
8: It was fun.
0: That's good. How old are you, Omuhle?
8: I am 11 years old.
0: 11! Oh my goodness, what a superstar. Omuhle, you have to tell the whole country, what is the song that you are humming, darling?
8: It's Rihanna's Diamond.
0: Oh my
4: Wow! Awesome song,
0: Omuhle.
4: You're
0: a superstar. Omuhle, are you ready to hear it just after 4 o'clock, my baby?
8: What?
0: Are you ready to hear your favorite song on 5 Drive?
8: To sing it.
0: No, to hear it, but do you want to sing it for us?
8: No.
0: Okay.
4: I love it.
0: I
4: love that you are so real with us, Omuhle.
0: I love that. Omuhle, my baby, thank you so much for coming to play with us. Please come play with us again, okay?
4: Thanks, Omuhle.
0: I'm so sorry. I'm getting ready to sing Rihanna's song.
4: Yeah.
0: Thank you. Are we all ready to sing to Rihanna's song?
4: Yeah, we will.
7: Are you ready?
4: Just clear your throat for us. There we go. Perfect.
0: Five Drive family, do not go anywhere. Coming up, we're getting into a great divide. Jude has big news.
4: Yes, he does.
0: Jude's got huge news.
4: It's the biggest news that has ever been used on the show.
0: It's true. It's literally true. It makes parents go, you what? Don't go anywhere.
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10: 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I'll keep you updated on that at 4:30.
9: Good afternoon. For 5 Drive News, I am Yangam Joli. The ANC has instructed former Social Development Minister Sisi Dolashe to resign.

0: Johannesburg Municipality, Sithembiso Zungu.
1: The latest general household survey released by Stats SA shows that nearly half of households in the country, or over 42%, are led by women. Statistician General Resenga Maluleki further revealed that the percentage of youth-headed households in the country had declined from 28% in 2008 to 23% in 2025.
2: Around one in four households in Gauteng province are headed by youth. As we can see, they are sitting far above 25% when we combine the 5.5% for those 15 to 24 years and 21.9% for those aged 25 to 34 years.
1: Finance Minister Enoch Godongwana is calling for stronger consequence management against officials who bypass procurement systems in the public sector. Godongwana made the remarks during an oversight visit at Charlotte Matleke Academic Hospital in Johannesburg alongside Health Minister Aaron Motsoaledi. Godongwana says while procurement systems exist, officials often manipulate processes to avoid oversight and accountability.
3: But there's nothing wrong with procurement, is that people find a way of procuring it. Let's say what was happening in Tembisa. People knew that they had the delegation up to 500,000. What they would do is to split tenders up to, even if it's for 2 million, to split it into 499,000 in order to bypass the regulations.
1: And lastly, Iran's Islamic Revolution Guards Corps says it has shot down a U.S. drone and forced another drone and an F-35 fighter jet to retreat after they violated Iranian airspace over the Persian Gulf region. The statement comes after overnight strikes by U.S. forces targeting missile launch sites in southern Iran and boats laying mines, presumably near the Strait of Hormuz. Shoen Bryce Peace reports.
4: U.S. Central Command characterized the strikes in southern Iran as defensive in nature. The Islamic Republic news agency, which is closely linked to the government, warned against any violations of the ceasefire by the United States, stressing that Iran had a legitimate right to retaliate. The status of the talks remain unclear, with U.S. Secretary of State Marco Rubio indicating Tuesday that a deal could be announced in a matter of days.
1: Your top story at 4 o'clock. The ANC has instructed former Social Development Minister Sisisi Tolashe to resign as a Member of Parliament and as the party's Women's League President. For 5 Drive News, I am Yangam Joly.
5: 5 Traffic with Nick Archibald.
6: All right, let's jump out to the roads in Gauteng. On the N1 southbound, there's been a multi-vehicle accident just before New Road, off ramp. Two center lanes currently closed. Please do approach with caution. Coming in a little bit earlier as well was an accident at Gululi's Interchange. That's on the N3 northbound. The back of the queue's there at Van Buren Road. Then, if you are traveling in KZN, a broken-down truck on the N3 north at Market Road has cleared, so free-flowing traffic there. Stationary carts in James Avenue still causing delays. That's on the N3 southbound. And then finally, queuing traffic down on the Western Cape as you approach Okavango Road on the N1 outbound side. Also an accident on the M5 north at Milner Road with the right lane currently closed. Hopefully that clears in the next little bit. I'll let you know in 15 for 5 Drive Traffic. I'm Nick Archibald.
7: This is what it sounds like when a continent decides it is time.
5: 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African giants. We move different. Amplified.

0: Guys, can you hear us?
1: Yes, we can.
0: Yes, we can. When it comes to saving water, you maybe take a shower and you kind of use that water that gets left over and you go and pour it into the garden or whatever it may be. Or are you that person? Yes. Why are you guys laughing? When it comes

0: need to, and then you get another minute to then rinse yourself. And that was it. There were shower monitors. Guys, there was no water in the West.
1: Creation. Viva
0: Clockdit. It's Clockdit. It's Stellenbosch University. But
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1: It's Omuhle's track on Five Drive that we're about to listen to, guest by Yanga for After School is After School.
2: Yeah, it was so beautifully hummed. Mm. It was so beautifully guessed.
1: Yes.
2: And guessed so well that Yanga actually dragged the song in before we even got to the reveal, didn't you, Yanga?
3: I did.
1: Well done.
2: Oh, we're
1: well
2: very proud
1: done.
2: Of you. Oh, yeah. Judah, are you proud of Yanga?
4: I am.
2: Nice.
1: Beautiful. It's shining bright like a diamond.
2: A diamond.
1: In the sky.

0: Her name is Riri. We're probably never going to get music from her ever again. And never. I think we must just all make peace with it. And it's okay.
1: It is okay.
0: Yeah.
1: But also, I've never looked at an umbrella the same since Rihanna. You know what I mean?
0: And specifically your umbrella, like under that under someone else's?
1: No. Every single umbrella, even an umbrella term for something, I've never looked at the same way. Yeah.
2: An umbrella term. What's an example like an umbrella term?
0: Branches that are like an umbrella branch almost type of thing. Like, you know what I mean?
1: I don't really know how to explain.
3: I don't think that's right. Can you tell us? Can you tell
1: what
3: us
1: an umbrella term is? Yes, it's like a single term that can encapsulate multiple things. Let me get an example. Yeah, for
0: no,
1: you.
0: So when I say umbrella branch, as in like there's multiple.
3: Let Nick, please, Sanele. Please. You're so going to confuse us. You're going to muddle the information.
0: There's multiple branches under one umbrella.
3: Thank
0: they're
3: you
0: like
3: so
0: a
3: much.
0: Company.
3: Nick looks like he has the information.
1: So for instance, in technology, you can use the overarching umbrella term cryptology, which would cover two specific subfields known as cryptography and cryptanalysis. So cryptology would be the umbrella term, and then you would have two things under it. That's an umbrella term.
3: Thank you, Nick.
1: Shout out Rihanna for teaching us yet again. Zanelli, we don't have time for
0: you
1: this.
0: You can also bring multiple branches under one umbrella means consolidating diverse operations,
2: oh, you
0: brands,
2: now? Or
0: yes, I am, because I'm telling you guys what it is. You guys didn't understand.
3: Why couldn't
0: me?
3: You tell us from your heart? Why are you using this terminology?
2: We couldn't understand your heart, yes, unfortunately. No. The Great Divide.
1: The Great Divide on Fight Drive. Which side are you on? So as you can tell, we're in a fighting mood already.
0: Yes, we are.
1: But it's not a fight. It's not a fight today for Great Divide.
0: Oh no.
1: It's Judy has
0: Such big news.
1: Such big news, Judy.
0: Five Lunch, actually, can I quickly say?
1: Yeah, yeah.
0: Five Lunch thinks that Jude is gonna have a child.
1: Wow.
0: That's it, because we said Judah's big news.
3: Oh.
0: Yes, and we said it's something that parents would, you know, go. Too, you know what I mean?
1: Gasp. Oh, that's true. Yeah.
0: They definitely would.
1: Yeah, but with those clues, yeah, you're probably about right.
0: Yeah. You
2: know, my parents would be happy if they were getting a grandchild. They wouldn't go.
0: I mean, but they might go, I'm so
3: that's
0: happy.
3: People do that when it's excitement. That's a very happy gasp.
0: My brother.
2: I couldn't tell, sorry.
0: Okay, that's fine.
1: All right, Judy, hit us with your news, Big Daddy.
2: Okay, so for context, I'm in a long distance relationship.
0: So cute.
2: And one of the ways that one of the things that we do to stay connected is we have this app, right?
0: Mm-hmm.
2: And it gives us like a daily question. It covers a whole lot of things for you to talk about with your long distance partners, mm-hmm. just to stay connected, whatever, whatever. One question came up, and it was, if you were to describe yourself as an animal, what animal would it be and why?
0: Okay.
2: And both of us answered. When you answer, you can't see the other person's answer until you answer.
0: Cute.
2: That's the context. That's more context.
0: Okay.
2: We both said dolphin.
0: Mm.
2: And that kind of sparked a conversation about tattoos.
0: Mm.
2: Conversation happened. We're going to get matching dolphin tattoos.
0: That is so cute. Oh, my word. I love that.
1: Wow. Now we're paying the marriage thing.
2: Might as well.
0: You're exactly, Judy. Judy gets it. Judy's getting married.
1: I love it. And I love it for it.
0: It's so beautiful.
1: Would you get a matching tattoo with your partner, Zanelli J?
0: Absolutely not.
1: Yo, that wedding music finished very quickly.
3: Also, what a very, you know, telling. Absolutely.
1: Yeah.
3: It was a little.
1: Why wouldn't you?
0: Because I just wouldn't. I mean, I wouldn't get a tattoo in general. I'm not a tattoo person.
1: Yeah. I think we know that. Yes. But if you were to be, you wouldn't get
0: No.
1: A matching tattoo.
0: It would either be a tattoo about my faith, so I'd like it across.
1: That's
0: and then
1: nice.
0: Perhaps my children one day.
1: What if you got you and your husband both got a cross?
0: No.
1: So what if he had a cross and you happen to have a similar cross?
0: I was about to say, you can get one if you
1: want. Because I don't know if you've seen crosses.
3: Said he should get a cross, but it should be his own journey.
1: Yeah, like, yeah.
3: He mustn't attach it to her cross.
1: Because I don't know if you've seen crosses recently.
2: Similar.
1: Very similar.
0: They're very similar. And that's why it's okay. He can have his own and I'll have my own.
1: I suppose
0: own,
1: one could have a crucifix, the other one could have a cross.
0: There you see what I'm saying.
1: You know what I'm saying?
0: Amen.
2: Isn't that the same?
0: Hallelujah.
3: Oh, no, the crucifix has Jesus on it.
0: Yes, it does. Yes, it does. Thank you, everyone.
1: And sometimes there's a cross that has like a circle in the middle.
0: Exactly. That's what I'm saying. You can get your own. I'll get mine.
1: So it must be different.
0: Sure.
1: So your answer is definitely no.
0: We are never ever going to get matching tattoos.
1: That's crazy.
0: Yep.
1: I also have news. No, I'm joking. But I would. Yeah, Judy, you've inspired me. I'm hoping the future wife is listening.
0: Aww.
1: Yeah, I just want to have a conversation.
0: What would you get?
1: I don't know. Like for she drew this beautiful. I love killer whales.
0: Mm-hmm.
1: And she drew this beautiful killer whale years ago, like 2016, 2017.
0: Yes.
1: And she gave it to me in a frame. And I would love to have that as a tattoo.
0: That is so cute.
1: An orca, yeah. Killer whale. Beautiful. Orca, yeah. One of those things. Younger, would you?
3: I would.
1: Nice.
3: Yeah, a matching tattoo. Never a name. But anything matching.
0: Why
1: never
0: a name?
1: Anything matching is cool.
3: No, I will not be branded.
0: What's wrong with a name?
3: No.
0: Because you're already getting something else.
3: No, it's a thing that is... If we get a matching tattoo, anything... can happen, you know, but then whatever the reason is I got it for, I'll still be fine with it. A person's name on my body and then we break up, I'm not gonna have that.
0: 5Jive family, we need you to come and help us here. 0825505151. We want to hear from you all in the name of love. Jude and his person are getting matching tattoos, which is absolutely adorable. I personally would never do it though, but Jude is. Nick can't wait to propose again to his wife so that he can get matching tattoos.
1: Propose a matching tattoo. Yeah.
0: Exactly. Young, on the other hand, would never do names, but she would do it. Send us a voice note, 0825505151. Let us know, my friend, would you get matching tattoos with your partner or not? And you gotta tell us why.
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1: All right, let's jump out onto the roads. A very quick update for you in KZN. A broken down vehicle at Cliffdale Interchange still causing delays. That's on the N3 north side. Then if you are traveling in the Western Cape, that accident at Milner Road on the M5 north is cleared. Meanwhile, if you are up in Gauteng, a broken down vehicle on the N3 south at Van Buren is causing delays at New Road on the N1 north. Another one there with an accident at Winnie Mandela Drive having cleared on the N1 south. I'll keep you updated in the next 20 for 5Jive traffic. I'm Nick Archibald.
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0: It's Bella Kay with I Love It, I Love It, I Love It. And 24 minutes after 4-5 Drive family, we're talking about tattoos.
1: Yes, we are talking about tattoos. Judy is getting a matching tattoo with his girlfriend.
2: Yes,
1: of dolphins, how you said.
2: Yeah, dolphins.
1: So
2: and I already
1: cool.
2: have a dolphin tattoo, so I have two dolphin tattoos.
1: That's epic. So you were saying that you both picked dolphins when asked what?
2: What animal would you be and why from an app that we use to stay connected because we are long distance.
1: Love it. I think it is so cute. I think it is so cool. The question is, would you get a matching tattoo with your partner? It doesn't have to be their names. I think names are a no-no for you, younger.
3: No, don't do that.
1: Yeah, we're not doing that. I'm happy with names because we're getting married in October, so. Tattoo your name on my face.
0: I will never do it.
1: Okay. Zanelli's never getting a tattoo.
0: Nope.
1: Ain't nothing but a chicken wing. Taz, what do you say?
4: Hi, 5Drive team. This is Taz.
0: Yes, baby.
4: My husband and I got matching tattoos. We absolutely love our kids, and I'm a big fan of animation, so we decided to get really cute animated monkeys playing with bubbles.
1: Wow.
4: And that represents them because that's actually the little nicknames that we gave to them. And we would definitely get more in the future. It will probably be about our kids because, I mean, we love them very much. So definitely on the side of yay for getting matching tattoos.
0: That's quite cute. That is so cute. It's quite cute.
1: My heart just was warm. Carl, what do you say, bro?
5: 5Drive, hope you guys are good.
0: All right.
5: Matching tattoos. Mm-hmm. Wood, my forever partner, my queen, my love. Aww. She doesn't have any tattoos and probably won't get any. So it's unlikely, but I'm with Young on this. Never a name, because you just never know. Never. With kids, yep, you can have their names. They will always be yours, no matter what happens. But with a partner, you just never know. Like a guys.
0: Yeah, partners can be skibingas. Friend?
6: Hey, 5Drive. Matching tattoos definitely do work. I have matching tattoos with my fiancé with initials. It's part of a song, or forms part of a song. And then we put initials as extra.
0: Aww.
1: That's so cute.
0: It is.
1: I love it.
0: I don't know what to do. Like, I think I'm a bit conflicted because it all sounds so cute, but like, I would never do it.
1: So then you're not conflicted.
3: It's the way she's saying it, though, for me. Like,
1: it's very judgmental.
3: I would never do it.
0: I would never.
3: Tattoo people. Like,
0: No, I said I would get a tattoo, but it's either my children or a cross. But with a partner, I'll never ever do it, Sana.
1: Okay.
7: Hi, 5FM. So in terms of the tattoo discussion, I once wrote a man's name on my hand, and right now I have a rose where that name was. So if you're going to get matching tattoos, it should be something that another person doesn't have to ask, does that go with something? It should be okay being alone, but when you're with your person, when you put them together, it makes sense, but when you're alone, it also makes sense. I think that's the way it should be.
1: Nice.
7: Great show, guys.
0: Susie!
3: I hear you, because it's giving, like, let's say you're my partner, Zanele, and then we're like, let's get a matching tattoo, but you get half of a heart. And I get half of a heart.
1: No.
3: And then when we put our elbows together, it makes one full heart.
0: Yeah.
3: Can't do stuff like that.
1: Yeah.
0: Unless you just go color in the heart and you may get a full heart. You know what I mean?
3: Yeah, but now it's not a full heart in a good placement. It was placed that way so that when you're in contact with the other person, it completes itself. So now the other half is going to be like, I don't know, in your armpit or something. It's not going to make sense.
0: It's so bad. It's so bad.
1: I agree with that. I think if you're going to do it, it's also going to mean something to you.
0: Just like, you know, don't do names. I think that's what we take today from The Great Divide.
1: That's fair, yeah.
0: Yeah,
1: Bob. Unless you're me.
0: Nick will do names.
1: All right, tattooists, hit me up, baby.
0: 5Drive family, let's do this. It's the Tuesday Traffic Challenge on the way.

0: It's a friend of the show, Nasty C. Blackie also on this one. It's Lefty Dlalangobo. Half past four on the clock and Five Drive family coming up. We get into what we call Tuesday Traffic Challenge. Trust me, you do not want to miss it. It's about to be one of the most iconic. I heard Nick actually like practicing earlier on. It's about to go up, baby.
1: Coming up in your headlines, President Cyril Ramaphosa, in his review bid against the Section 89 panel report, has argued that the panel, which found that he may have a case to answer regarding the Palapala matter, misunderstood their mandate. And a train has collided with a school minibus in Belgium, killing four people. I'll have details for you on these stories and others at 5 o'clock.
2: Julie Van Wyk, he does the sports, Julie Van Wyk.
3: Well, let's kick it off with football. Mamelodi Sundowns' Themba Zwane has confirmed he is uncertain about what the future holds for him at the club as his contract runs up at next month. Shishi, who would be 37 years old by the time the new season starts in August, has enjoyed a trophy-laden 15-year stay that includes 9 premiership titles and 2 CAF Champions League crowns, and saw his 2025-26 season hampered by injury. Upon his return from Rabat at the Oratambo International Airport this morning, Zwane was unable to provide a definitive response to what the next year looks like for him.
4: To be honest, I don't know. But for now, I'm just enjoying this moment with the guys, and we'll see when the time comes. But obviously, my wish is to stay here and finish my career at Mamelodi Sundowns.
3: Then taking you to live football action, the promotion relegation playoffs got underway today in the Betway Premiership. It's Milford up against Cape Town City. Milford FC currently lead 1-0. There's about 15 minutes to play in that one. Then in rugby, Stormers coach John Dobson has confirmed that Springboks star winger Chesson Colby has taken a significant pay cut to return to Cape Town. Colby rejoins the Stormers after stints with Toulouse, Toulon and Tokyo Suntory Sun Goliath. Dobson says the move is not a Galactico signing, but a heartfelt homecoming, with Colby committed to playing until 2029. Then in tennis, taking you to live action at Roland Garros at the moment, Coco Gauff up against Taylor Townsend. Coco Gauff leading one set to love and leads the second 3-love. With Townsend on serve at the moment. Naomi Osaka also in action as I speak against Laura Sigamont, and Osaka, she leads one set to love. The second set is locked 5-5 at the moment. Serena Sabalenka and Maria Sakkari, they both advanced to the next round after their victories earlier today. Victoria Mboko in action a bit late, as well as Jessica Pegula. Major upset in the men's draw. World number 8 Daniil Medvedev, he heads home after losing to Adam Walton in 5 sets. Walton winning 6-2, 1-6, 6-1, 1-6, 6-4 in 3 hours and 23 minutes. Stefanos Tsitsipas, he advances after his opponent, Alexandre Muller of France, retired hurt. Same for Dani Vallejo, who progresses to the next round. Cameron Norrie was his opponent. Norrie retiring injured. A bit later, Felix Auger-Aliassime and Yannick Sinner are in action. Jude Van Wyk, 5FM Sports. Bruh.
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0: Book your spot and join the Emirates Open Day on the 30th of May from 9 a.m. to 1 p.m. and you could be awarded your share of 275,000 Rand in bursaries. Through industry-leading learning, students are challenged to think critically, adapt quickly, and solve real-world problems, helping you to be your best when you step into the world of work. Emirates is an educational brand of the Independent Institute of Education.

0: just be friends like Music Soul Child and Bobby Valentino. You could slow down. We got all these temptations like the group from Motown. And I'm playing like the crew that came up through my hometown.
1: It's Jack Harlow and Doja Cat with Just Us. 22 minutes to 5 on the clock. 5 Drive Family, the time has come. What am I talking about? I mean, Younger and Jude, don't we look forward to this every single Tuesday?
2: Every single Tuesday. Come on.
3: I was going to say, I've got my lighter for you, know, and you put it in the air and you sway. Mm. Also, I've got my Nick Archibald sunglasses. Mm.
1: Yes. I love it.
4: Very nice sunglasses, by the way. They're nice and red.
3: Thank you. They're custom made.
4: Custom made for Tuesday traffic challenge?
3: Yes.
1: Exactly.
4: We should start selling those for money.
1: Why not?
2: Profits.
3: It's a lot of weed talk I make then.
1: Wow. Okay.
4: Okay. Well, Tuesday's traveling is mine. Anyway, I'm sorry. Today we're wrapping up our Africa Month celebrations. Mm-hmm. We've done so many African songs. And this one for me, not only because, you know, this human is no longer with us anymore, but I think it's a track that includes multiple artists from different African countries, South Africa included, and led fearlessly, but also has, for me, an international feel.
1: Yes.
4: And I think that that's one thing that AKA did so well, was it never, it felt like he just fit in. You can play him anywhere across the world.
1: Yeah.
4: And it just felt like he fitted in, right? So I'm going to go with Baddest, the original. And I'm going to say we the traffic team instead of the baddest team.
1: Hey.
0: Nice. The baddest team. Tell me when you beat there. Tell me when you beat there.
1: Oh, what a king.
4: Yeah, what a king. So I've remixed it a little bit here and there, you know what I'm saying?
1: No, I'm trauma.
4: And then, then we're going to do the damn thing.
1: I love it for all of us.
4: So don't go anywhere. It's going to be huge. It's going to be huge. There's going to be
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0: 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The time has come.
1: Yes.
0: It is the Tuesday Traffic Challenge with Nick Archibald. And ooh, baby, baby. I hope you're ready. 0825505151. Nick takes a song that you might have come through and said, hey, Nick, incorporate it into your Tuesday Traffic Challenge. And then you got to let him know on the WhatsApp line, 0825505151. What do you think of it?
1: Yes. So we are wrapping up our Africa Month celebrations with Baddest, a.k.a. Burna Boy is on this track. So, yeah, going to be a special one.
0: It is indeed.
1: Nice one.
0: Younga and Judy, are we ready for this?
2: Yes.
0: Yeah. All right, 5 Drive family. Here we go. It's yet another Tuesday Traffic Challenge on 5 Drive.
3: Don't drop the ball with Jude.
0: Wow.
1: Judy, don't drop the ball, dog.
0: Oh,
4: I'm not the one dropping the ball.
0: And you must never, ever drop the ball, Nikki, okay?
1: I
0: my apologies.
1: Are you good?
0: I'm good.
1: We good?
0: We're good.
1: Okay, let's hit.
0: Amazing. Here we go.
3: It's the Traffic Challenge with Nick Archibald.

0: Nick Archibald, we part of your traffic team, baby.
1: Come on, baby.
0: Come on. Oh, Nick.
2: That was so brilliant.
1: Thank you so much.
3: That was fire. Yeah,
1: thank
3: that
1: you.
3: Was fire. Thank that was you. Your original song.
0: Yeah, thank no. Nick, you absolutely murdered it, friend.
1: Thank you.
0: Boys, what do you say, darling?
4: Hey, 5 Drive family. Nicholas.
1: Yes.
4: Archimus. Prime. As soon as you drop AKA's name on something, you know that it's gonna be a hit already.
1: You
4: got me.

0: yeah. Well done, Nikki.
1: Thank you.
0: Well done, Nicholas Artemis. You can say hello now, person.
2: Oh.
1: Person.
0: Okay. Now you're making it not the baddest. Say goodbye.
3: I know.
0: Bye.
3: What is going
2: boys,
3: on?
2: I love
3: boys,
2: you so
3: dark.
2: Much, and we love you, superstar.
4: Oh, Zala, Super Mario. Zala, Super Mario. I like it.
3: Super Mario.
4: You raised a Super Mega on the deck, my guy.
1: Thank
4: Super
1: you,
4: Mario.
2: Hey.
1: Thank you.
5: Gee, that was some joke stuff. Jeez, Nick. Yo, I don't know where I thought I was. I literally felt I was in traffic. I literally felt like I was in traffic. That was dope.
1: Thank you. Thank you so much.
2: Beautiful.
4: We're the traffic team. Ooh,
1: we're the traffic team. Ah, yeah. We're the traffic team. Ooh,
4: we're the traffic team. Yo, I'm listening to this all the way from Cape Town, making me miss Jersey. Lebo here. Loving it, Nick. That was amazing.
1: Thank you, Lebo.
2: That was beautiful.
1: Thank you.
2: It was amazing. Yeah.
1: Thanks so much.
2: Oh,
1: yeah, love it.
2: Oh, man. 5 Drive family, don't forget, you can come through and request a song, 082-550-5151. What song would you like to hear infused into the next Tuesday Traffic Challenge? 11 minutes to 5 on the clock. We're jumping on into the music with Yonder Way, Roy Fix, and Baby Son. But, my friend, coming on up, it is going to be hit or miss. Young, apparently I'm on the chopping block today.
6: Is it you?
2: Oh, yeah.
6: All right, let's prepare my arguments.
2: Prepare your what?
3: Arguments.
2: Younger! Stick around, 5 Drive family.

0: Yonder Way, Roy Fix and Baby Son on 5FM, where she just went a party. I am going to apologize in advance.
1: Why? Why are you going to apologize in advance?
0: Because this next song that I am going to choose for Hit or Miss is a...
2: A miss?
0: I wasn't. For me, it's not a miss. Okay. I love the song.
3: Hi, boy.
0: But I do not know. Listen.
3: Okay.
0: It is a guilty pleasure song for me. And I know I'll never be able to play it on the radio again. So I'm going to take this opportunity to play it now. So I'm playing it so that I can hear it on 5 Drive for probably the first and the last time ever.
4: Is it at least on theme?
0: Yes, definitely. Yo.
3: Well, then what was the preamble for?
0: No, it's just to say that I'm playing the song for myself.
4: So you don't believe it's a hit?
0: Though? I think it's a huge hit.
4: Then what was the point of the warning?
3: Yeah. Honestly, at this point, let's just play Hit or Miss.
5: Is it a hit or a miss? Send us a WhatsApp now on 082-550-5151.
3: I'm not sure about this preamble allowance.
0: Excuse me, we always get preambles. You can say whatever you want. It's your song.
1: No, but you have control there.
3: But we don't have... What? No, that's not the point. No. I'm saying we haven't even revealed the theme and you're already trying to defend yourself. Can we not... You know, follow protocols and then we reveal to the show. You know what I mean?
4: Nick has a point. Because when I said, is it at least on theme? And then you said yes. I thought to myself, I wonder what the theme is. Because we haven't discussed it.
0: Okay, fine. I'm sorry. Please go ahead. I'm just excited to play this song.
3: Okay. All right. It sounded like you were apologizing.
0: No. I'm just telling you that this song comes from the deepest parts of my heart.
3: Okay.
0: Yes.
3: All right. Okay. So the theme is this week.
0: Yes.
3: Is Mzansi, i.e. South African, indie, and alt rock. Mm. Okay. Mm. So a very popular, still a very popular genre in and around South Africa. Certainly of old, songs of 5FM would have played a lot.
0: Yes.
3: Right?
0: Yes.
3: Yesterday we had Channel Africa, so I'm just chilling out here. Me, I'll just be watching what happens. Zanele Jane Potelwa. Now, tell us, what song do you submit?
0: It is Prime Circle. She always gets what she wants. Oh. I love this song. I'm obsessed with it. I'm so excited for it to play. I came like years after Prime Circle, like, you know, I had kind of released the song in terms of coming to 5FM. So I've never actually heard it play on the radio, except for when I actually did Takeover, I think. On Sundays.
2: You played it for yourself.
0: No, someone asked for it.
2: So, are you sure?
0: Yeah, I might have been the someone, but someone asked for it. So she always gets what she wants, Prime Circle.
3: But fair enough. I'll tell a story now. Judy, what do you say, hit or miss?
2: It's a hit.
3: Nice. Yeah.
2: There's no concerns from my side.
3: No concerns.
2: Yeah. But Younger might have concerns.
3: Younger,
4: thanks,
3: what?
4: Thanks, Jude, because I do. So I love this song. I think it's a hit.
3: It's so good.
4: But I think Zanella's antics early and building up and leading up to the song were an insult to Prime Circle. Mm. Prime Circle is such a big part of South African music. And what you did there when you said, I like it and it's a hit for me, I was like, why wouldn't you think we all support Prime Circle?
3: Yeah.
4: I just don't think that was fair to Prime Circle. But it's a hit.
3: I don't know about that. I hear the argument. For me, I remember specifically forcing my mother to buy a U magazine because Prime Circle's poster was in the middle. Yeah.
0: Yes.
3: Yeah. Zanele, cut the music. This is an absolute hit, dude.
0: Yes!
3: Okay, we're going to give it a spin. You're going to decide Hit Lounge or Miss Quarters. 082-550-5151. The theme, Mzansi, Indie, and Alt Rock. You decide. Let's hear it. What?

0: she always gets what she needs and more. Wow.
1: Where am I going?
0: She always counts out the chords.
1: Wow.
0: That I'm playing.
1: Is it the hit lounge or the Miskodas?
0: Always to the rhythm she is making. She is.
1: Let's go!
2: You haven't even played the song yet, but 1,000% a hit. I love the song Love from Circle.
3: Come on!
1: Thank you, baby.
4: It was going to be a hit, but Zanele said she loves it for herself, so it's a miss.
5: Hey, Five, Sean here.
1: Hi.
5: Awesome, awesome, awesome, awesome. Whenever I play this at home, and I do it weekly, my wife, Siobhan, she loves it. She knows it's her song. Hit.
1: Yes!
6: Ladies and gentlemen, she always gets what she wants.
1: Come on!
6: This is definitely a hit.
3: Come on!
2: Guys, you have me singing in the car like I'm 1920 again. Whoever chose this song, please keep doing this.
1: Thank you, babe.
2: And you'll be in the hit lounge for the rest of the year. It's an absolute smasher.
1: Thank you.
2: And no offense to the new guys in Prime Circle, it's not the same without Ross. Hashtag just putting it out there. But seriously, guys, absolute smash it. Hit lounge
3: all the
2: way.
3: I'm sweating. I'm literally sweating right now.
1: Oh, my, I'm so happy. I just want one more
2: because
1: I can.
2: She is
1: sing, baby.
7: Guys, wow. This is reminding me of primary school days.
3: Hey.
1: Let's
7: go. What
1: hey.
7: A hit.
1: I'm in the hit lounge, baby.
3: Woo! Sanele, I'm very happy for you. And next time you should believe in yourself.
8: I was about to say that. Like, you need to believe in yourself. You know?
1: Do you know what? I believed in myself and I said it was a hit. It's just that I didn't know if other people would like it. That's all that it is. However, I'm in the hit lounge and Bob's your uncle.
9: Your 5 o'clock headlines: Ramaphosa files his review into the Palapala report and a train collides with a school minibus in Belgium.
10: In your sports, Milford FC beat Cape Town City in the opening game of the promotion relegation playoffs in the Betway Premiership. And Naomi Osaka and Coco Gauff advance to the next round at Roland Garros. That and more for you at 5:30.
9: Good afternoon for 5 Drive News. I am Yangam Joli. President Cyril Ramaphosa, in his review bid against the Section 89 panel report, has argued that the panel, which found that he may have a case to answer regarding the Palapala matter, misunderstood their mandate. Ramaphosa, in papers filed before the High Court in Cape Town, has submitted 4 points to support his contention. Kani Mapanga reports.
11: President Ramaphosa argues that 1. The panel failed to determine whether sufficient evidence exists to warrant an impeachment process. 2. That the requirement for the panel in terms of the rules was not that the president may have committed the alleged violation, but rather show that the president actually committed the actual violation. 3. The panel did not appreciate the distinction the rules draw between evidence and information.
9: The latest general household survey released by Stats SA shows that nearly half of households in the country, or over 42%, are led by women. Statistician General

0: has instructed former Social Development Minister Sisisi Tolashe to resign as a Member of Parliament and as the party's Women's League President. She's accused of taking Chinese car donations meant for the ANC Women's League and giving them to her children, among other things, Zara Groenewald reports.
1: Tolashe has been charged with bringing the party into disrepute, alongside other members, including former Minister of Police Becky Chele, ANC Sedi Peng Regional Secretary Jason Makwane, Executive Mayor of the Majabeng Local Municipality Tandunqolo Kalipa, and Councillor of the Johannesburg Municipality Sitembiso Zungu.
0: And lastly, a train has collided with a school minibus in Belgium, killing 4 people. 2 of the dead are teenagers. Other passengers were severely injured. The crash happened early in the morning at the level crossing in East Flanders. Thomas Becken is the press officer for Belgium's railway network, Infrabel.
2: We have the images of our technical camera, and on those images we can see that the level crossing was closed at the moment of the accident. So that means the lights were on red and the barriers were closed. Why did the minivan still proceed to drive further? We don't know. But what I can tell you right now is that we are experiencing at this moment one of the worst accidents in the history of Belgium.
0: Your top story at 5 o'clock. President Cyril Ramaphosa, in his review bid against the Section 89 panel report, has argued that the panel, which found that he may have a case to answer regarding the Palapala matter, misunderstood their mandate. For 5 Drive News, I am Yangam Joli.
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4: We start in KZN. If you are travelling on the N3 North at Market Road Interchange, that earlier broken down truck has cleared, so no major delays there. If you are on the N3 South, it's in James Avenue. One lane currently closed due to a broken down car as well. Up in Gauteng now, if you're traveling on the N1 northbound towards Albertina Sisulu Road, be aware there are delays due to a broken down vehicle. In fact, all the way from the back of the ramp to the N17. And then a broken out vehicle at Proof Blast, also causing delays on the N1 southbound. The back of the queue is actually at the ramp to the N4. Down in the Western Cape at Airport Approach Road on the N2 outbound, police and military are there. One lane currently closed, so there will be some congestion there, some bottlenecking. Also on the N1 outbound at the R300 off ramp, that's at Stellenberg Interchange. There's a broken down vehicle closing at least the shoulder lane, if not the lane next to it as well. We'll keep you updated throughout the afternoon. For 5 Drive Traffic, I'm Nick Archibald.
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1: What's up? 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
0: Oh, yo, you guys wanna kick me out?
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0: Hannah Ray and Josh Wolf with Lose Myself on 5FM. 14 minutes after 5, 5 Drive family. You still hang out with your besties on the radio. Zanele, Nick, Younger, Jude, Shazzy, Medallion, and Masejo. We're about to wrap things up and get out of here.
1: Yeah, well, not at all, actually.
0: We are.
2: It's quarter past
1: it's
2: five.
1: 40, we have 45 minutes of the show.
0: Do you know how fast this show goes?
3: Do you know when you're having fun, time flies?
2: So we should just wrap the show up right now.
0: No,
3: that's not what she's saying.
0: Thank you, Jude.
3: You're misunderstanding her.
0: This is my hero. That's my boy. Wow. That's my boy. Oh, Five Drive family, it's so good to have friends.
3: Do you know what I mean?
0: I feel seen. Thank you, Jude, for seeing me.
2: Because you corroborated your lie.
0: I appreciate you.
3: It's not a lie.
0: It's literally not a lie.
2: She said it's time to wrap things up.
3: Yeah, we are closer to the end than the beginning, and on this show, we have fun, and when we have fun, time flies.
0: There it is, and Carl Chasm just arrived. Oh my goodness.
2: I'm done.
1: Okay. All right. Well, we do actually have to get into Storytelling Relay, of which we are not wrapping up. We have just begun. We have just started with Miles.
0: Yes.
1: Who sent a crazy story in yesterday, didn't he?
0: Yes, 100%. Five Drive family, it just so happened that Miles got into some very, very hectic things. And we asked you yesterday on the WhatsApp line, 082-550-5151. How do we continue the story from here? Just in case you missed it, listen to this.
4: I work as an e-hailing driver in Durban. Uh-huh. So while I was working, something very interesting happened to me. I actually got a trip from one of the nightlife places around 5 a.m. in the morning. I pick up a gentleman, chill guy. We have a conversation on the way to his first stop because it had two stops. One was his place where he lives, and the second one was going to be where he works. We get to his place, tells me, my brother, I just need 5 minutes. I'm just going to go inside, quickly get my work stuff, and then I'm going to come outside and you're going to take me to work. I park the car on the side, turn the engine off, chill back and relax. I pass out. 20 minutes later, man still hasn't return to the car.
0: Five Drive family, this is what you decided yesterday. Listen properly, because this is where you're picking up from. Send us a voice note, 082-550-5151. How does the story continue from here?
5: So he goes to find the soak in his apartment, and the guy opens the door and he's like, Miles, what are you doing here, mate? And he realizes, and Miles looks confused at him, and he's like, I'm supposed to take you to your work. And he's like, Miles, that was yesterday. You picked me up and dropped me off yesterday, you know?
0: Thanks.
5: So then Miles comes to the realization he's missed a whole day.
1: Missed a whole day.
0: Oh my. 24 hours.
2: Or more, perhaps. We don't know what time it was.
0: Okay.
1: But a whole day is 24 hours.
2: Yes, I'm saying if it was like 5:30 when this happened, I don't think it's 5:30 the next day. I'm saying it could be 7. So what I'm saying is it could be 24 to 26 hours. I hate you guys.
1: It's very, very much 20. Let me cook.
0: Please cook, my brother.
1: So after a full day, i.e. known as 24 hours. Yes.
0: I hate this.
1: Miles naturally is confused. This person says to him, that was yesterday, right? We know this. All of a sudden, and for no reason other than because it's Storytelling Relay, Eddie Murphy appears.
0: Facts.
3: Why did it take so long?
6: He said, why did it take so long? He said, I've been having you, Miles. Where have you been? Why did it take so long?
1: And then Miles is like, why is Eddie Murphy here? Naturally, a great question in this context. Eddie Murphy stabs him with an injection. And as the serum courses through his veins, Miles passes out.
0: What?
1: What happened next?
0: Oh, wow. Why is Eddie Murphy like evil or something?
6: And why did it take so long?
2: Don't you inject someone with an injection? I don't know if you stab someone.
0: He said
2: someone.
0: He stabbed him with an injection.
3: I think Nick was just emphasizing how
1: aggressive it was.
3: Yeah.
1: That's my fighter right
2: No
1: there.
2: One wants to see me today.
0: I'm confused as well.
2: He didn't say anything.
0: But I literally said it with you. I said, he said stabbed. We both went stabbed together. I don't understand that.
1: But it must be known that it was 24 hours.
3: That's one day.
1: Because it was a whole day.
0: Oh my goodness. Five Drive family, you gotta come through. There's a lot of domestics happening here. Younger and Nick said that I said the show's over. Younger doesn't feel seen. Nick is stabbing people as Eddie Murphy. Jude is just fighting for everyone as the lawyer that he is. So this is why you need to come and continue the story. 082-550-5151. Please send a voice note. How does the story continue from here? Because what Nick said, son, me and Younger don't like it. We want yours, please.
5: So he goes to find the psych in his apartment, and the guy opens the door and he's like, "Miles, what are you doing here, mate?" And he realizes, and Miles looks confused at him, and he's like, "I'm supposed to take you to your work." And he's like, "Miles, that was yesterday. You picked me up and dropped me off yesterday, you know?" So then Miles comes to the realization he's missed the whole day.
0: Five Drive family, you got to come through. 0825505151. What happened next?
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1: In the Western Cape, if you are traveling on the N1 outbound towards Klapmuts Road, that's the R44 turn off. There is a broken down vehicle in the left shoulder lane. Do take note of that. Earlier, a multi-vehicle accident on the M5 north at Milner Road was causing mass delays. It looks like that's being cleared. Then in KZN, an incident at Hilton Avenue on the N3 south still causing delays. Meanwhile, in Gauteng, two broken down vehicles on the N1 south at Golden Highway, on the N1 north at Golden Highway as well. So that's causing delays all the way through Moroka Bypass. Buccleuch Interchange on the N1 North. There's a broken down vehicle there as well. Back the queues at the N1 North off-ramp. All right, I'll keep you updated again in the next 15 for 5 Drive Traffic. I'm Nick Archibald.
0: And yes, he is. 5 Drive family, 20 past 5 on the clock. Make sure you do not go anywhere because we are getting your story on the WhatsApp line. 0825505151. What happened next? 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

0: It's Sol Azure with Special on 5FM. 24 minutes after 5, you're hanging out with your besties, and we are within what we call storytelling relay. Kasana.
1: And the story must be told.
0: It has to be.
1: Because Miles, our fearless leader,
0: yes,
1: submitted his story.
0: It's true.
1: His story must be told. Why? His story is important. So the question is, what happened next yesterday? This is what you added on to the story. Check it out.
2: So he goes to find this oak in his apartment, and the guy opens the door and he's like, "Miles, what are you doing here, mate?" And he realizes, and Miles looks confused at him, and he's like, "I'm supposed to take you to your work." And he's like, "Miles, that was yesterday. You picked me up and dropped me off yesterday, you know?"
0: Thanks.
2: So then Miles comes to the realization he's missed the whole day.
1: John, what happened next?
3: Five team, Johnny or four, storytelling relay. So Miles noticed that he's missed 24 hours, although the person that woke him up mentioned that he saw him on the news, and apparently Miles was running around with balloons and party animals and sweets and candy and everything, and he realized that something's not right. This isn't him. The guy said, "It looks like you're smiling on the news, like to everyone." And it turned out Miles had a bit of a Jekyll Hyde situation going. Mr. Miles turned into Mr. Smiles randomly at night.
0: Oh my word.
4: Just for those who don't know what a Jekyll and Hyde.
1: Yeah, I don't know what that
4: me
1: is.
4: Me too, I'm asking.
0: So I think it's almost like the alter ego type of thing.
1: Oh, okay.
0: So like that's why he turns into Mr. Smiles at night, and during the day he's
1: wow.
0: Mr. Miles. Yeah, Jekyll and Hyde was like that he would turn into something at night.
1: Yes.
0: A jackal.
1: I thought it was a pre-workout from the early 2010s. That's what I used to take before gym.
5: Jekyll and Hyde.
1: Yeah, it was called Jekyll and Hyde. Yeah.
0: Well, I mean, I'm sure it was inspired by it.
1: Just,
0: yes, yeah.
1: Oh, and then you turn into someone.
0: Yes.
1: Marketing.
0: Very
1: I
0: much.
1: Hope it doesn't exist. Otherwise, I've just lost my job.
0: Carl. Carl, forgive me.
6: Then gets out of the car, and he is very confused. He's like, "How did I miss an entire day, i.e. 24 hours. And he doesn't understand what's going on. But he walks around his car and he notices there's something dripping out of the boot.
0: Yes.
6: And he opens the boot.
0: Yes.
6: Lo and behold, he finds Younger in the boot. Sadly, not alive anymore.
0: Oh, no.
6: And as he starts to panic, he sees this blue lights coming from the front of his car, and he quickly closes the boot, and he starts to sweat and panic, and the police drive past him slowly, but they're making direct eye contact with him.
0: Yes.
6: And they are about to slow down. What happens next?
0: Oh my goodness,
5: that is so brilliant.
0: The stories are good. They're good.
5: And Younger's dead.
0: Younger's dead. Oh,
1: yo, I mean, the whole month of May, bro, they said to you, "You will die."
4: I just want you guys to know, my mom asked me about this, okay?
0: Okay.
4: She said, "Why do they keep killing you on radio?" And
0: yes.
4: I said, "They think it's funny." She said, "It causes her distress."
0: I get it. It also causes me distress. Younger, how long have I been fighting that they shouldn't kill you anymore?
5: I mean, I don't think that's...
0: I have. The last week, I was like, "Don't kill my girl."
4: But you didn't say who I am. You just said, "Don't kill
1: my girl."

0: It's Tyler with Mr. Media on 5FM. 5 Drive family, don't go anywhere. In a little bit, we got Don't Drop the Ball. And my friend, we're also going to be getting into Brain Buster. Stick around for it.
1: Wrapping up your headlines for the day, Communications Minister Solly Malatsi has established an independent panel of experts to review a draft national policy on artificial intelligence. And President Cyril Ramaphosa, in his review bid against the Section 89 panel report, has argued that the panel, which found that he may have a case to answer regarding the Palapala matter, misunderstood their mandate. That's it from me. Thabo Baloyi will have your next news bulletin tomorrow morning on 5 Breakfast. For 5 Drive News, I am Yangam Joly.
2: Julie Van Wyk, he does the sports, Julie Van Wyk.
3: Well, let's start off at Roland Garros. Coco Gauff, she defeated Taylor Townsend in straight set 6-4, 6-love to advance to the next round. Naomi Osaka also beating her opponent, German Laura Siegemund, also in straight sets 6-3, 7-6. Maria Sakkari and Aryna Sabalenka, the world number one, also advancing to the next round. Victoria Mboko and Jessica Pegula in action a bit later. Then in the men's draw, a bit of an upset. World number eight, Daniil Medvedev, is out of the tournament. That is after losing to Adam Walton of Australia 3-2. So it went all the way to 5 sets. Stefanos Tsitsipas, he hit a bit of luck as his opponent, Alexandra Muller, retired, hurt Dani Vallejo of Paraguay, also advancing to the next round after his opponent, British number one, Cameron Norrie, retiring hurt there. Felix Auger-Aliassime and Jannik Sinner in action a bit later. Then in football, the promotion relegation playoffs in the Betway Premiership have now got underway. The first match is now done and dusted. Milford FC getting a victory, a crucial victory over Cape Town City. That is thanks to a Siphosetsu Ndlovu goal from the penalty spot in the 23rd minute. So as it stands, I know it's still early days in the mini tournament. Milford currently top that. If it were to end, they'd go to the Premiership next season. Magesi in second. They are yet to play. And then Cape Town City on goal difference is in last place. Then, in case you missed, Mamelodi Sundowns legend at this point, Themba Zwane, he has confirmed he's uncertain about what the future holds for him at the club as his contract runs up next month. Mshishi, who would be 37 years old by the time the new season starts in August, has enjoyed a trophy-laden 15-year stay, which includes 9 Premiership titles and 2 Champions League crowns, and saw his 2025-26 campaign hampered by injury. Upon his return from Rabat to Oratambo International Airport this morning, Zwane was unable to provide a definitive response to what the next year looks like for him.
4: To be honest, I don't know. But for now, I'm just enjoying this moment with the guys. And we'll see. We'll see when the time goes. But obviously, my wish is to stay here and finish my career at Mamelodi Sundowns.
3: And finally, in rugby, Stormers coach John Dobson has confirmed that star Springbok Cheslin Kolbe has taken a significant pay cut to return to Cape Town. Kolbe rejoins the Stormers after stints with Toulouse, Toulon and Tokyo Suntory St. Goliath. Dobson says the move is not a Galactico signing, but a heartfelt homecoming, with Kolbe committed to playing until 2029. The coach praised Kobe's professionalism, and influence, noting his impact on younger players and the team's culture. He will join fellow boxer Kolisi and Vilko Loh as part of the Stormers' long-term project 2029. Kolisi has more sport for you in the morning. Jude van Wyk, 5FM Sports.
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9: All right, Alice. Wrap it up on the roads in the Western Cape at Klipfontein on the M5 North. That earlier multi-vehicle accident at Mulner Road has cleared, so no major delays. An accident, though, now being reported at Barkley Road, also on the ramp to the M5 North. So it looks like the M5 is or should be avoided at all costs. At Klipmuts Road on the N1 outbound, that broken down vehicle is cleared, so no major delays up towards the Winelands. At Winnie Mandela Drive up in Gauteng, on the N1 southbound, there's a broken down vehicle in the far left lane on the R24 east at Galulis interchange. The ramp from the N3, there's a broken down vehicle. Another one on the N1 north, just before Buccleuch interchange. So hopefully that one clears. And then finally in KZN, on the N3 north at Cliffdale interchange, an earlier broken down vehicle has cleared. Listen, stay safe. Don't drink and drive. For 5 Drive Traffic, I'm Nick Archibald.
0: It's true. 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

0: It's Harry Styles on 5FM with Aperture. It's around about 18 minutes to 6 on the clock. 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
1: Zanelle is currently wearing glasses, or just because you love to.
0: They're blue light glasses.
1: Oh, nice.
0: Can you see like the blue tint?
1: Yeah,
0: for my eyes.
1: Have you been using them? Because they actually can be very beneficial.
0: Yes.
2: I have a pair. I have a pair, but I don't know where they are.
0: And you know what? This is my first time wearing mine. So,
1: nice.
0: You know,
1: how long have you had them?
0: A couple of weeks.
1: And this is the first time you're wearing them?
0: Yes.
1: Nice. They look actually pretty nice.
0: Thank you.
1: All right, well, that's new for us. What's not new for you is Brain Busters on the way. 082-550-5151. Send the word darling.
0: Can I say it again?
1: Darling. That's with at least 4 A's. And if you want to put a few more A's, 38 is too much. 37 is the limit. Okay.
0: Yes.
1: Just making sure you're listening. You know what I mean? Okay. You're playing against Young Sodom Jelly. Young, are you feeling good?
3: Yes.
1: Oh, you shouldn't. Someone's about to wipe the floor with you, and it could be you in the car. 082-550-5151. You versus Young Sodom Jelly on Brain Buster. Thank you so much. Okay, Judy. Come on, like, what are we talking about? Seriously.
2: I just want to say that these glasses very much suit Zanele. We should add it to our WhatsApp status.
0: Thank you. We'll take a picture. Great, yeah. Thank you.
1: Because the video you're taking currently, it's your head and then almost your laptop.
0: Nicholas. Yeah,
1: that's not my fault. Anyway, Jude, talk to us. Yeah.
2: Sorry, yes. Cape Town Marathon, a few weeks away from hearing their fate.
1: Oh, yes, yeah, because, it went off, you know, perfectly over the weekend.
2: Yes.
1: Yeah, well, will they become a world major? It's a big question.
2: Exactly.
1: Hit it!
4: Don't drop the ball with Jude on 5 Drive, the latest sports news.
2: Just a personal story first about the Cape Town Marathon. My friends who are runners, they're a couple. They got engaged at the Cape Town Marathon.
0: Oh,
1: what, over the weekend?
2: Over the weekend. Well, not on the finish line, before they ran.
0: That is so cute.
1: Like in the morning at like 4:30 a.m.
2: No, okay, the previous day.
1: Oh, okay. No, I just wanted the practical knowledge. Right. Sorry, Jude.
2: Congratulations.
1: Honestly, that is so wonderful.
0: Congratulations.
1: Please tell us their names, Judy.
2: Manolan and Lauren.
0: Congrats, who got
1: engaged on the day before the Cape Town Marathon.
2: But they were in Cape Town to run the marathon.
1: Yeah.
2: Hey.
1: I love you, Jude. I'm sorry.
0: Are you jealous because you got to get engaged again? Like,
1: maybe a little.
2: Yo.
1: I just wanted to get it right. Anyway, Jude.
2: So Cape Town, the Cape Town Marathon will potentially become a major marathon in the world.
1: Yes.
2: There are 1, 2, 3, 4, 5, 6, 7 major marathons. Can we name them?
0: The New York one and the London one.
2: That's 2.
1: Boston.
2: Boston, that's
1: Sydney.
2: 3. Sydney, that's 4.
1: Amsterdam?
2: No.
1: No. Oh, I thought Amsterdam was.
3: Why do I feel like San Diego?
2: No.
1: Is it? Give us a continent?
2: You said
1: London,
2: Boston.
1: New York, Boston, Sydney. We've got 4 so far.
2: Okay. There's another one in Europe. There's one in Asia.
0: Ooh,
2: and there's
0: China.
2: Another one in
0: Japan.
1: Tokyo.
2: Tokyo is another one.
1: Nice.
2: And then there's another one in America that you guys haven't mentioned.
0: Is it another Europe one?
1: Rome?
2: No.
1: Stuttgart.
2: Close.
1: Berlin Marathon.
2: Yes.
1: Yeah.
0: The one in...
2: You're missing one from America.
0: US. The one in the US, I think
2: you
0: it is...
2: You said New York, right?
0: Yes.
1: Okay. New York, Boston.
0: It's not Washington.
2: No.
0: Oh, man.
1: The LA one.
0: I know it.
1: California.
0: Okay, tell us.
2: Chicago.
0: Oh.
1: Damn,
2: you all lose.
0: We got so many rides.
3: I didn't know it was like a thing to win.
1: Anyway, we could add Cape Town. Is that right?
2: Yes, we could add Cape Town to that list. And I think a sign of it's becoming a major, potentially, is all the elite athletes that came to run the Cape Town Marathon.
1: Awesome.
2: Eliud Kipchoge was part of that group. A lot of Ethiopian marathon runners. Mm. Both the men's and the women's marathon were won by Ethiopians. Ethiopians also came second in both of them. In the women's race, the whole podium was Ethiopian.
1: Nice.
2: So I feel like that is a sign of what's to come in terms of the announcement by the Abbott Majors. Yeah. Abbott World Marathon Majors, rather.
1: So how far are we away of knowing?
2: It's a few weeks away.
1: Oh, wow. So we'll know, like...
2: We'll know...
1: Before the end of June.
2: Before the end of June, yeah. Oh.
0: Can we do this, right? Can we, when we get announced as being a major, you know, marathon, can we go run 1/42nd of a marathon?
2: Which is so long.
1: So... You want to run a kilometer to celebrate?
0: Yes.
3: What, I like that. I like the sound.
0: Yeah, me
3: of
0: too.
2: What's the point?
0: To celebrate. You're running one bit of.
2: I think we should run a marathon.
0: No. 1/42nd.
1: If we do a quarter marathon each, that would be a whole marathon.
0: I don't think that's possible for me personally.
1: Why? A 10.5K.
0: I can't do
1: 10.6.
0: That's too much.
3: It would kill me.
0: Yeah, clearly to me.
1: Okay, I'm willing to do a 30K if you guys are each willing to do a 4K.
0: I can do that. That one I can do.
2: I can take some kilometers from you.
1: Oh, thank you. I'll do a 25K and you can do a...
2: What's the maths?
1: A 9K and then a 4 and a 4.
0: And we'll take the car, right? And then like we'll run with you, okay, in the car. And then we'll run.
2: Cars don't run.
0: No, just come on, Jude. You know what I mean.
1: Yes, this is a great idea.
0: It really is.
1: But now
0: to celebrate.
1: Now we're putting this out there.
0: Yes.
1: We have to do it.
0: Yeah, that's perfect. We can't wait. It's gonna
1: be amazing.
0: We're so excited.
1: So excited.
0: And Five Drive family, do the right thing. 0825505151. 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And while we're still here, by the way, Mzansi, your chance to win is finally here. 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

0: Live Drive family, it's Black Coffee with Inseparable on 5FM. 6 minutes to six on the clock, just gone 5 to actually. And as 5 Drive, we need to get on out of here. However, 5 Drive family, yo, I think we can sing for him because you know what? It only makes sense.
1: Oh, go. Yes. Go.

0: Birthday this weekend, my brother. Come on.
1: I'm so excited, not for anything else, but for the Five Drive to be at my birthday.
2: Yeah! Yeah.
1: You know, people think you guys are cool, calm, and collected, but wait till they see how you actually rave. Zan?
2: I mean, it's because of you. I was going to say,
1: hands
2: that's
1: in
2: your
1: the air.
2: Fault.
1: Saturday, Jude's going to be there, sunrise. Nick Archibald's going to leave by 8 p.m., and Younger will obviously be there.
3: At two o'clock in the morning.
1: Yeah, yeah. Guys,
3: it was rude, but you know, it was fair.
1: It was rude, yeah, but it was also funny, and people are probably going, but Nick's not like that.
2: Nick's deal today? Rude.
1: Guys, it's going to be
3: so. He told me
1: so
3: I was going to arrive at 8 o'clock. I leave at 8 o'clock, dog.
1: Yeah, because the doors open at 8.
3: Exactly.
2: So funny. But Kyle, you got to tell us more. How can we all come and be a part of your party, please?
1: So it's actually really easy.
3: Yeah.
1: I've got two options. If you're super quick, between 6 and 7 p.m. tonight, and you send us a voice note on 0825505151 saying why you should come to my birthday, I'm going to give you and three friends tickets.
0: Wow.
1: Literally.
3: Wow.
1: Literally.
2: So I can come and say, Kyle, I need to come to your birthday because I've been listening to your show for the last 11 years.
1: That's very easy.
2: Beautiful.
1: 11's 1 year more than we were here.
2: I'm sorry, I was thinking of Ultra.
1: Ultra's 11.
2: Yes, Ultra's 11.
1: But you could say, you could be Nick and be like, Kyle, I love house music and I want to come hear you play. I want to watch Timo ODB play. I want to watch Dawson play. I want to watch Curry and Soul play.
0: Damn.
1: I want to watch Ricardo Da Costa. I want to watch Chunda Monkey. I want to watch Vimala.
0: Yes.
1: You can go through all the artists and I'm going to give you and three friends tickets tonight, tomorrow, and Thursday.
2: What?
1: If you don't win the tickets, just go to truthjoburg.co.za and buy yourself a ticket and come party with the whole 5FM fam and 50 of South Africa's biggest DJs.
2: Oh,
1: 12 hours.
2: We love it.
3: It's amazing.
2: Kyle, we love you so much. We'll be with you until 7, my friend. Five Drive family, your time has come. We got to get on out of here, okay? And thankfully, we leave you in the greatest of hands. It is Kyle Kasem. However, as we leave, we do have to ask the queen, Yanga Mjoli, to please give us a word of the day. Because how do we leave if there's no word of the day? So, Yanga, please bless us, my girl.
4: Never be afraid to be who you are. Because there is no other or any other person that is like you. You are unique. And that's what the U in unique stands for. It stands for you.
2: Nice. Thank you, Yanga.
3: That's beautiful.
4: You're welcome.
3: Thank you, Yanga.
2: You are unique, Yanga.
4: Thank you. You are too.
2: Thank
4: as are you, Nick.
3: You are also unique.
4: Jude, I'm sure.
3: Yeah.
2: I mean, there's a U in his name, so let's hope.
4: Yeah.
2: You know what I mean? Here's to hoping.
4: What if it's not for unique?
2: What if it's for like,
1: Or umbrella.
3: What are you taking me for?
2: I'm joking. Umbrella.
3: It
2: because
3: could be
2: there's
3: umbrella.
2: So many branches under Jude.
1: And
2: therefore.
1: Exactly.
2: It's an umbrella term.
1: Exactly.
3: Jude. let's go.
1: Is the umbrella term. Bye.
2: We gotta go. We'll see you tomorrow at 3 p.m. Carcass.

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It is the funkiest bassline I could think of to kick off this Tuesday night on 5FM. Hello, my friends. Hello, my darlings. Hello, party people. You made it through Tuesday. You survived the weekend. And all we can think about is the upcoming weekend. But that's fine, because I'm bringing it straight into your dining room, straight into your bathroom, straight into your car, your study. Maybe you're still at work, but I'm bringing you the house music that you need. And we're going to rave from now till 7 p.m. Welcome to the Kyle Kasem Show. Shout out 5 Drive. I love you guys. Long time. See you tomorrow, 3 to 6 p.m. Massive show this evening. We're going through some of the tracks I played at my birthday party last year at Truth as we approached this Saturday. And we are going to be giving tickets to my birthday party. I'm really excited to have you and 50 of my favorite artists around the country at Truth Nightclub. So if you want to come, all you got to do is send me a voice note saying, Kyle, this is why I deserve to come rave with you. Let me party with you and your friends this Saturday, 082-550-5151. On top of that, at 6:30 p.m., we welcome my guest DJ, one of the most iconic artists in South Africa. Tamara Day is in the building. You know what it is. And she's coming with some absolute fire. She will be performing this Saturday. So make sure you get your tickets or try win some tonight on 5FM. Let's continue the party with some dirty, filthy, stanky house music. This next track was my intro last year. It's called Start the Party.

Ladies and gentlemen, can I have your attention, please? I'm sorry, but the police are here. They've asked us to stop the party.

Cool Start the Party on 5FM. And this is what we do Tuesday nights. Welcome to the rave. Welcome to the disco. My name is Kyle Kasem. The question is, what is your name? And what are you up to this Saturday? Because I've got plans for you, my friends. It's the Kyle Kasem Birthday Bash at Truth Night Club. We've got 50 of South Africa's biggest artists. I'm talking house, techno, afro, deep house, old school. And we're giving away some tickets tonight. So if you want to join me, pop me a voice note. 082-550-5151. Tell me why you deserve those 4 tickets. And we're going to make it rain with some VIP tonight on 5FM. Still to come on the show, we welcome Tamara Day. She's going to be live in the mix at 6:30. And she's been making a noise around South Africa at the moment, playing at some of her own events and some of the biggest parties in SA. She's bringing that true Tamara Day flavor to 5FM at 6:30. In the meantime, I'm playing you a track that I played in 2024 at my birthday bash. Still one of my favorite tracks. Super, super techie, vibey. Put your hands up in the air right now. It's 5FM.

0: 23 minutes past 6 on this Tuesday evening on 5FM. What's going on, darlings? It's hard to believe that this track is 3 years old. I played it at my birthday party at Truth in 2023. And 3 years later, it still hits. I mean, I still listen to this track. I love it. His name is Andres from South America and it's called Freaky Toner. I'm pretty sure you Shazammed it because you're like, wow, Carl, that's a dirty one. That's a filthy one. And we love it for Tuesday nights right here on 5FM. If you have just tuned in, we are giving away tickets to my birthday party this Saturday. 3,000 people, 50 artists at Truth Nightclub. And apparently, we already have a winner on the line. Who am I talking to?
1: Isabella here. Hi, how are you?
0: I'm well, Isabella. How are you?
1: I'm okay. Very happy. Woo!
0: So good to hear from you. Where are you calling us from?
1: Calling you guys from Pretoria.
0: We love Pretoria. Tell me something. Why should I be giving you these tickets?
1: Oh my God, I've been dying for a night out. I need this.
0: I mean, that's reason enough. If there was ever a time to go out, if there was a night to go out, it's this Saturday. You know, have you ever been to one of my birthday parties?
1: No, that will be a very good time for me.
0: You know that we start at 8 p.m. and most people only leave at 8 a.m. So if you can dance for 12 hours, get your coffees ready and brace yourself for the sunrise.
1: Oh, yes. I'm ready for it. You have no idea.
0: Who are you going to bring with?
1: Yes.
0: Which of your friends are you going to bring with, Isabella?
1: Sorry?
0: Which of your friends are you going to bring with? Well, shout out to them. You've just won yourself tickets to Saturday night. 5FM brings you the Carl Kasem birthday bash at Truth Nightclub. Super excited to see you. Come say hi to me. And we'll take a picture and rave till the morning.
1: No, thank you very much.
0: Shout out, Isabella. All right, that's fine. Have a lovely evening. I'll see you on Saturday.
1: All right. Thank you very much.
0: Bye. Well, there's our first winner for the evening. 25 minutes past 6 on 5FM. Isabella's just walked away with 4 tickets to the Carl Kasem birthday bash. That could be you tomorrow night or Thursday. If you haven't got your tickets already, on www.truthjoburg.co.za, go check it out. Go check out the events on my Insta. I've just dropped a venue layout so you can see all the different floors. There's a deep house floor, there's an afro house floor, there's a techno floor, there's an Indian tech house floor, there's an old school floor dedicated to Kasem's classics. And someone who's going to be headlining that floor is our good friend Tamara Day. She'll be performing there and I'm excited because she's been around. She knows her music, she knows what's good, she knows what's not. And anyone that's playing on the Kasem's classics floor, they don't need to come there with this 2026 stuff. They know that a track from 2001 is just as hot as a track from 2011, and a track from 2011 is just as hot as a track from 2025. Tamara Day, welcome. How are you, darling?
2: What's up?
0: It is so great to have you. I haven't seen you in a minute.
2: Yes, it's been a while.
0: What have you been up to? No, your socials are busy. You're busy.
2: It has been a really epic year so far. I've been working nonstop and doing a bit of traveling, playing some shows all over the country and some nice shows this year. It's been a really good start to the year. I've played some really nice lineups. We did an Odam Basel, a Truth Odam Basel, my tech house event series that I do with El Roger Deluxe and Dune. We had our first big night at Truth. And that was awesome. It's been an eventful year. Just came back from Ibiza, went to IMS. That was very inspiring. Just been working on the music. I got some new beats coming and some new collabs coming. It is busy. It's wonderful.
0: Rockstar lifestyle, Tamara Day. Such a pleasure. It's so cool to have someone in studio that's just got back from IMS. Everyone knows that I go to ADE every year,
2: yes,
0: in Amsterdam. IMS is the Ibiza equivalent.
2: Yes.
0: So it's a little bit more bougie. You've got the beach there, you've got better weather, and you've got all the rock stars in the house music scene.
2: Yes.
0: 3 things that you learned from there that I could give to our listeners right now.
2: Well, I think one, just about the culture. Like, there, it seems that on a world you know, on the global stage, they're dealing with very similar challenges to what we are. I saw some amazing music there. I discovered some artists I had not seen. I think one of the things I took home from it was like when you're in a space like that, and I would encourage anyone who has an opportunity to participate in conferences of this nature, especially if you're an industry professional artist, it's just being in a space literally surrounded by people like you, all there to connect. I felt like it was very easy to just walk up to anyone and engage in a conversation about collaboration, about the industry, about everything that we deal with as artists. And that was really, really, really cool. It just felt like all the playing fields are completely leveled, and we're all in the same game, all in it for the same, you know, reasons, and we're all on the same mission. So I really enjoyed that. Ibiza, another thing you can take home from it is that Ibiza is very expensive. I will just say that a bottle of water costs like 19 euros. And wow. Just go there with some pennies in your pocket. Luckily, Levanic Labs took me over. I'm working for a music industry tech startup. They're developing a safety software in nightlife called SetStop. So I'll tell you more about that as we launch. But thank goodness my waters were paid for.
0: 19 euros for water.
2: I'll tell you this, we could not party like we used to. Because here in South Africa, you know, it's like, you know how we do it.
0: You know, when I was there...
2: If you want to party like that there, it's going to cost you a pretty penny, y'all.
0: I remember being there 2 years ago with Black Coffee and Trans Mix Soul and a whole bunch of the other big guys. And when we got there, we were just on normal guest list.
2: Yes.
0: So we went to the bar like normal people.
2: Yes.
0: And it costed us something like 2,000 rand for two drinks.
2: That's it, exactly.
0: And
2: it's
0: after
2: madness.
0: Our first drink, Black Coffee's team was like, you guys must come backstage.
2: Oh,
0: and we went backstage, and then we didn't have to pay for drinks again.
2: Oh,
0: after
2: thank
0: that.
2: God. No, honestly, and you know how we are. Like, we look after each other. You know, you've always got somebody saying, if you've just met somebody, they're like, come, let me buy you this at the bar, or come and enjoy this with us. There's a real kind of, that's a South African way.
0: Yeah.
2: And then you go over there, and there's kind of none of that. And then I realize, like, hey, nobody can afford
0: you
2: to
0: You can't afford to buy tequila, rounds.
2: Like, or anything. So people were very, there was this kind of, it was great to connect, but there was this South African way that I was missing.
0: Shame. I find the same. There.
2: But the music, the clubs, I mean, the scene, and just, you know, the highlight for me was we went to the opening event of Ibiza Season, which is a big festival called Delt Villa. If you're a tech house lover, you'll appreciate this. But as we walked in, and it's right up on the hill in the old city, and you can see it from like 20 minutes out, and we got up there. And it sounded like one of our homegrown like tech house parties, and I was like,
0: right in the fields.
2: Oh, in the fields, fam. I really had a moment of just like, things are aligned. Keep pushing. We're on the right track, and yeah. So it was great.
0: I love that for you. Let's hear about some of the new music that's coming out.
2: So, you know, the next kind of level for me as an artist is I'm going to be embarking on this year. You know, I love a challenge, Kyle. I've been co-producing my music for the last, I mean, since I learned how to make music with Ryan and Craig, with Flash Republic, and got a good 10-year run of doing that with the boys. Co-produce all my own stuff, but never really fully stepped into that. And I'm doing an elevated production course this year with Pro Audio. Malik Fakir is hopefully still going to be there when I finally get around to doing it, which is going to be a little later this year. And yeah, I'm really kind of leaning into the production in a big way. I really want to just be completely self-sufficient in that space, and just, yeah, I have the independence, you know. So that's the next step for me. I kind of really know what it's going to sound like. You know, when you kind of know like months before like what's coming. So
0: yes.
2: I'm very excited. I'm playing a lot of this kind of dabbling in the sound in some of my DJ sets. And just, it's been great to spend the last couple of years exploring a multitude of genres within dance and reconnecting. And And now I kind of know what I need to do next. So that is coming. I'm hoping by the end of the year there'll be a couple of solo releases. And then, yeah, I was in the studio with Oskido recently, which was quite cool.
0: Very cool, very cool.
2: We keep in touch, you know, and he checks in every now and again. And I went to go see him and I was telling him about the DJing and everything I'm up to. And he was so chuffed. He was so, so chuffed. And then he called me up like a week after that and said, you need to come back into the studio if there's a song. And it was really exciting. I can't tell you too much, but it was not what you'd think. I'll say it's a world like dance sound, something
0: okay.
2: a bit more global.
0: All right.
2: And I found that like really exciting. You know, Oskido's always got his finger on the pulse, and I love
0: 100%.
2: That he is just on tapped into this global sound when it comes to dance music. It was very exciting. So that hopefully is coming. What else? There are a couple of others, and now I can't think.
0: Well, we'll get to that.
2: Yeah.
0: Let's get you on the deck soon. Before you drop us an incredible Tuesday fire mix, what can we expect from you at my birthday party this Saturday?
2: So, at your party, I am going to be on the old school floor, and I'm going to be leaning into some of the classics. I'm going to be reinterpreting some of the classics. I think I might have to drop a vocal or two just because.
0: Well, we'd love that.
2: Just because it's your birthday, okay?
0: I mean, birthday vibes. I tell everyone that old school floor is probably one of my favorite floors because I love Kasim's classics. And it's like anything from the 90s to the early 2010s.
2: Exactly.
0: So I'm really excited to hear what you play.
2: Yeah. And I've been doing a little cover of Good Life recently, and I think I might want to bring that one out for the crowd. I think it'll be really cool to swing back to that. It's such a classic. So we'll see. I haven't got it all planned yet. We'll see, and we'll see how it rolls out in the moment as well. But I'm excited.
0: Amazing
2: it's be
0: stuff.
2: A very sexy, soulful, still jacking, like it's gonna be a sexy floor. You better get down and join us.
0: I haven't heard that song in a while. Jacking, one of my favorite words in house music. Jack
2: I mean,
0: your body.
2: There's only one word that can
0: jacking.
2: Describe. Is there another word?
0: Nah.
2: Has it
0: jacking.
2: Been replaced?
0: Nah, it can't be.
2: If it has, please tell me. Message me. Just tell me.
0: But Tomorrow day on 5FM, right here on the Kyle Kasim Show. She's gonna head on to the decks right now and drop us a mix till 7 PM. If you have just tuned in, welcome to the disco, my darlings.
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5: 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Hence, South Africans must support the inquiry on Phalaphala to find the truth. If the truth comes out that it was a legitimate sale, we move on. 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

0: Live in the mix on 5FM. Taking you straight to Ibiza. She's just got back from Ibiza. Tomorrow Day, live in the mix. It's the Carl Kasem Show. How you doing, darlings? Let's turn it up. Let's turn it loud. It's 5FM.
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0: One more time for the legendary Tamara Day on 5FM. I mean, to bring that kind of fire on a Tuesday night, not many can do that. But we needed that from Cape Town to Durban to Joburg to East London. I can feel people dancing in their cars right now. So big shout out Tamara Day. Thank you very much for bringing that house music Ibiza flavor on the Kyle Kasem Show. Of course, she's going to be live at my birthday party this Saturday. I'm so excited for her set. She's going to be on the Kasem's Classics floor. And you know, that's one of my favorite floors because you get to play tracks like this. You could take 2000s tracks, flip them with 2026 tracks, and just make it a beautiful house music journey. I will see you tomorrow night, 6 to 7 p.m. Coming up next, Jodel, Atsi, PH are all live. Me! Let me put your mic on so you can say me live.
1: Me!
0: They are excited. I love the get up tonight.
1: Yeah.
0: That's the coolest beanie ever. Can I steal
1: Thank
0: that?
1: Thank you. Of course you cannot
0: so
1: do that.
0: Fun. What's in store tonight?
1: So tonight we are having the greatest family, the greatest Mzansi family in for an interview. Super excited to chat to them all week long. We're celebrating African people, African culture. And yeah, so tune in 8:30. They are the greatest and it's going to be fun.
0: Absolutely beautiful. Shout out 5 Nights, 7 to 10 p.m. I'll see you tomorrow night, 6 to 7 for the Kyle Kasem Show. I will catch you later.

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0: Bruno Mars coming through on a 5FM. I just might. Before that, gave you music from Lost Frequencies with Recognize. It's 11 minutes after 7 p.m. It's the best place to be on 5 nights. My name is Jadol Tantage, keeping you company between 7 and 10 p.m. Not rolling alone. Atsy and DJ PH are in the building yet today.
1: Hello, Pinky Pinky.
0: And
1: Pinky
0: Pongo. They're saying that because I literally have a pink sweater and a pink beanie on. And it also seems like we have a fourth co-host of the show.
1: Welcome, Nick.
2: Hello,
0: Nick,
2: everyone.
0: How are you?
2: Yeah, I'm all good. I just wanted to come say hi.
3: What's that?
2: Big fan of the show. Appreciate you guys.
1: Want to be part of the club?
3: Guys, I like the way Nick dresses. Like I always say.
0: Like a daddy. Ooh.
1: Hey, also, it's very stylish for a white boy.
3: Pause,
1: hey,
3: pause. I don't know.
2: Red.
3: Yeah,
2: hold on.
4: I like daddy. You
3: know, I'm happy for you.
2: Yeah.
3: But I just like the way you just, let's leave it at daddy.
2: I appreciate PH a lot.
3: Shout out. Yeah. It's very clean. I like it.
2: Anyway, I must abscond immediately. Have a good show.
0: Thank you. All right, bestie, listen, don't go anywhere. In just a moment, we're going to get into WTF. Gabriel Union had so many South Africans saying, "What the F are you doing?" And I'll tell you more about this story in just a moment. Don't go anywhere.

0: It's Charlie on a Friday, never do on a 5FM. It's Tuesday, 18 minutes after 7 p.m. Let's get into WTF.
1: WTF was that? Let's unpack the chaos, confusion, and moments that left you asking, what just happened?
0: All right, let's just unpack what just happened recently with Gabrielle Union. She came and popped into South Africa, and she has decided to honor her father in a way that no one probably expected. She has laid her father, Sylvester Union Jr., to rest by burying his ashes at a winery in Cape Town. And they visited the place in 2022 during her 50th birthday celebration. And I don't know what they experienced there, but apparently it was a life-changing moment for them. And now she has described laying his ashes and planting it around this place as an act of giving back to him, because this is the spot that nourished their lives. Take a listen to what she had to say about this.
2: I'm ruining things, so tell
3: no,
2: me.
3: No, there's nothing to you can choose a spot. There you go.
2: Yeah, I'm like, let me get him a little deeper. Dad is in my pocket.
4: Right?
2: Just want to write a little heart
5: with this.
2: Yeah.
5: Cheers.
2: It is so, it is so, it is so.
5: It is so, it is so, it is so.
2: May the blessings be bountiful. May the abundance be wrapped in peace, in kindness, and consideration. May the legacy continue.
5: Amen.
0: Okay, so I guess, you know, this had me thinking after she decided to do this beautiful act. I thought, you know what, it would be so lovely if one day my parents or whoever I leave behind, my family, scatters my ashes across Joburg.
6: How?
0: Because these places, these streets have built Jodelle Tantage into who she is today. Like, it's just such a lovely thought. Do you not wonder about your death and where you would scatter your ashes or lay your body to rest?
6: For me, my family will be like, what the hell? The day they find out that I want to be cremated. But two, I really do not care where you lay me to rest. I don't care where my grave is or my, I don't know, crematorium is. I really don't care, because for us Christians, I'm Christian, right? So we believe that a grave or the resting place of your ashes is just a memorial that there was once an Ati Baliso who lived. Ati is not there anymore. Ati is somewhere, you know, but not there.
0: Okay.
6: So I really don't care where you lay me to rest.
7: I'm with Ati on this one. However, I would want to get laid one more time. So.
0: Wait.
7: So wherever you lay my ashes
0: is where you want to get laid.
7: Get me laid one more time before I call it, man. No, well, this is obviously not, I mean, you know. My roster needs to put me to get me laid for the last time.
0: Yeah. You just love the D, don't you? Anyway, let's get into something super excited. I just have to tell you about this, bestie.
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0: 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All you have to do is drop a voice note with the hashtag Revlon Fragrances SA on a 5FM's WhatsApp line, 082-550-5151. Winners will be made this Thursday, the 28th of May, on 5 Nights, and you're basically going to win a Revlon voucher that's worth 2,500 rand. There's going to be 4 winners, so each winner is going to get 1 voucher, and yeah, it's going to be fun, it's going to be exciting, and I can't wait for you to experience your matric dance of your dreams.

0: Bushlet G, Be Like You on 5FM. I'm Janelle Tantage. Welcome to the show, bestie. If you're just tuning in, keeping you company till 10 p.m. And listen, 30 minutes of just great music is about to hit your ears. DJ PH and friends, he brings around the coolest DJs, the coolest people to drop the coolest mixes.
1: Yes.
0: Today, who did you bring along with you?
1: So I was all about, I did tell you that, oh, at least you complained last week that I don't bring like the A-listers and the best guys to this show.
0: Yes, because you're taking all of them to your show.
1: You know, so I was like, okay, cool, let me bring someone else again. Yeah, so we've got Begs and Terrace today.
0: Hey!
1: Yes, fire tunes coming from him. And then tomorrow, I think he's going to be back. Uncle Potty Time's going to be back.
0: Love so Uncle Potty
1: obviously
0: Time.
1: Obviously today, we're doing Begs and Terrace, who's on my show every single Friday at 6:30.
0: Yes.
1: And then, yeah.
0: So they're going to give us like Afro House, Afro Tech music tonight?
1: No, it's a party. It's just party music. In fact, a lot of tunes you'll like. I know you'll like.
0: Yeah, I'm so excited. All right, bestie, I'm giving you about 30 seconds to get it together. Maybe even start doing the dishes, because I know if someone has been not doing the dishes, do the dishes while the mix is in the background. Don't go anywhere. PH and Friends up next.
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0: Sure, bestie. What an absolute fire me mix from Biggs and Terrace on 5FM. South African DJ and music producer from Joburg. Actually, for Slurus. He is honestly known for such amazing mixes and music. And do you know that he actually started producing at a very young age? He grew into a very respected figure in the electronic scene, and he's worked with some amazing major artists such as Euphonic, DJ Tira, Black Motion, and so much more. So shout out to PH. He actually had to rush off to a flight, but he honestly does so well every week, bringing us the coolest people and the coolest DJs. So I hope you enjoyed that mix. In just a moment, don't go anyway, because there's War Room that's coming up and the drama is hectic.
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1: I need a pencil, I need a Ryan, a Lamper. I need a pencil, I need a Warrior, Enza. I need a Ryan, a Lambo. I need a Ryan,

0: It's Jersey Dre, controller on a 5FM. Welcome to the show, 5 Nights. If you just tuned in, it's Chanel Tantage on your radio, 2 minutes after 8 p.m, bestie. Things are about to get heated in the war room. And if you just entered into it, let me tell you, the war room is all about us handling your cases, your drama, the things that's tearing you apart in life. And we want to be the doctors that help you navigate through it, the optometrists that give you eyes to see clearly in situations that may be bringing you down. Today we have a roommate that has reached out because we're dealing with housing and living situations on a Tuesday.
1: Yes.
0: And the roommate has sought revenge after he's just experienced some uncomfortable actions and behaviors from his roommate. So now he wants to know if it's justified or not. So we're going to need you to listen in because we love your opinion. So we need you to weigh in. And in case you're ever wondering, how do I get onto the war room? Send us a WhatsApp message, 082-550-5151, and just tell us your situation, hashtag war room, and we'll get back to you. But in a moment, we're going to get into today's war room case.
2: 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Amplified.

0: It's Good Neighbours with Suburbs on 5FM. Something not so good as we enter into the war room is having terrible living and housing situations. Today we have an inquiry about somebody who just, you know, is chatful. They're tired of having to deal with a crappy roommate, and I think many of us can agree to it. Take a listen to what they wrote in and said to us. Hey, I hope you're good. I need some advice about something that's been going on in the apartment. I moved in hoping for a fresh start, but things have been getting really tense with my roommate. He's been really disrespectful about shared spaces, not following basic house rules, bringing people over at odd hours, and also not handling rent responsibly. I've been trying to keep the peace because I don't like conflict, but on top of that, there's also been some comments and behavior from him that I feel feel homophobic and honestly pretty targeted at me being gay. I've mostly tried to ignore it or de-escalate things, but it's been building up for a while. Things kind of hit a breaking point recently during an argument in front of a few friends where he said something about me that crossed a serious line and embarrassed me. I reacted in the moment, and since then I've done a couple of things out of frustration I'm not really proud of, including escalating things to the landlord and interfering in situations when I probably should have just stepped back. Now it's blown up. He's furious. I feel guilty, and the apartment is honestly unbearable right now. I guess I'm just trying to figure out, did I finally stand up for myself in a situation where I was being disrespected and targeted, or did I take it too far and make things worse for both of us? I'm stuck between feeling justified and feeling like I crossed the line that might be hard to come back from. I have so many questions about, what have you done? What do those lines look like that you have crossed? Have you taken these things and put it on fire? Or have you just, you know, stood up for yourself and you've spoken? And I don't know, when it comes to roommates and getting revenge, when it comes to specifically revenge, what is too far, or what is taking things too far?
1: You know my favorite line, eye for an eye, let's make the whole world blind. If you come with fire, best believe I will return it with fire. It's 2026, we ain't trying to be the bigger person here. But my biggest issue here is that leave the economics of life that they face. One is, you know, heterosexual, the other is homophobic. Whatever it is, whether I'm gay or not, what I decide to do with my sexual life in my bedroom is none of your concern. Therefore, you should never, ever use it against me or against anyone. And on top of that, you will never, you know, my thing is, if you go that low, then you had a problem with the person that I am to begin with.
0: Yeah.
1: Right? So for me, I am touched by the fact that as grown up as he is, he decided to bring up the fact that he's, you know, he's a homosexual. What does that have to do with anything? Just be a good roommate, do what you need to do, and nobody's going to step on each other's toes. Don't bring in each other's sexual and love lives. That does not concern the situation. If you do that, he stooped very low. And if you ask me, he deserved everything that he did that we don't know yet.
0: So as he believes in revenge, Bestie, how do you feel about it? Is revenge good? I mean, even involving the landlord is also just a bit tricky. So let us know your thoughts on the situation when it comes to seeking revenge. 082-550-5151. How do you feel about the situation tonight? From the Blight River.

0: some music from Max Moore, High on a 5 FM, 23 minutes after 8 p.m. What would you do if you were in this roommate's shoes? Basically, the story is a roommate who happens to be gay just felt like their roommate was being very homophobic and just doing things that you're not supposed to do as a roommate, making your living situation hell and uncomfortable. So then they decided to seek some revenge. So in your opinion, is it okay when seeking revenge, Virginia?
1: Half up, not fam.
0: Hey.
1: Shame, look. Making the roommate miss his job was not great, but a person can only be pushed so much and, you know, expect to be respectful in your retaliation to it. I think that sometimes when people are pushed a lot, they don't always expect to react the way that they do. And oftentimes they're not going to react in a way that the perpetrator likes. But if you can't take the heat, then don't play with fire. You know, get out the kitchen.
0: Such an interesting take on this. I can understand that. Like, you know, yes, like take the heat. If you're going to come for me, I'm going to come at you as well.
2: Yes, so, eye for an eye.
0: Ati loves that. Anyway, continue sending through your voice notes. 082-550-5151.
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0: Sicko, dangerous lover on the 5 FM. Somebody who's dangerous or anything that is dangerous, my friend. I think when you have a terrible roommate, that is such a dangerous situation to be in. And today in the war room, we try to figure out whether or not this roommate who decided to seek revenge after learning and experiencing his roommate just saying terrible homophobic things, making his life hell, bringing friends over at odd hours, he is just feeling some kind of way about this whole situation. So now we need to find out whether or not he's guilty of seeking revenge. And how do you feel about it? Lindo, speak to us.
1: Hey, 5FM. This is Lindo Memeda from Pinetown.
0: Hey.
1: You know, the situation is very, very complicated. Mm. But I still think he needs to apologize to the landlord first, you know. Mm. He needs to apologize to the landlord for all this commission or whatever the fight was about. Mm. I'm sure the landlord was furious about this whole situation.
0: Yeah.
1: Then the guy should find himself, you know. He should go deep and find himself, do this self-awareness and self thing that they do when they meditate. He should find himself, you know. And then after that, he should realize if the friendship or whatever the situation of living together is worth fighting for.
0: Ooh.
1: And then after that, everything would be smooth sailing, clear skies and good babies.
0: I just love how Lindo's taken a very holistic, reflective approach to this. Like, are you a therapist or what? But I like your angle that you came in with. Very, very healthy and peaceful in dealing with this matter.
2: Very healthy ways to deal with such a conflict. However, the first two, my friend, I feel like they are, you know, not going to serve a purpose. First of all, I am not, well, if I was baby boy, there is no need for him to apologize to the landlord for what he did, because he did what he did and the landlord fell for it. That's what you call revenge.
0: Mm-hmm.
2: So no apologizing to the landlord. The others maybe we can consider.
0: Okay, let's hear and wrap it up with LaToya.
3: Good evening, ladies.
0: Hey.
3: Honestly, I think the gay roommate was justified in standing up for himself
0: because
3: no one deserves constant disrespect, humiliation, or those subtle digs at their identity. And reporting the roommate to the landlord, very fair. But once he intentionally caused him to miss a major job interview,
0: he did.
3: I think he crossed the line, and at some point it stopped being about protecting his peace and became sabotage. The straight roommate behavior created the situation, but revenge that affects someone's future leaves damage on both sides, and that's why the story works.
0: Okay, well, I just want to know where this job thing came from. But anyway, let's wrap it up. Based on what we've heard, Ati, what is the verdict?
2: Firstly, let's start here. Is it even revenge if it does not change the course of my future? No, it's not. It needs to literally put my life upside down. That's just one. However, the Five Nights War Room jury has spoken, my friend, and the verdict is in. Before we get there, let's start here. My brother, please go and fix yourself, a la Lindo, because you cannot be taking digs at people because of their identity, who they decide to kiss, sleep with, fall in love. It is none of your business. On top of that, the Five Nights War Room jury has found you guilty, Mr. Straight Man, for taking digs at your homosexual roommate.
0: Oh, man. Listen, you need to do better and be a better person and be a better roommate indeed. On the way, something that's going to be super exciting. I mean, the song by Beyonce is coming up and I haven't heard this in a while. But we are chatting to Mzansi's Greatest Family. So excited. Don't go anywhere.

0: Some music for you. New day on a 5 FM. All right, bestie, this week we are celebrating Africa. Yesterday was Africa Day. As you know, May is Africa Month, and we're celebrating the people, the culture, the stories, and also specifically today we're celebrating the greatest family in Mzansi. I don't know if you know them, but if you don't, bestie, you need to get with the program. They are honestly one of the most entertaining families to watch online. Mzansi's Greatest Family is our most loved digital family, and I love how they share laughter, motivation, love, and just authentic moments through social media. And I just love the father. He's so funny. Like, wow. Do you guys realize you have the coolest dad in the building? Like, come on. Former radio presenter and entrepreneur. Then there's the mom, Auntie Tobogo, who's a businesswoman, gospel artist, songwriter, performer. Josi, performing artist, music producer, and a comedian. And then we have Momo, a ballet dancer, and Bucks, the family's introverted eldest son, DJ, and business operator. You have millions of followers across TikTok, Facebook, Instagram, YouTube, and you are, I believe, the trusted household name or brand when it comes to families. Thank you so much for making your time to be on a 5 night. It is an absolute pleasure. How are you all doing?
1: We're good, bestie.
0: Amazing.
2: Hey. We're so good, bestie.
0: All right, so let's go back to the moment you picked up the camera for the first time and you started sharing your moments. What got into your mind to be like, oh, okay, this is good? Was it people's responses that made you realize, hey, we have something over here?
1: I think 2013, I remember we were driving to Artis, and then I said to mommy, no, man, because she loves the Kardashians.
0: Yeah.
1: She loves the Kardashians. Okay. And I just said to her, then now we are driving, can we be Mzansi's Greatest Family?
0: Wow.
1: Can we have a video?
0: Yes.
1: And then we started like that. Then we have a video. And then, boom, 2019, we wake up trending, viral, number one on TikTok for, I think, what, a week?
3: On Twitter.
1: On Twitter.
3: Yeah. Yes.
1: On Twitter for a week.
0: Yeah. Wow.
1: Yeah.
0: And what have, like, some of your favorite moments been? Just, like, experiencing this life as a family and recording your moments, sharing it with the world.
3: As a mother, for me, it's doing this live with my kids.
0: Yes.
3: It's one of the best thing ever. I'm enjoying, and I'm grateful that me and my husband, when we met, even now, we still love one thing, you know?
0: Yes.
3: And the kids joined this relationship.
4: We enhanced it. Yeah.
3: What?
5: We were like the cherry on top.
3: No, okay. The cherry on top.
1: Who said you were cherry on top? Okay, who said you
0: said
1: guys?
0: That?
1: You're cherry on top?
5: Because we make your life more fun.
1: Don't be sure, because your other brothers and sisters, they might appear anytime.
0: No, I love you guys. No, that's hilarious. Okay, so you believe you enhance the family,
4: yeah,
0: right?
4: Yeah, I'm bringing that energy.
0: Yes, so what energy do you bring to the family that makes you stand out and makes this family the greatest?
4: I think I'm just myself, you know?
0: Yeah.
4: I'm bringing that bubbly, you know, feel to it, you know what I'm saying?
0: Because
4: I'm my mother's best friend, if you may not know. That's not
0: Mama's like, no.
4: So, yeah, I feel like doing this as a family brings us even closer together.
0: Yes, yes.
4: Campaigns. Mm. Even right now, we are here as a family.
0: Yeah.
4: So the bond becomes even more stronger and stronger. Mm.
0: So
4: day.
0: Something that I find so interesting, especially like with black households, right? It's very like uncomfortable to be so cozy and close. You know, even you both competing about the fact that, oh, I'm mom's best friend, actually. Like, it's so unheard of because there's this... not balance, I would say, but discrepancy. Like, no, you're my child before you become my friend. So how do you balance that relationship with your kids? Like, the respect, but also the friendliness that you have in the relationship.
1: I think we are from, me and my wife, we are from that traditionally type of being raised in a family, you know, whereby daddy comes from work, then he sit there with his newspaper, you know, advadlile, things like that. Then we decided that, no, man, in our household, we need to change this thing.
0: Yes.
1: Because I've realized that, remember, our fathers and our mothers, they used to be very, you know, strict.
0: Mm.
1: But a lot of things happened.
0: Mm.
1: I don't want to mention it, but a lot of things happened to our sisters, to our brothers.
0: Yes.
1: Then I said, no. I think for us to can be able to can run this thing nicely, let's become friends with these guys.
0: Yeah.
1: But at the end of the day, the beautiful part is that our kids, they know there's a bar, there's always that boundary.
0: Yeah.
1: They know we shouldn't cross this one, but we can cross this one.
0: Mm.
1: Because at the end of the day, for us being open like this to these guys, now we are raising a 23-year-old there. He has never even touched alcohol. He has never even touched cigarettes, you know? Then it means that this thing is wacky, you know?
0: Especially in this day and age with the pressures. I mean, like, you look at music videos and, like, it looks cool to, like, drink and have a cigarette. So, Mama, I want to know now, okay? Because you're the baby. So how has it been, like, with friends navigating that space, being so popular on social media, and then being in school and having to navigate, like, being humble, but also, like, having to navigate the popularity that comes with the family that you're part of. And, like, sometimes with friends, I know, like, growing in the space, it can be really hard to make true friends.
6: I'd rather say it is hard to make true friends, but I'd rather find friends that don't speak about my videos and just see me for me.
0: Yeah.
6: Because I believe there is two types of me's. The me that you see on social media and the me that you see in real life are two different people. So I would want you to not expect to see me every single time being like the way I am on the videos and shooting videos with you and stuff. And I just want you to just take me for me without expecting me to be the person that you see on social media or always wanting to be shooting videos with me to show me off.
0: And that sucks. Like, people clout chasing is so sad. But I think that this lesson that you've learned is probably one of the most important lessons you'll learn in life, and it's so good that you learned it at an early age when it's not going to cost you a lot of money and a lot of things like in your career, because people learn this like when it's a bit like too late, you know. So be grateful, even though it might suck sometimes. Yeah. Just be grateful that, you know, you're learning this lesson now and that it's saving you from a lot later on. Bestie, don't go anywhere. If you have any questions, some love that you want to show Mzansi's greatest family, please feel free to send it through on the WhatsApp line 082-550-5151.

0: 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You tune into Five Nights with me, Jadol Tantage. It's Africa Week, all week on Five at Night. And we're celebrating Mzansi's coolest family, Mzansi's greatest family. You know them on social media. You love them. You laugh with them. I actually asked them if they could actually adopt me. Just for like, you know, could you guys do with another sister? Specifically the guys. Do you guys think you can do with another sister?
1: Back? Yeah, definitely.
2: Yeah, but can, less yeah. annoying.
0: Okay. Let's get into it. What is annoying about your sister?
2: She
0: He's like, where do I start now?
3: Like, there's a lot.
2: There's a lot, there's a lot about her.
0: Like,
2: the snitching is the first one. Number two, she wears my clothing. Why do you wear my clothes? I know I have style, ne? But tell me to tell you.
3: Like, his clothes are cooler, and when I show up and I ask him to help me, he doesn't. So
0: it's his problem.
3: Yeah,
0: so that's why you should
3: steal. Yeah.
0: If he didn't, like, you know, if he helped you, then you wouldn't be dealing with this issue.
3: Mm-hmm.
2: Mm. Don't take them. Ask. She just takes. She doesn't ask.
0: You know, I have the same issue with my brother. He's 18 years old, mm-hmm. and he always comes into my wardrobe to steal my things. And it's so funny though, because you're like coming into a girl's closet to not steal you. So he takes my mirror because he doesn't have a nice long mirror like mine. he takes my jerseys. Mm-hmm. He's been wearing like some of my shoes because he feels like, you know, this is like a little nice shoe that I should wear and stuff. And I'm just like, boy, I feel like I have a little sister. Like, it's actually so annoying. No. So I could understand where you're coming from that point. Yeah. We got a message here from Nate saying, hey, bestie, loving the show. Thanks, Nate. My questions, he has two for you. What's one thing people think they know about your family from social media that's completely wrong? I love this question.
4: Wow, it's a beautiful question, eh?
0: Mm.
4: It's a beautiful one.
3: I have one.
4: Yeah.
0: Do you have one, Momo?
3: Yeah.
0: Momo, go.
3: Most people think that my dad is stricter, but in reality, my mom is more strict than my dad.
0: Oh, wow. Okay, so give me an example. What's something that you guys can't do or she's very strict about?
3: Let me say, if we ask something to my mom, and you know she's going to say, no, you don't go to her. You go to my dad. And he's super chill about it. He'll say, yeah, sure, okay.
2: Just do it.
3: And then she would say no, like straight up no. That's it.
0: No questions asked, no negotiating.
3: Mommy, why can we just no?
0: But
3: Papa, if he says no, you can try to negotiate. He'll eventually get to that point when he says, yeah, sure,
5: I don't don't think they even negotiate with their dad. My husband is a softie.
0: Oh.
5: Yeah. He is a softie.
0: He's like, hey.
5: Yes. So I think when people, they hear
4: my
5: the voice, they think.
4: My voice confuses
5: yes.
4: people. Yeah. They're thinking that because I've got this deep voice and very loud, then I am the strict person. I am not at all.
0: I'm also shocked. This is news to me. I'm like,
4: you're not strict. No, I'm not at all.
0: Wow. Okay. Nate, thanks for asking that, because you gave us a nice insight. The next question he has, how do you handle disagreements and conflicts at home when the cameras are off?
4: We are used to having meetings, mm-hmm. whether we have camera or not
0: so
4: camera.
0: The meetings thing is a real thing.
5: It is.
4: We are used to have meetings because I've realized that every industry, mm-hmm. even a home is an industry.
0: Yes.
4: For it to work, you need to have that meetings.
2: Yeah.
4: Then whether we are on camera, whether we are not on camera, what we do, we call a meeting.
0: Mm-hmm.
4: If ever we need to talk about the budget, we call a meeting.
0: Mm-hmm.
4: That, guys, this month is going to be rough.
0: Mm-hmm.
4: Me and mommy, we want to get 1, 2, 3, then you're not going to get whatever you used to get in a fridge now.
0: Wow.
4: When you open the fridge is going to be lonely.
0: But that is so real. Yeah. No, that is so, and I think that's so important, because I feel like sometimes parents want to be the heroes, right? And they're like, yeah, I'll do X, Y, and Z for you.
4: Yeah.
0: And then you get disappointed as kids and you're like, oh my gosh, like, you've disappointed me.
4: Yes.
0: But you don't realize that, like, actually mommy and daddy are actually struggling this month.
4: Yeah.
0: And like, it's actually tough and it's heavy on the pockets. So I think I'm actually going to adopt that and actually, maybe not in my household, because I live in a colored household, guys. So it's not going to happen that way. Because, like, also my mom is like, if I say, my mom's actually the boss at home. So she's like, if I say this, and my dad as well, like, he has such a soft spot for us. He wants to give us everything. But if my mom steps in and says no, then it's actually like a no. And it's like, oh my gosh. Like, this is crazy. Like, you're not used to it.
5: It's balance.
0: No, and I like the balance because especially, like I said, like African households, like this is like so unheard of. Do you guys as kids realize how lucky you are, because like I can imagine, like when you speak to your friends, you may think like, oh wow, this doesn't happen at home, like yeah, we actually have it easy.
2: Because every time when me and my friends talk, we don't relate coming to parents. I'll be telling them that now I was just laughing with my dad, and he'd be like, hey, you're laughing with your dad. Your dad laughs. And I'd be like, yeah.
0: So
2: for me it's normal, and I'd be like, oh, okay, that means I'm privileged, you know, to have my parents. Yes. So, yeah.
0: I wanna
4: don't push your luck too far.
0: You might not be laughing anymore. Yeah. But as someone who's described as more introverted, what is it like being a part of like such a public and entertaining family when you just kind of want to just hide and not say anything to anyone?
1: Okay. For me, I'll say I'm used to them because they're my family. It's not difficult to handle my family because I think our characters, we complete Mzansi's greatest family. Yeah. So I think all of us, yeah, we are used to each other. So it's a bit easier for me to handle them as my family.
4: You were born in the right family.
1: Yeah, I was born in the right family. Yeah.
5: We complete you.
0: Yeah. You don't feel like, ooh, why God them? Like,
1: no, I don't.
0: Okay.
1: I'm happy. I'm excited to be in the part of the family.
0: That's so cute. Yeah. Pussy, I want to ask you now because you're a producer, comedian, and you know what? When you started talking, you know when comedians, when their shoulders start coming out, I was like, yeah, this is a true comedian with the shoulders. Yeah. I want to find out, how do you blend entertainment with your brand? I'm just trying to figure out, because sometimes you don't want to be known as like, oh, I'm Khosi from like the greatest family. Not because it's a bad thing, but I think like sometimes when you want to make a name for yourself, it's really hard to divert from what has made you. So how do you balance the two between being your own household name brand and then also navigating your family's household brand?
2: You know, that's tough actually, to do, like to detach from Santa's greatest families, because I feel like it's one of the biggest brands that made me to be known, or all of us to be known to social media. But I try by all means for people to know me with music, with comedy, and also acting a little bit here and there, you know what I'm saying? So and also I'm for people to know that I'm a producer, I would like to say thanks to my mother.
0: Yes.
2: Because I feel like even with my past songs, people didn't know that I was also producing. But with my mother's songs, my father was also telling people that no, because he's part of the production, he's also one of the producers. So I feel like it's going to that time whereby I'll be known for other things, because I can see that, oh, okay, this is an umbrella. Mzansi's greatest family is like an umbrella, and it has its own people inside. Yes. Mommy's an artist. My father is a former radio man. You know what I'm saying?
4: Not a former.
2: Okay, he's a radio person.
0: There's still some videos.
4: You don't say somebody's a former.
2: Maybe coming back. We won't know.
4: Radio is in me, boy.
2: Yeah.
5: Raise your dad.
2: Yeah.
0: Oh, so, man.
2: Yeah. Mommy's a ballerina dancer, and my brother's also a DJ. So I feel like it's coming to a point whereby we'll be known for other things.
0: Yes.
2: Not just being a family, but other things.
0: And it takes time, like building anything. I'm sure you saw with your own brand as well. Like there were moments probably where you're wondering like, okay, I see it going in a direction, but is it going to go where I want it to go? Yeah. Is it going to grow the way I want it to grow? Mm-hmm. And here you all are. So you're going to be in New York one day on Broadway doing your ballet.
3: I see you going.
0: Not your. You must be confident. Yeah. Yes, it's going to happen. Yes. All right. So in a bit, we're going to play a fun game of who's most likely to. This might break the family apart or bring you together.
3: Okay.
0: Yeah. Send through your questions, bestie. Any comments, anything you'd like to say, 02-550-5151.

0: Sketchy Bongo, Jimmy Nevis for you, bestie. No getting over you on a 5FM. Alrighty, we're going to play a fun little game where we find out who's most likely to do whatever. Now, like I said, this could make or break the family. Are you ready to put your relationship to the test?
1: We're ready.
0: Alrighty, tell me, who is most likely to eat someone else's food out of the fridge without
2: a horsey?
3: One quick answer.
4: Yeah.
0: So have you tried labeling things? Because I find that helps as well.
5: It generally doesn't work. Because Kwasi, he doesn't care whose food it is. If he's hungry, he's hungry. And he will eat the food.
1: Even if he take the plate and say straight to his...
0: Do not touch. Yeah.
1: I'm telling you.
0: He's not going to hear
1: After
0: it.
1: 5 minutes, go back and check that plate.
0: It's gone.
1: Definitely.
0: Oh, guilty culprit. Who's most likely to laugh at the wrong moments in a serious situation?
2: Momo.
0: Yeah. Do you get very uncomfortable in like serious?
5: I know it's weird to say this, but serious situations make me laugh. It's the situations when you can't laugh, when you want to laugh, actually. So,
0: all right. Okay, I'm excited to hear this one. Who's most likely to start a fight or arguments?
5: Mommy. Yeah, I'd say mommy. Yeah, it's me. Yeah, it's you.
0: Mommy is gobsmacked right now. Her jaw's on the floor.
6: She's the
0: mommy, come defend yourself. State your case, please.
6: She's the spark.
1: Guys, be honest.
6: We are a spark in the
1: family. Not your dad.
5: No. It is you. You always find those tiny little things that start an argument.
1: But it's not argument. It's when I say to them, don't put that there.
6: That's argument to us.
5: To
6: the
5: us.
6: Family.
1: No, man.
6: Don't put the things.
0: Okay, I want to know this one. Who is most likely to clearly deny, even though the evidence is there in front?
5: Abudi.
1: Abudi.
5: Me.
1: Yes.
5: Abudi.
1: Even if you have an evidence.
2: I'm refusing on this one. No.
6: This one will deny even if he's on even a CV camera.
1: I'm telling you.
5: And he looks straight face.
0: And you know that he's guilty.
5: And you know that he's guilty.
6: And because he's not too much talkative, then you will thinking that he's right, whereas he's the one, he's the culprit.
1: He's the one.
0: Okay, I'm curious to know this. Who's most likely to become the first billionaire?
6: Of course.
5: I'd rather say my father.
6: You're gonna say me.
5: I'll say you.
0: Or a dad.
6: I received.
1: You know what? I love it, son. Because I'm always telling them with their dad that it should start with you.
0: Yeah.
1: You must say it.
0: Yeah.
1: I'm going to be the first one.
0: I like how Kwasi backed himself.
1: Yes. Big up.
0: Yes, mom.
5: Yes.
6: Momo, thank you for believing.
0: You're welcome.
1: I'm always.
0: Mom's trying to make up now. Alrighty. Who is most likely to be the best president out of all of you guys?
2: Momo.
6: You say Momo?
1: Yes.
0: Dad, who are you saying?
6: I was saying Kwasi.
5: What? And Desi? A president of jokes.
1: No.
6: No, he was also a president at school.
1: No, but he was. He was a head boy. It's fine, Who do you believe?
5: The president of a country.
6: Most presidents start from being...
5: I was a prefect in grade 7.
1: She was a prefect.
5: It's the same thing as...
1: I think Momoshi has
0: not as,
1: all...
0: as head boy. I'm sorry, my sister. You can't compare.
5: We're both leaders.
1: Nah, but you are femme, my nunu. She's femme, this one.
0: All right, I'm curious to know this because I feel like the kids are about to be exposed, okay? Who's most likely to fall in love very quickly?
5: Kwasi.
1: Yeah.
2: Kwasi.
5: Kwasi.

0: Bossy?
1: Why is that you mean?
2: Yes.
0: I'm just speaking.
2: No, I'm just saying.
0: On radio, it's fine.
2: I'm just saying.
0: You are protected now.
2: It's cozy. No, Abudi is slow bend kind of person. Mm-hmm. He has those slow bends. You are like a first love at first sight.
0: That you fall.
2: You are.
3: Actually, we are learning things today.
2: He's a more like a love at first sight.
3: Love at first sight.
2: And then your big brother.
4: The house is on fire.
2: He takes a slow burn way.
0: Okay.
5: I think there's gonna be a meeting.
3: We're gonna have a meeting.
0: We're gonna have a meeting. I'm telling you.
6: Please make this a TikTok video because I'm curious to know, like, in situations, how are you falling very quickly, love at first sight on a first date? Like, I just need to know.
1: I'm
6: need to
1: get the shock.
2: I feel like it's not even the first date at the first walk. First walk.
6: Oh, wow. Oh, you guys have been amazing. Listen, you don't have to come back, Yana. I'm going to come back to you.
0: Anytime.
6: Please open up your doors when I'm at the door with all my bags. You're all amazing. Thank you so much for sharing your story, teaching African households, South Africa, just how it is just to not be raised or raise your kids in fear and how to like keep a tight-knit family. Like, it's beautiful to see, honestly. And I love it. I'm going to come take notes one day when I'm going to be a mom one day. So appreciate you. Thank you so much for coming, guys.
3: Thank you. So much. Thank you.

0: All Night, Maroon 5 on 5FM. Basically, welcome to the show. My name is Jadol Tantage. Every Tuesday, we are celebrating real ones, people doing amazing things in their community. And I think that you're going to be super inspired by this conversation. If you are a graduate, maybe you are aspiring to be a graduate someday and go to university to study, because Lameek Crawford, against all odds, has turned pain into purpose as the first in her family to graduate with a degree and with distinction. Lameek's journey has been one of resilience, determination. After the unexpected loss of her mother during her studies, she pushed forward and is now continuing her academic path with a Bachelor of Arts honors. Specifically, she got her honors in arts, in psychology specifically. She's hailing from the Newlands East in Durban. Lameek is also a member of the Golden Key International Honors Society. Lameek Crawford, you are a real one, and we celebrate you and your resilience today. Thank you so much for being on 5FM.
1: Hello. Thank you so much for having me. I don't take it lightly. It's such a privilege.
0: Yes. No, of course. Okay, so let's talk about your journey. It's not been easy. You lost your mother unexpectedly during your studies, and I'm sure it was incredibly difficult, and some people will just want to quit, give up, because maybe the person that was there for them is no longer there. How did you keep yourself motivated?
1: I think I've mentioned this in the previous interview, but definitely losing my mom during my first year per se was honestly one of the hardest things I've ever experienced. But definitely what kept me going was remembering why I started in the first place. Like I've mentioned, it is such a privilege to just go to tertiary education, and like I didn't want to take it lightly, and I knew I wanted to build a better future for myself and, you know, in the end goal, just make my mom proud. So I feel like that's definitely the main thing that kept me motivated and just kept me grounded.
0: And being the first to graduate in your family with a distinction is huge. What does that moment mean for you and your family? Lameek, are you there?
1: Yes, can you hear me?
0: Yes, I can hear you now. What does that moment mean for you and your family?
1: Okay. So I think for me, per se, I don't know, I'm still like soaking in everything that happened so fast. Like I knew I was passing with distinctions, but I didn't think I was going to overall pass with a distinction because it was very challenging. It was very difficult. I'm not even going to lie.
0: Yeah.
1: But for me, I'm still processing it. It's been a lot. So after graduation, I was invited to awards. I then found myself on several different articles, and then now I'm on 5FM, so I don't know, it's been a lot. I'm definitely grateful.
0: Aww.
1: I also feel like for my family, it's something new. No one has done it before. So I think they're also just soaking in the moments, and I know they're very proud of me, but like it's just that it's something new. We all like just figuring it out. Ultimately, I know they're proud.
0: Well, today and tonight and every other day, we celebrate you. We're super proud of you. Thank you so much for being an inspiration, and I know so many people are listening right now and they're just like, yes, I can't wait to be like her. So continue sharing your story and continue being great. We wish you all the best. You're a real one tonight.
1: Oh, thank you so much for having me and just giving me this platform to even just share my story. Thank you.
0: Of course. On the way, we're getting into On The Radar. Something cool's happening in the world of WhatsApp and you want to know about it. Don't go anywhere.

0: Marshmallow, Brent Fayez, 5FM, Fall in Love. It's Five Nights. I'm Jadol Tantage. So many exciting things happening on the show today. And I just love putting cool things onto your radar.
1: On the radar. Who and what to watch. The people, things, and conversations shaping the culture.
0: Welcome to the show. My name is Jadol Tantage. Like I said, the cool things that we're going to put onto your radar. And I don't know if you've seen, bestie, WhatsApp is reportedly testing a new feature that will make it much easier for users to see which of their contacts are currently online. And you don't have to go into individual chats. They're going to have a specific, almost like, I don't know, like a catalog, I would say, where you, so like I said, instead of individually opening up chats to see who is online, the app is developing a centralized contacts hub that shows active contacts in one place. So this allows you to quickly identify who's online, start conversations at the right moment, because I know sometimes you want to send that risky text, you want to let that person know how you feel, what is on your mind, and you're like, oh no, but they're probably not going to see it right now. And now you have an opportunity to see who's online. I'm super excited about this. The whole point of this, actually, this feature, this development, is to actually improve how users track real-time activity while also respecting privacy settings. And somebody who's on the line right now to help us understand all of this is Rianette, who is a cyber wellness expert. Thank you so much for chatting to us tonight. How are you?
2: I'm well, thanks, Jadal. Thanks for having me.
0: Of course. Now, I'm super excited about this, but I want to know, though, if you're like, you know how like some WhatsApp users have settings changed to where you don't like you can put the setting off that shows that people are online, right? So obviously now I'm assuming that it's still going to be the same, because I think some people are worried thinking, oh my goodness, like I want to be private. So is that privacy setting, do you think it's going to still be there, or is it going to be for everyone?
2: Well, from what I can see, they still will have it. And they'll still give us all the opportunity to decide whether we want the world to see that we're available and awake, or whether we choose not to. So that should still stay an option.
0: Okay, for everyone like me, whoo, we can all breathe. I also want to know, what are some potential safety concerns of easily seeing who's online in real time? As exciting as this could be for others, it's also very deeply concerning.
2: It is concerning, but there are two different sides to this. So I think there's a positive side, and then obviously we always need to look at the risk. From a positive point of view, I think by knowing who is online and available, it will save us time, and it will indicate who you can reach out to at that point in time. And it could be helpful to have contacts alphabetically ordered, which is another thing that I noticed that they mentioned, which is in the testing phase. And, you know, instead of seeing who you chatted to last, it will be in alphabetical order.
0: Wow.
2: However, just because someone seems to be awake and active on an app, any app, doesn't mean that they are available to chat or available to us, right? And for me, this is more of a boundaries and a respect for each other's time issue than a privacy issue. And we have been able to see whether you're online before by going into your profile. So it's not that new, but luckily most apps give us that opportunity, like you said earlier, to change our settings. But in terms of the safety concerns, look, I always need to say that it's not the app that's bad. It's what people will do with it that we need to be concerned about. And luckily with WhatsApp, it's not as other social media platforms. This is one where you actually give people your number and you give them the opportunity, or you give them access to you. But things like stalking and harassment could be an issue, where real-time active now or last seen indicators allow abusers and stalkers, or even people who are a little bit obsessive, to monitor your daily routine. And this constant visibility then can create opportunities for other stalking or harassment issues. And then there's the coercive control and intimate partner violence, which is quite scary, because in abusive relationships, people can weaponize this information and they can monitor you. And we've seen how people get so angry because you didn't answer immediately, or you blue ticked them, or you read but you never answered, or you don't read their message even though they can see you are available online. And all those things can be very triggering for some personality types.
0: 100%, because I like, on one hand, I can see how WhatsApp wants to improve communication amongst people, and it puts pressure now on people to respond, because like, as somebody like me, I'm terrible. I only respond when there's pressure. So now if I know that you can see that I'm online and you're expecting a response from me, I can understand like how that's convenient for the other person waiting on a response. But, you know, a feature I hope that would be implemented, and I think this is super cool, but you tell me how likely this is. You know how sometimes you want to see how many times somebody has viewed your profile, how long they were staring at a picture or watching a video? Do you think that WhatsApp or any social media platform would ever move in that direction? Do you think that's very possible in the near future?
2: Well, if you look at some like TikTok and even Insta, you can see who's watched or seen your stories. You can see who liked it and who watched it and didn't like it. Mm. So, but I don't know in WhatsApp if they'll go that far, because WhatsApp features and the reason for WhatsApp is different than a platform like Insta or TikTok. So if you look at the main reason for WhatsApp, it is direct communication, and it's supposed to be secure. It is encrypted, and you know, you can be part of groups. But with that, I don't know if they'll go that route. But, you know, with these platforms, you never actually know what to expect.
0: Yes.
2: At the end of the day, even though I work closely with these platforms, considering the victim support I've done, there is the sad side of it, that they are in trouble and in hot water with the way they deal with the data and the algorithms and so forth. But bringing features like this out, and as far as I understand, looking at the news, it's still in a testing phase. So they're going to see how people respond. And I'm personally very thankful for WhatsApp and what it's done. If you look at how it's enabled businesses as well to operate in a different way, and opened up the doors to entrepreneurs who would not necessarily have other technology means or access to other platforms. This one is working for them.
0: Amazing. Rianette, I love this conversation. I feel like we can go on and on into so many conspiracies, how this is going to impact people. But I'm excited to see what's going to happen. Thank you so much for breaking it down for us and helping us understand this new era of WhatsApp. I really appreciate it.
2: It's a big pleasure, Jodel. And let me just quickly say, if people want to know more, go to the WhatsApp website. Remember, WhatsApp is part of Meta. So you can go to faq.whatsapp and see everything that they're all about. If you're wondering how you block and report someone and what happens behind the scenes, please go and check it out and enable and empower yourself. But ultimately, we can be safe online.
0: Yes, Rianette, thank you so much. Cyber wellness expert, breaking down this new feature on WhatsApp that can show who in your contact list is online. And very interesting, scary, but also I think useful in creating pressure so that people respond to you. In a bit, we're going to put the pressure on, because in the best way though, because we are counting down five of the hottest pop songs in South Africa. Don't go anywhere.

0: Coffee Drive on 5 FM. I don't know if you've seen recently, he has sold out, I think it was a concert that he was hosting, Black Coffee Now in London. Alicia Keys came up as a surprise performance. There was an orchestra. It was so beautiful. I think it was the O2 Arena in London. It was so beautiful to see Black Coffee breaking records and doing amazing things representing South Africa. Just another reminder that your dreams are very valid and not too big. You're so capable of achieving anything and everything. Well, Bestie, let us now get into the pop charts.
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3: Number five.
0: A brand new entry from Eva Marie Edgar. This duo, Lockenville, Deja Vu is the name of the song, made a debut on the charts.
3: Number three.
0: Tyree Twirls In My Head on the chart for 3 weeks. Will it be a fourth today?
3: This is number two.
0: Stupid 20s. Oh, can't we relate to the song? Tennis 20s on 5 FM at number two.
3: Number one.
0: She just won an award at the American Music Awards. Tyler teaming up with Zara Larsson, she did it again.
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0: My favorite song at the moment took the spot last week at number one. It's dropping down to number five, and I'm so proud to see Tyler doing amazing things. Like I mentioned, she just won two awards at the American Music Awards for Chanel. It was the Social Song of the Year, which is so incredible to see, like how she just continues to just break barriers, similar to how I mentioned with Black Coffee, just showing us that our dreams are so valid and that anything is possible with the work put in. It's really incredible to see, and she did it again, doing amazing things as well on the chart globally. The song is this week's number five.

0: 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Number 5 on the 5 Nights pop chart. Currently counting down 5 of the hottest songs in South Africa right now. Before we continue, I want to let you know, Bestie, South Africa, listen, the countdown is on SABC 3, your official home of the FIFA World Cup 2026. 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From the opening ceremony to the big first clash, South Africa versus Mexico, this is more than football. This is our moment. All of us, all in. Kaufela, don't miss a second. Only on SABC, the official broadcaster of the FIFA World Cup 2026.
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0: This song has been on the chart now for a full month. Tyree Twill in my head on 5FM, climbing up a spot from last week's number two, from number three rather, to this week's number two. It's playing right here on 5FM. It's a Five Nights pop chart, currently counting down five of the hottest songs in South Africa right now, specifically pop music. And something else that's hot is the fact that history is about to repeat itself. It all begins with a moment we'll never forget. South Africa versus Mexico on the 11th of June. 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
0: Okay, before we get into number one, friend, we are at the spot where I just think it's so exciting to always see which song is topping the charts on the Five Nights chart. But before we get into it and find out which song is number one this week, let's see what happened on the chart tonight.
1: Five Nights chart, number five.
0: Oh, oh, oh. Tyler, Zara Larsson, she did it again on a five.
3: You can't get me out of your head, I got you like, oh, oh, oh, oh.
0: Eva Marie, It Girl, love the song.
1: Number three.
0: Love how nostalgic the song feels. It's a new one by Lockenville and Sketchy Bongo, Deja Vu.
2: Missed you like February.
1: This is number two.
0: Tyree Twill's In My Head, climbing up a spot. This week's number two.
1: Five Nights chart.
0: Okay, let's get into number one. It is such a great song. I've always advocated for how I love the feel that it gives. Tana, who's a rising South African singer-songwriter and a musical theatre performer known for blending pop music with emotional storytelling. She's from Joburg. She studied in Cape Town. And she's just so incredible. I love her story. Love her. Love the song. So glad to see it at the top. It's this week's number one.

0: Yeah, Tanner Twenties on a 5FM, number one on the 5 Nights pop chart. Welcome to the show. If you just joined in, oh my goodness, we're actually going to miss each other because I'm going to head on out of here. And it's just been so much fun. I honestly want to get adopted into Mzansi's greatest family.
1: They're so cool.
0: They are so cool. I adore them. I love them. I was even looking at the boys and I was like, which one of you can I actually be with? Kosi,
1: Bugs. How? Be with how?
0: Like dates. Like I want to get
2: her. Boyfriend.
1: Yo, this, you, we can't take you nowhere.
2: Yo, the thirst is real.
3: Okay. What can we say?
0: It's not even the thirst. I'm thirsty for the amazing family. Yes.
3: Yeah, no, their vibes.
0: Not the boys specifically. Just I think they're amazing. Imagine having in-laws like the mom and dad, like top
3: tier.
0: That would
3: be so cool.
0: Top tier.
2: Yeah, I feel like they've been.
0: So guys, it's not like that. I'm not trying to get a boyfriend. I'm just trying to get.
2: No, we know the thirst is real. No.
0: Ati, it's not.
2: We know your story.
0: No, let me tell you, bestie. Ati's lying. He's lying. I'm not like that. I'm such a
2: lies. Latoya's lies.
3: Latoya.
0: I'm turning off Ati's mic. He's done. He's so done. Please, you're ruining my brand here. People know me as Jodal. You know, they mustn't ruin or taint that image that they have with me.
3: Okay,
2: Jodell.
3: I wonder.
0: Anyway, what's happening? You know, guys, I even forget sometimes, and I only am reminded, like, oh, like, people, like, have social media, you know, and they can find us on social media. And then I get DMs of, like, oh, by the way, you said X, Y, and I'm like, damn it.
3: Yeah.
0: Damn it. Yeah, because the person you get on social media versus, like, this is the realest, rawest version you'll get of me.
2: Wait.
3: On air. Are you guys
1: really?
0: You don't think on social media? Do you think I'm too different?
2: Yeah, there's CapCut.
0: Do you feel like.
3: No, I feel like on air there's CapCut.
0: No.
2: Oh, yeah, on air there's a lot of CapCut.
3: Are you your truest self on air? Be honest. Don't speak like a radio person because we're told we have.
0: Yes.
3: To be.
0: No. I genuinely think I'm my truest self.
2: You are putting on a show.
3: Yeah.
2: It's show
3: business. So then why aren't you only the thirst? Because you are thirsty.
0: No, I'm not thirsty. That's a lie.
2: You are thirsty. Yo, desert thirsty.
0: No, Ati, now you're making me sound like I love going. My mom is listening right now. She's gonna think like, what stories are going on?
2: She was once your age. She knows.
0: My mom was not naughty. She was so, and I'm also not naughty. So you mustn't get any ideas to anyone. I'm God's child. Okay.
2: Hallelujah.
0: Yes. Amen. What's happening on the show, B? Okay. Tell us.
3: Okay, cool. So I was challenged yesterday to do a ice bath challenge.
0: What?
3: For 1 full minute. And you know what? I think I can do it. For some reason, I'm not as nervous as I was yesterday.
0: Mm.
3: Because I just feel like, nah, I think I got this. We found a spa that actually offers this service. So, yeah, we're going to be embarking on that on Thursday.
0: That is the most painful experience I have been through.
2: People cry on the thing.
0: It's so, the thing is, I don't like cold in general, right?
3: Me too. So, I'm a winter baby who hates the cold.
0: That's so interesting.
2: Winter baby mdubulo you. A winter baby who hates cold.
0: It doesn't make sense.
2: That is not a winter baby.
3: I am a fake winter baby. And I'm born in the thick of winter. The 3rd of July. But I'm telling you, I hate getting cold.
0: Good luck. Let us know how
3: it
0: goes.
3: Does it sting?
0: No, it's painful. I experience pain. I can only be there for like a little bit. And you know what's so crazy? I had to shoot content the other day where I had to be in the ice bath. And I'm like, at least I'm getting paid for this, you know?
3: Oh, girl.
0: But like doing it for fun.
3: Oh, is it for that brand? Everybody's doing it.
0: Yes,
3: actually,
0: you see,
3: the blue brand.
0: And you know what?
3: All the girlies are out
0: there. Let me not even say anything about
3: it. I'm doing it for the Five Nation. I'm not even getting a cent. I mean, you know what?
2: I heard that, you know, well, I've seen and heard that when you do like these ice baths, apparently it's also like a mental situation.
0: Yes.
3: Apparently.
2: Where, like, all these kind of emotions come back and then you some people start crying for no reason.
0: Yeah.
2: In the bath.
0: Kura.
3: I don't know how I'm going to do, but I'll see. I'll
2: confess your sins and only do.
0: I'm so dead. Okay, bestie. Ati and I are going to head on out of here. Thank you so much. Let me tell you, when I came to the show, my energy was so low, but you helped bring it up, and I appreciate you. Thank you so much for hanging out with us. We're back again tomorrow, 7 p.m. to 10 p.m. Love you loads. Kesana.
2: Kulungileke. Bye.
0: Bye, bestie.

It's music from Mimi Webb right here on 5 Mind Reader. Hit of that Swedish House Mafia with Moth to a Flame. It's 13 minutes after 10 p.m. Hello, hi. And welcome to it. This is 5 After Hours on 5 FM. Kalibito, kina buipilo mogezi. And I am your radio bae. I'm with you all the way until 1 a.m. Now, it's going to be such a stunning show. We've got a scrumptious one lying ahead. First and foremost, though, a big, big shout out to Jodel, Ati, and PH for holding it down on 5 nights. They are back again on your radio tomorrow evening between 7 to 10 p.m. Otherwise, you and I have business to handle, starting off with the 5 After Hours roll call. Now, as you know, every single day in the first hour of the show, what happens is we come through, we sign that register. Well, you sign it. I've already signed. Me, I'm here, I'm present. I'm marking it, okay? But after me, of course, you come through and you let me know that, hey, B, I'm here with you, girl. We're rocking all the way till 1. Make your presence known here on the show. And while you're at it, you can actually also let me know how Tuesday was for you. Score it out of 10. You know, my Tuesday was a 7 out of 10 until about an hour ago. It decreased to a 5 out of 10 because I had such a major inconvenience happen to me that actually kind of has something to do with the show. And I was so frustrated and so annoyed. But it's okay, because now again I'm back at 10. In fact, I was never at 10. I'm only at 10 now because I get to spend time with you, Chomiaka, okay? So everything's going to be okay. And also, I got to go and, you know, talk to my man about it. Any little minor inconvenience, I will call that man and crash out, and he will just be like, breathe in and out, make it work, you've got this. And I was just like, okay, life is life is rosy again. The Chronicles of a Lover Girl. I absolutely love it here. Please. So yeah, all of that plus also being with you for the next 3 hours, I can definitely rate my day officially a 10 out of 10. It was at 7 out of 10 a little bit earlier. It dropped to 5. Now it's at 10. I've decided, and it's staying there until, please. So score your day, rate it, let me know how it went. Maybe you had a day that was quite crappy. It's okay, we're going to fix that before 1 a.m. You are going to be lekker, trust me, because the vibes here are absolutely amazing. If your day was also a 10 out of 10, we're going to make it a 100 out of 10, trust me, because the vibes, man, lovely. Music wise we've got Euphonic, we've got James Bay, SZA, Incredible Conversation, Incredible Company, all of that and more coming through for the next 3 hours. The number to dial if you're trying to sign that register on the roll call is 082-550-5151. Pull up on me.

0: It's music from Euphonic and Mikasa. Don't want to be your friend, right here on 5. Only difference is I really, really want to be your friend. In fact, ochomiaga, meaning you are my friend, okay? And we are locked in all the way till 1 a.m. right here on 5 After Hours on 5 FM. I'm your radio babe, Wipilo Mogeti. And listen, I always ask you to come through and pull up on me right there on the WhatsApp line on 082-550-5151 for the 5 After Hours roll call.
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0: Oh yes, baby. You check in, we vibe out. It's that simple. You sign that register, and today I'm asking you to just rate your day for me. How was your day? Was it a random Tuesday? Was it a Tuesday that was a little bit whack? Mine started at a 7 because the day was going well. Productive. I was working. Yeah, that is sharp calf. Took a sharp calf just before the show, and it just messed me up a little bit. And then it got to 10 because then I could crash out to my man and he made everything feel okay again. And now I can be with you for 3 hours. So, like, why not let it be on 10? But let me hear from you on 082-550-5151.
2: Hey B, it's Jay. I'm making the register. We together till 1 a.m. and the music is blasting. It is blasting. Out of 10 my day, today I'd rate it 10 out of 10 because I had a great day. I met with my friends, with the girls, and we had a catch up. And yeah, that was it. 10 out of 10.
0: Oh man, I'm craving that so much. Just to catch up with my girls, my day ones. One of my friends is planning a 30th that is going to be exactly that. It's a whole weekend thing. All the girlies are coming through, flying in from different parts. Majority from Kimberley. But they're coming to Joburg. We're going to have such a beautiful weekend. That weekend, I'm literally counting down. So that would definitely give me a 10 out of 10 kind of day. So I get you, Jay.
3: Hi guys, this is Lebo.
0: Hey, Lebo.
3: Joburg in Bloemfontein. And today I'm making the register out of 10. And I will treat my day a 10 out of 10 because I had my maintenance today. Did my hair, did my nails, everything sorted. I'm happy. Yeah, a 10 out of 10.
0: Oh, 10 out of 10 indeed. Listen, a good maintenance day, you can never go wrong. I'm overdue for a new hairstyle very soon, so I can feel like you again. But otherwise, shout out to you. Next up, we get into Try It Tomorrow right here on 5 After Hours.
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0: It's music from James Bay. Up all night right here on 5. Maybe that's you because you're catching all the vibes right here on 5 after hours. So you're up all night. I'm your radio babe, Boipelo Moeketsi, getting you to 1 a.m. We are about to get into Try It Tomorrow. I've been dared to do something again this week that's going to get me out of my comfort zone. Sheesh. But before we do, we actually have one last voicer to play for the roll call. And I feel like I have to play this for two reasons. And I'll tell you the two reasons after we have a listen at this.
1: I know, present. We are here, Pizzas. Pizzas in the business. We are here. I just finished my shift and I am driving home. Please get me home safe. Keep those tunes coming.
0: Yes.
1: You know, let's have lekker conversations in between also.
0: Mm-hmm.
1: Yeah. Tired though, I won't even lie. Training for the comrades is not for the faint-hearted, but hey, it shall be done. I hope your Hyrux training is coming along nicely. We are here with you. We are chilling nicely.
0: Shout out to you. Thank you so much for hanging out. Three reasons, in fact, now that I think about it. Three reasons. Firstly, nobody has ever called me Beezus, so I will take it. Shout out to you, Heezy. Thirdly, you are training for comrades. That is such a big feat, and I wish you all of the very best because you're... Hey! Hey! That thing is tough. Running! Wow, I'm seeing flames, but all the very best. Listen, and this gets me to my third one. You asked me about Hyrux. It is going well. It is going well, and that's why I'm telling you that that thing is hard. That thing of running is hard because I've been working on it. I'm pacing myself, taking my time. But here on the show, we always celebrate each other, so we wish you all the best for comrades, and if you're also trading for it, you got this. You got this, Tromiaka. Trust me. Otherwise, let's get into it. Here's Try It Tomorrow.
2: One dare, one shot. Let's try it tomorrow.
0: Yes, so yesterday I got a message coming through from Khotso. Khotso wants to see me get into a ice bath for what? No, let me not even lie. He said 30 seconds to 1 full minute. And then he also further says 1 minute if I am brave enough. Don't try me. Don't try me. If I'm brave enough, that is a threat. Now you're threatening me because I have to obviously go for a minute. But otherwise, the message said, hey, Boipelo, I think it's time we put you to the ultimate challenge. Since you're always talking about discipline and wellness, that means you probably push yourself mentally every day. I'm challenging you to do an ice bath challenge for 30 seconds minimum. But if you're brave enough, give us 1 full minute. We want to hear all of it. Please don't back out. And because I'm not a chicken, I said, say less. I got you, okay? So today I spent the day actually finding the right place to do this because at first I was like, okay, cool. If I don't find a spa or a facility that provides this, I'm gonna have to do it in my own bath at my place. And I was avoiding that because I just want real people there to keep encouraging me because I'm just a girl and I live alone. Sometimes it can be easy to back out sometimes when you're all by yourself, but there's people around you, you know, you stay motivated, especially if they're like, oh, you got this, you got this. So we actually found a spa that offers this service. It's in Randburg, and I'll tell you the name of the spa when we actually go there on the day. But they have said, listen, we would love to collaborate with you on this challenge. Let's go for it. So yeah, I am a little bit scared, I can't lie, but because of all the advice that I've seen on, you know, social media, I've seen that this thing is actually going to be a mental game. And Khotso was right by saying that, you know, every day I have to sort of push myself mentally, because even today at the gym I was just wondering what was going on with my trainer, because somebody must have pissed him off, because today at the gym was crazy. So I'm probably gonna actually need that ice bath for my muscles as well, just to relax a little bit. But from what I've found online, it seems as though this ice bath challenge is more of a mental challenge, and I'm always up for a good mental challenge. So Yeah, I went. I found some advice. I actually found it, and I'm going to play it for you in just a bit. If you're listening and you've taken an ice bath before and you feel like, ah, B, it's not that deep, girl, you've got it, then great. But for me, it's actually that deep because I'm a winter baby. I was born on the 3rd of July in the thick of winter, but I absolutely hate getting cold. I do not like the cold. I'm just, when it's winter, I'm just like, why? Like, besides my birthday, why must it be winter? Like, can we cancel the whole thing? My word. But otherwise, stick around because I found the most solid advice online that I'm going to play for you in just a bit. We've got music from SZA and good luck on the way.
3: 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I've traded my schedule for the new spritzer. Oh, that's great. If it's urgent, it can wait. I might reply when I'm back. 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

0: It is music coming through from Yonder Way, Roy Fix and Baby S.O.N. with She Just Wanna Party. Now, ahead of that, to give you some good luck with I Feel Alive. Also, SZA and The Weeknd coming through with Travis Scott, Power is Power. It is about 13 minutes before we get to the top of the hour. And I was challenged for Try It Tomorrow to come through and do a ice bath. And you know what? I am excited and nervous both at the same time. Now, I did find a piece of advice online that really stuck with me. And that is that a ice bath challenge is more of a mental challenge than it is a physical challenge. Apparently, it has mental health benefits because you forcing your body to do something completely out of its comfort zone and something completely out of its natural habitat, because naturally you would wear, especially in winter, you would be fully clothed in warm clothing. And what was being shared on this clip is just basically cold temperature exposure really helps you, number one, test your limits, number two, build on your mental health, and also it helps relax muscles in your body. I'm not a doctor. I'm not anyone who is qualified in this field. But what I have been doing is a lot of research online about this. And you know what? I also got to speak to the people who were going to be doing the challenge with or at. And at the spa, they really also encouraged me to do it as someone who regularly goes to the gym, because I'm going to feel my body perform better afterwards. So the day after I do the ice plunge, apparently my performance in the gym might also be better. So I'm excited for this. If you have any tips or tricks for me, maybe what I should wear. Should I wear something that is like long sleeved, long leggings? Should I wear a one piece? Because my poor skin. I'm just thinking, if I wear like a crop top with shorts, because I've seen people do this in a bikini, and I'm like, yo, your entire, like, that's skin on skin, right? Like, that, no, not skin on skin, skin, water on skin, yo. It's late at night, so I guess skin on skin, you know. But like, water is exposed to your direct skin, is what I'm trying to say. That seems a little bit more challenging, if you ask me. So I think I might just wear like a long sleeve crop top with a short, no, with tights. Yes, with tights. I think like short tights though, not a legging. I think that might work. And I'm just going to take one. You know, when I learned how to swim, my dad always used to tell me, just get in the water. Don't still go by the stairs and put your first foot in. Just go in and start. And that's it. And that's exactly my game plan. I'm just going to go in and sit. Hopefully, if my body actually allows me. That is what I'm going to go in with. And from there, I'm going to numb all the noise and just think of this as me doing another rep at the gym when my body's telling me I can't, but I know I have to get to 12. That's how I'm approaching this, okay? But otherwise, tomorrow we will be chatting to the people from Astro Spa and getting some advice from them as well. So stick around. That's coming up tomorrow on the show.
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Oh man. Oh, Elaine. I actually think this might be the song that made me fall in love with her. I remember repeating the song the very first time I listened to Elements, which was her debut project. I had this song on repeat. I know everyone used to love. Which one is it? You're the One. Yes, You're the One is a good one. But Risky was the one that had me in a chokehold, my boy. When I tell you, I probably repeated this song like, I don't know, 5 times back to back the first time I heard it. I don't know if it's because I could relate to the lyrics so much at the time, but yeah, she hit a spot. And that's exactly what happens when you create timeless music, because even all these years later, I still love this song so, so much. Elaine with Risky gave you some Porcelain Moon with Sugar Rush. We're about 2 minutes away from 11. And on the other side of 11, we get into Uncensored. It's a Tuesday, so we always get into talks that are related to life and career. This time, we're actually visiting the workplace a little bit. So if you are someone who, you know, clocks in every day, I'm pretty sure you can actually relate to the conversation we're going to have just after 11. Stick around. It's coming up on 5.

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Olivia Rodrigo, drop dead right here on 5 After Hours on 5FM. It is 9 minutes after 11. Ahead of this, I played you some music from Medusa as well as Dermot Kennedy. Paradise, I'm your radio babe, Boipelo Moketsi, getting you all the way to 1 a.m. And we are about to get into Uncensored in this hour. But before we do that, I need to put you on game. Put you onto something that is just so good, you're gonna wanna go and check it out. Now, every single week, we at 5FM always drop a brand new podcast. If it's not me giving you vibe check, it is Karabo going beyond the feed. Or it's Aaron Masemola with the Champions Blueprint. But this week, baby, it is none other than Thabo Baloyi coming through with Bop and Politics. And of course, your daily, or rather your monthly dose is up. You are so up. And that's of course Bop and Politics, hosted by Thabo Baloyi. And he, in this special episode, sits down with Vuyo Zangula, a member of the African Transformation Unit, to unpack very critical matters, right? The party's push for President Cyril Ramaphosa's impeachment, and what process currently stands. Now, Zangula breaks down Ramaphosa's decision to challenge the Palapala report in court and what his attempts to interdict the impeachment proceedings could mean for South Africa's political future. Now, this conversation gets into Parliament's role in the impeachment process and whether the institution is operating independently or whether outside influences are shaping the outcome. I think it's one of those a very incredible and important conversations that you actually want to have. Number one, listen to broaden your horizons, to understand the processes and policies involved in an impeachment, but also I think get a clearer understanding of why exactly they are pushing for the president's impeachment to actually go down. So make sure that you go and you check it out. I think it's also just so relevant given that not too long ago, the president told us, "I ain't going nowhere." And in Zawa, I think more than ever, this conversation is one that you should go and listen to. The full episode is now streaming on the 5FM YouTube channel. That's at 5FM.

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Otherwise, you can also catch it on the 5FM app and on our website, www.5fm.co.za. Next up, if you are the kind of person who loves to have, you know, little friendships and relationships outside of the workplace, stick around for this conversation because I need you to come close. I need you to come close. But for now, here's some music coming through from Kendrick Lamar. This one titled Loyalty on 5.

Tell me who you're loyal to. Is it money, is it fame, is it weed, is it drink? Is it coming down with the loud pipes in the rain? Big chillin' only for the power in your name. Tell me who you're loyal to.

0: It is music coming through from Alessi Rose. Get Around right here on 5FM. I spent you some Taylor Swift with an absolute classic, taking us to the year that was 2014, if I'm not mistaken. We are never getting back together. That's me to my ex forever, okay? Because why would I do that? It's Kendrick Lamar with Loyalty, kickstarting the triple play. And it is 22 minutes after 11 p.m. It's time for us to get into Uncensored. And this is the part of the show where we get to, you know, be raw, be honest. And on a Tuesday, we usually have all things life and career. And we sometimes look at the workplace dynamic, right? And tonight is such a night. Now, there are people who spend a lot of time with coworkers, right? I think naturally, in my space, not so much, because I get here an hour to 30 minutes before the show. And at that time, you know, Jordal and Auntie are still doing the show. So we're not really hanging out much, but we'll have conversations here and there. And they'll leave and I'll do the show and life goes on, right? But I'm talking about those people who clock in there at 8 o'clock, 9 o'clock, knock off at around 4 p.m., 5 p.m., spend literally every single day together. People who are in production, I know for me, when I used to be in production, I did this a lot, right? And in production, it's a little bit worse, rather. In television production and when you are filmmaking, you have a 12-hour turnaround time, meaning that if your call time is 6, you will wrap at 6. If you work in production, that's a lie because you are there earlier and you will definitely leave later. So let's say if you're part of the production team, your working hours could even get to about 15 hours. That's just the nature of the beast. Even longer sometimes. I can't lie to you. Meaning that some of the people that you work with, you are spending majority of your time with them. Every single day. In production, you work even 6-day weeks, Monday to Saturday. And then maybe the next week they'll give you a 5-day week. But it's that type of schedule, right? It's obvious that you're going to end up building relationships, making friends, having conversations with them, and you're realizing, maybe you have a lot in common, you know? But is it always a good idea to actually make friends with your coworkers? Like I said, a lot of us spend time with our coworkers than we do with our actual friends sometimes, and even our family, which is probably why workplace friendships become so real so fast, right? You have lunch together. You gossip together. You have the same struggles because you probably were complaining about the same thing in the same facility. You survive all those toxic meetings together. You complain about management together. And before you know it, your coworker knows about your relationship problems, your salary frustrations, and also what you cried about in the office last week when you thought nobody saw you come back from the toilet with red eyes. But tonight I want to know, is it actually a good idea to be friends with your colleagues outside of work? Or does mixing work and personal relationships always end in drama, right? Have you ever maybe had a genuine lifelong friend at work? Or have you learned the hard way that maybe your co-workers should just stay exactly that? Your co-workers, your colleagues, should they stay that? For me, I've had, you know, colleagues who I kind of saw get into my personal life slowly but surely, but I think there were still certain boundaries that we didn't cross. I had one who I was actually, she asked me to be her bridesmaid, but then we stopped working together, and I don't know, I think her wedding just took long to actually happen, and we kind of lost touch, and yeah, I guess that never happened. But that should go to show you that at the time when we were working closely together before, you know, production closed down and whatnot, we were really close and we shared so much of ourselves. She was really vulnerable with me. I was vulnerable with her. And yeah, man, I still love her down. I still have her number. In fact, this is reminding me to check in on her. And who's another one? I think there's two for me who in the workplace, in my lifetime, I've felt like, yeah, here we are building a serious friendship here. But then you stop working together and then you stop seeing each other every day and you start seeing that, you know, the effort to meet up outside of that space is not as much. So maybe we're just cool like that in the space. But outside of that, I'm not too sure, right? But have your say and weigh in on this on 082-550-5151. When it comes to co-workers, right, in your workplace, do you think it's a good idea to extend that friendship? I mean, here at 5FM, I am friends with quite a few people outside of this place who I can easily call and go hang out with and have a drink with. But I don't know if I could, like, tell them my deepest, darkest secrets like that. I don't know if our friendships are there yet. Maybe except for DJ Tippy. Maybe except for her, because her and I have grown quite close. But other than that, I'm not too sure. Oh, and Karabo Hobo. Yes, Karabo Hobo is my girl, okay? So those two, I would say yes. But the rest, I'd say it's acquaintance kind of friendships. Yangam Jolly, Zanele, you know, those are my girls. But I also know that we're not like that. We're not like as close as my real friends outside of work. So, yeah, share your story with me though. 082-550-5151. Should your co-workers be your friends even outside of work? Share your story with me.
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0: to tell you that I'm ready
1: to love you now. Hey, one thing about Loiso, those vocal pipes don't play, okay? This one titled Scary on 5. Gave you J Molly, Costa Titch, Younga Chief, Angna Stress. RIP to Costa Titch one time, man. Otherwise, 22 minutes before we get to midnight. And of course, Lost still coming through on the show. Right now, though, we are on Uncensored. And we are asking you, is it a good idea to be friends with colleagues outside of the workplace, right? Do you think it's something that should be done? Because, I mean, you spend so much time with your colleagues on a day-to-day basis that it kind of happens quite naturally, right? We've got a couple of messages coming in. Let's start with this one for now, saying, hey Buipilo, I've actually experienced both sides of this. Honestly, at my previous job, my colleague became my actual friend. We'd go out after work, celebrate birthdays together, even support each other through breakups and family issues. One of them is still one of my closest friends. Today, and even though we no longer work together, having people at work you can genuinely connect with made stressful days feel so much easier. But on the bad side, I also became too comfortable with another colleague and started sharing personal things about my life and frustrations at work. Eventually, we had a disagreement, and suddenly, private conversations started circulating around the office. It became awkward. And honestly taught me that not everybody you laugh with at work is really your friend. So now I believe workplace friendships are great, but boundaries are very important. This is a good one. This is actually a good one because we're looking at two sides of the coin. Someone who has done it and it worked out, and they've done it again and it didn't work out. So yeah, this is a good one, but keep them coming. I want to hear from you. Do you think it's a good idea to be friends with your colleagues even outside of the workplace?
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1: So the quest to find the truth about Phalaphala, it's not a witch hunt. It is not to destroy the ANC. It is just a question of how do we satisfy ourselves that this person that is there having such authority over our lives, if we are having more questions than answers in terms of is he under some level of influence which may be criminal, which may be international, we need to be worried. Hence, South Africans must support the inquiry on Phalaphala to find the truth. If the truth comes out that it was a legitimate sale, we move on. But if the truth comes out to say it was not a legitimate sale, we get to root out such an individual from having such authority over our life.
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1: Sleep. Yeah, y'all. Yeah. Yeah, yeah, yeah, yeah. Yeah, yeah.

It's music from Blackie and Nasty C. Yeah. Right here on 5FM. Spend you some Faker Street, Anika Kiana with All I Wanted, and an absolute classic right ahead of that. Beyonce with Single Ladies. Put a ring on it. Honestly, I need to tell this to my boyfriend. He's put a ring on it, because what you waiting for? Come on now. Otherwise, it's 8 minutes before we get to midnight. You're still tuning in to 5 After Hours with myself, your radio bae, getting you all the way to 1 a.m. Now, we're about to wrap up our conversation that we're having on Uncensored this evening. Keeping it light, we are talking about all things life and career, as we do on every single Tuesday. But today, we're looking at a workplace dynamic, particularly friendship. Right? Is it a good idea to befriend your colleagues outside of the workplace? We'll take two more messages before we close it up. I've got one here saying, "Hi, Boy Billo. I don't think people realize how dangerous workplace friendships can get. I became a super close with a colleague at my old job. We'd go to lunch together every day, and we'd also hang out at play dates at our children's schools. Then promotion season came around, and suddenly the energy changed completely. It became competitive and so weird. We stopped talking after that, and since then I keep co-workers at arm's length." But that's a tricky one, because naturally a workspace is a competitive environment. And a friend of mine, actually, I have a great story to share when it comes to this. It was not even competitiveness coming from me. It's just something that happened. So I, when I joined 5FM in 2021, my year of joining, I was with Gea Boya as well as Nick Archibald. We were the new kids in the block at the time. And myself and Gea formed a friendship, actually. That is another friendship that I actually got at work. She's my friend, like, for real. I actually was on a call with her today, just catching up about life and having very deep conversations. So that's my girl, okay? She's gonna be at my wedding, like, she's met my mother kind of friend. Yeah. So what happened was, we built this friendship over the years, and there was a year, I think it was in 2023, they let go of her here at the station, and they offered me her show. And you know, it was a tough transition, I guess, for me, because in as much as I know that, listen, career growth should definitely be a thing for me. At the time, I was doing a nighttime show, and she was doing the weekend show. Weekend afternoons, excuse me. I was doing weekend nights. And so they said, "No, listen, we want you on weekend afternoons." But at the time, I said, "Okay, but what does that mean, you know, for the current host?" And that's how I actually found out that she would no longer be a part of the station. But what I loved about our friendship and our bond is that regardless of that decision being made, we were still able to maintain a friendship, because number one, she did not expect me to say no, because it is, you know, her show or whatnot. It's a thing of, my girl, you need to grow. And if growing means that I need to move away, make space, or I'm not being renewed or whatever it is, then sure, but it can't affect our friendship. So I think, you know, competitiveness or your friend getting a promotion over you or all of that, it shouldn't really impact the real friendship if you are friends. And I think this one, in this message here, and this message is coming through, who's it coming through for? Lerato, I think, especially if children are involved, because you're talking about hanging out at school events with your kids over the weekend. Ah, shame. I think you are a little bit harsh. It's work, you know. Sometimes you just gotta separate it from the friendship sometimes. But one last message saying, "I actually met my best friend at work. We bonded because our manager was terrible to both of us, and we basically survived the workplace together. Even after leaving that company, we're still close today, and I definitely think some work friendships are truly genuine." Yes, they really, really are. So for me, Gea Boya is my best example. We got here to 5 together. Her journey here ended. Mine continued, but our friendship
definitely survived that and continued, even though, you know, one would think it's weird that, oh, your friend got, you know, released from the platform and then you get her show. You know, other people can interpret that very weirdly, but we weren't weird about it. And I love her down. But otherwise, that's how we're going to shut down this conversation. 3 minutes before midnight, as you know, just after midnight, Midnight Staring comes through to give you your word of the day. And we also get into the Hot Take Hotline just after midnight. Stick around.

0: It's music coming through from Casper Nyovest, Doc Shebeleza, right here on 5FM. He dropped a brand new track just this past Friday, right here on the show, titled Punyuga Bampete. And I think it's such a good song. Oh, man. Shout out to Cass one time. Ahead of this, gave you some Kaigo and Sandro Cavazza with Happy Now, bringing us to exactly 15 minutes after midnight. And of course, it is officially a Wednesday. Happy Wednesday to you. Today is the 27th of May. And if you're celebrating your big one, then a very big happy birthday. You're still tuned into 5 After Hours on 5FM. It's time for us to get into your word of the day. Midnight Staring, of course, always just after midnight, cooks us something and shares a word of the day that you need to remember and carry into this brand new day. Have a listen.
1: 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Happy Wednesday. 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
2: Live your life, dear boy. Be unapologetic about who you are, because there is no one like you.
0: Period. Period. I love this one. Not only because is it said by one of my favorite characters on Scheme Sum. I haven't watched Scheme Sum in a young minute, I can't lie. Is Wallet still on Scheme Sum? I hope he is. He's so good. But if he's not, then clearly I really have not been watching. I watched it the other day, though, just to see that Prihasa wedding. And it was quite a wedding. But otherwise, that is the word of the day. Remember to be unapologetically you today and every other day. Okay, Chumiaka? But otherwise, we are going to be getting into the Hot Take Hotline in just a bit. Stick around.

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0: It is music from Manana, Shekana also on this one. Oh man, what a perfect song. I have no notes on this song. It's a solid 10 out of 10. 10s across the board. Embrace Me, right here on 5 After Hours on 5 FM. Spend you some Bella K with Promise, bringing us to 24 minutes after midnight. I'm your radio babe, Boipelo Moketsi, getting you to 1 a.m. And it is time for us to get into the Hot Take Hotline. If you're new around here and you are wondering, what is that? Well, let me put you on game.
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0: I basically give you one bold statement and you come in on the WhatsApp line and share with me whether you agree or disagree. There's no gray area here. You have to say it with your chest. And tonight's statement is actually one that I kind of feel... I want to say indifferent, but I can't. I need to make a choice, like I just said, like I just preached. But you know, when you go and you get an invite, right? When you get an invite to someone's birthday party or whatever get together that they have for their birthday, whether it's a lunch or a dinner or actual party. And then your birthday comes around a couple of months later. And now you kind of feel like, ish, they invited me. Now the right thing to do is for me to invite them. That thing is tricky. That thing is so, so tricky. Because they invited you out of their own free will or goodwill, right? And maybe they think of you differently than you think of them, right? It happens sometimes. But in that case, I say, don't go to their celebration if you know you won't invite them to yours. It's just basic matters. I don't know. I could be wrong here. But today's hot take is, and listen carefully, you have to invite people to your birthday party if they invited you to theirs. I feel like, no, you don't have to. In life, you don't have to do anything you don't want to do. Let's just be honest. If we have to be courteous and we have to be good people, then, you know, yeah, sure. Because I remember growing up when I used to get invited to different parties, whether it was my mom's friends or my friends or whatever, my mom's friends' children, rather, or my friends or whatever it was. I would always have to bring a gift because my mom felt like, no, listen, they bought you a gift, so you have to also buy a gift. But I'm like, so what happens if they didn't buy me a gift? I don't buy a gift. No, you still buy a gift. So I'm like, Mara. But I understand the fundamentals of what she was trying to teach me in hindsight as an adult. But genuinely, I don't feel like you have to invite people who invited you to their party to your party. Maybe your difference could differ. Maybe I am someone who's not, I don't know, maybe I don't have a good heart. But I feel like you invited me because you wanted me there. Maybe my celebration is a little bit different, right? Because some people have really big parties. Your party could be a bash and you invited, let's say, 100 people, including your closest people, your acquaintances, your mutual friends, all of that, right? Whereas with me, I'm having like a small intimate dinner with 5 people and 5 of my closest people. Maybe it's a budget constraint. You know, it's not that deep. It's not a thing of, okay, I'm not inviting you for this and that a reason. I think there's so many things that play a factor sometimes that, no, you don't have to. But that's just me. What do you have to say? Let us know on that WhatsApp line, 082-550-5151. The hot take for tonight is you have to invite people to your birthday party if they invited you to theirs. I guess.

0: It is music from Mark Amber, Closer to Me, right here on 5. Gave you a track with All Fall Down, or We All Fall Down. It's about 25 minutes before we head on out of here and shut down the show. But before we do, of course, we need to hear what you have to say in regards to tonight's hot take. And of course, you're still tuned into 5 After Hours on 5 FM with your radio babe. We belong more kids. You know, the hot take is you have to invite people to your birthday party if they invited you to theirs. I asked you to come through on the WhatsApp line, and here's what you had to say.
1: Well, na esilebo, I would disagree with the motion, because why would I invite someone to my birthday celebration if him or her didn't invite me to theirs? Because why would you want to celebrate my day, yet you didn't invite me to celebrate yours? So it's 50-50, drizzle, drizzle.
0: No, Lebs, I think you're not getting it, my babes. That is exactly it. So we're saying the ones who've invited you, right? You have to invite them. Because it's a no-brainer. If someone didn't invite you, Pella, I'm not inviting you. It's not even up for discussion. But we're talking about basically if they have invited you, right? And they've said that, okay, cool, you came to my party, or you're saying rather, they invited me to their party, so I need to invite them to mine. That's more the conversation, my love. But thank you for reaching out to us.
2: Hi, B, it's Jay. I agree, because if you invited me to your birthday, then why shouldn't you be at my birthday? So you have to be there. It's same as if I bought you a gift on your birthday, then you should buy me a gift.
0: What,
2: you should
0: return
2: the favor on my birthday. But also, if you didn't invite me to your birthday, I can still invite you, because I want you to come and celebrate me on my birthday. Maybe somebody can look at it that way. But Mina, I agree. Like, you invite people who invited you. But even if you didn't invite me, then that's fine. I'll invite you. Come and see me celebrating my day.
0: Okay, Patti LaBelle. I get you, Jay. I get that. Because also at the end of the day, it's your heart's desire, right? Because if you want me there, regardless of you being there at mine, that's on you. But what I'm saying is, for me personal, it would be, I don't know, hey? I think maybe I'm the petty one here, because I feel like, look, man, you invited me. That was great. And here's the thing. If you went, that's the problem. For me, I feel like if you know you're not gonna, if you know, you would not invite this person to your party, it means you're not close enough. So why are you going to their party? Do you understand? For me, I don't think I'd even go to begin with. And maybe that might also be rude, but I'll send flowers though. I'll send flowers. Maybe that can suffice. But I just feel like, let's keep the same energy, right? So if I did not attend yours because I feel like we're not friends, I'll have the same energy when it's my birthday. Come my birthday, right? Because also, if now I'm not going to invite you, then I look weird, then it's this, then it's that. Please, no. That time, my reason is probably simple. It's got nothing to do with who you are, your character, or whatever. It's got everything to do with maybe my reasons for celebration are different from yours, and that is okay. Some people just want to celebrate their birthdays with their family or their partner, whereas other people are okay with having every Tom, Dick, Harry, and everyone at their party. I'm not that person. I don't like throwing bashes and things like that. I like intimate stuff, small stuff. You know, that's me. But that's where my reasoning is at least coming from. No weird vibes, just that. So when we get back, we'll wrap it up with your final batch of voice notes and messages. 082-550-5151. This morning, the hot take is, if people invite you to their birthday party, you are basically obligated to invite them to yours. 082-550-5151. Do you agree or disagree? Say it with your chest.

0: When life had less problems, before the COVID times, when Amapiano was just on a hectic rise in our very own country. Right now, it might be on a rise across the world. But at this point, when this song came out, even we as the South African market were like, hey, man, what's this new genre? This is that 2018-2019 wave of Amapiano. MFR Souls, DJ Maphorisa, Gabs It A Small, Shasha also on this one, Love You Tonight. Ahead of this, I gave you Geromino by Shepherd, bringing us to about 12 minutes before we shut down the show. Now, it's time for us to close off the Hot Take Hotline. And tonight's hot take is one that is very simple. You just need to come through on the WhatsApp line and let me know what you think. The hot take is you have to invite people to your birthday party if they invited you to theirs. Now, I just feel like you don't have to. Have to is pushing it. Because, like, in life, we all have free will, surely. We literally all have free will. We've got the power to decide what we want to do. And have to is giving a little... Yeah, it's giving a little much. I don't know. But let's close it up with your final voice notes coming through on the WhatsApp line. Shout out to you, man, for hitting us up. And of course, if you still want to chop it up with me on the WhatsApp line, that number 082-550-5151. And I always love to hear from you, as you know, Chubiaka. But let's close it up.
1: Well, actually, I disagree, because it's not a rule that you have to follow, but it's good manners to consider it. Why I disagree with have to is because friendships and transactions and circumstances change. Not everybody wants big parties, but some people invite you out of politeness too. They might not expect or want you to return the favor. Why you should usually invite them anyway is basic reciprocity. It avoids hurt feelings, and you don't have to match the scale. Okay. So don't treat it as an obligation. Treat it as I'd invite them unless there were reason not to. That's why you've been genuine. You're just reciprocal. You just want them to come to your party because they're your friends. You want them to come and have fun, enjoy your vibe and everything like that. So I disagree with people having to be forced to come to your party just because they've come to yours. You just invite people because they have to be in a party and you want them to have fun.
0: Yeah, and you want them to actually be there. You understand? Sometimes, you know, you could be vibing with me on a higher level than I'm vibing with you. And I didn't even know that. Sheesh. But otherwise, here's the final one.
2: Huh. Let's be.
0: Yes.
2: Okay, tricky one. All right, I'll invite you to my birthday if you invited me to your birthday. However, I don't know, if there's a back-end story and we have to invite each other, then yeah, maybe it's my own joke, I don't know. But yeah, I suppose if somebody invited you, the right thing to do would be to invite them. Kaylin here from the East Rand, leaving the West Rand and going back to the East Rand, so yeah.
0: Yo, Kaylin, I hope you drive safe, man. Yeesh, from the East to the West, oh, wow. Wow, just be safe out there and drive safely, okay? But look, the one thing I've taken away is that it is indeed the right thing to do, just out of the goodness of your heart. And I'm not someone who really likes being on the wrong side of people. It goes back to my days of people pleasing and whatnot. I've grown out of that. And that's why I feel like, you know what? It really doesn't make you a horrible person if the circumstances are a little bit different, right? I might be having a more intimate celebration with people who are just family, people who are just the closest of closest friends. And maybe you and me are not like that. That's not coming from a bad place. That's just really me being real with the situation at hand, or maybe even my budget. Like I said earlier on, sometimes you just have the budget to host four people. Now, what must happen? You must ask them to pay for themselves. Oh, no. So according to whatever the circumstances, I think it's okay. But if you're just doing it because, why must they come? Then you're doing it from a bad place. Then we have a problem. So I totally get you. It is indeed the right thing to do. That's how we'll rule this one. But otherwise, it's time for me to get out of here. 7 minutes before 1 a.m. It's been such a pleasure being in your company. Let's do this all over again a little bit later this evening, as we head into Thursday. It's crazy how the week is flying. I always can't believe it. Like, wow. It's Wednesday today. Was it just not Friday? Like, you know what? Don't even get me started. But otherwise, I love you so much. Chumiaka, I'll catch you tomorrow, 10 p.m. Russia on 5 After Hours. Bye-bye.

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